0: Liam is loving that one on the Kiss playlist at the moment. You are here with Ben and Liam. I dare you to stop moving, Liam, when you hear that.
1: Well, yeah. Well, look, it's obviously Baby Rexha, Baby Rexha.
0: Baby Rexha.
1: Baby India. But it's samples Insomnia Faithless. And you should do yourself a favor, because I'm a guy who loves watching old sets on YouTube. It's one of my favorite things. If you type in Insomnia Faithless, Tea in the Park, 2010, one of the coolest live sets ever.
2: Speaking, the crowd's going, here we go.
0: That kind of reminds me of a video I saw. You know, it's kind of died off now, but it was massive. It felt like for at least a month, there was the videos where it was like, what was I like in the 90s? And that song plays.
1: It was all
0: over Instagram and TikTok and everything.
1: Yeah.
0: A lot of them for me just didn't hit. But there was one that actually hit really hard, and it was a guy, and it was like, what was I like in the 90s? And then when it hits, he was the techno Viking.
1: Oh, yeah.
0: That one was pretty good, I thought. Yeah. He still looks like the techno. At first, I didn't know who it was. And then when you realize he's the techno Viking, he still looks like a techno Viking.
1: Yes. Yeah. Of course, is a man at a rave in the 90s drinking bottled water and dancing with giant pecs.
0: Yeah.
1: If you're not familiar.
0: I think the coolest thing about that video, because having watched it recently, is he protects that lady. There's that lady and there's the creep. And then he literally stops him. And says, and he sends him away.
1: Yes.
0: He says, he points, doesn't say anything, he just points. The guy walks away sad.
1: He doesn't want to get involved with the techno Viking.
0: And he starts cutting shapes.
1: Yeah.
0: Very cool.
1: So techno Viking and Faithless Insomnia Tea in the Park 2010. That is your YouTube
0: That's your homework.
1: But right now, if you want to win $10,000, 131065 is our number. We do a thing called the Secret Stain here. It's not like Secret Sound. It's you have to use your eyes. So you can check it out. Ben and Liam on the socials. If you can see what the picture is and you think you know, you could win 10 grand thanks to Automasters next.
0: The phone lines are open, so start calling. You are on KISS 102.3.

0: Teddy Swims, David Guetta, Tones and I, Gone, Gone, Gone. You are here with Ben Lamb on Kiss 102.3. Let's do this.
1: Secret stain, secret stain, secret stain.
2: Yes, secret stain. It's a lot like the secret sound, except you can't hear it, of course. You can see it with your own eyes. It's on an old car seat. There's a photo of it on the Ben and Liam socials, pinned to the very top. If you can pick what it is and you call us 131065, you could win $10,000. Chloe in Edwardstown, have you ever had a guess before?
3: Yes, I've had a few guesses.
2: Okay, well, that's fine. You can guess as many times as you want. You obviously know the right times to call in. Do you remember your previous guesses?
3: Not that I can remember right this second. No,
2: that's fine.
0: Well, Out with the old and in with the new.
2: That's it. They were obviously wrong anyway. So what is your new guess?
3: I think it's me green juice.
0: Me green.
3: Noodle juice.
0: Me green.
2: Okay, well, and does it have the powder and the chili stuff in it?
3: Yes.
2: Okay.
0: It's got all the sachets.
2: Yeah, all sachets.
0: I haven't had mee goreng in a long time. I feel like it's probably really bad for you from like preservative point of view.
2: Yeah, they do rip. There's my friend recently said you got to try the tumba noodle. You ever had a tumba noodle, Chloe?
3: No, I haven't.
2: Way better.
0: Oh yeah.
2: Oh, it dunks on mee goreng for sure.
0: And when I went to Japan, I did a tour of the instant noodles factory.
2: Oh, really?
0: Because that's where they originated from, instant noodles. And at the end, you get to make your own instant noodles. They give you the freeze-dried noodles, and then you add all the different flavors that you want, all the different condiments. They're all freeze-dried.
2: Right.
0: And then at the airport, we got some hot water and we ate them.
2: Isn't that cool? Yeah. It's like a little bit like Willy Wonka and the Chocolate Factory.
0: Willy Wonka and the Noodle Factory.
2: Ben and the Noodle Warehouse.
0: All right, Chloe, you're obviously waiting there to find out if it is mee goreng noodle juice.
3: Yeah.
2: Oh, sorry. It's not. But thank you for trying anyway, Chloe. You can call up as many times as you want.
0: This is all thanks to Automasters. $10,000 could be yours. Call us tomorrow. We play again at 8 a.m.
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0: It's Bon Jovi, You Give Love a Bad Name on Kiss 102.3. You are here with Ben and Liam, and we're about to turn up the heat.
1: They don't know her name. They don't see her face. But every time a radio station runs a giveaway, she's already there. Slipping through the phone lines, disguising her voice, outsmarting producers and dodging suspicion. She's always one step ahead. Different names, different accents, same result. Prize secured. They call her a glitch, a rumor, a coincidence. But in the shadows of the airwaves, there's only one truth. Anastasia from Mawson Lakes is Prize Mole.
2: Yes, she is. Anastasia from Mawson Lakes. She's won too many prizes on Kiss 102.3. So many that the system wouldn't allow us to give her any more. So we've sent her out as a little prize mole to win on every other breakfast radio show in Adelaide. She has one more target, Triple M. Everyone else has fallen already.
0: If she can complete her mission, Liam, she wins the mega prize.
2: Anastasia, surely you're feeling pretty nervous, huh?
3: Oh, boys, it's getting to me a little bit.
2: The pressure is there. We know how you work now. You sometimes use an alias. You use three phones to call through on other radio stations. And people are starting to chat and they're starting to say, can she really do it? And how long are we going to let this thing run? Because obviously there's something in it for you. There's a mega prize up for grabs.
0: Which, for people that are wondering, we've never said what the mega prize is,
2: We've not.
0: We don't disclose that until the mission's completed.
2: Anastasia doesn't know what that is yet. But here's the thing, Anastasia. We're going to put a timer on you. This is an impossible task. You now have 24 hours. This time tomorrow, if you have not completed your task, if you don't succeed, there is no plan B, only consequences. You succeed, eternal glory, Prize Mole. You fail, you forfeit the mega prize. We neutralize you as an asset and burn all the files on you. We cut you loose so nothing gets back to us. The other stations, they have your scent now, Anastasia. They'll release the hounds. They'll come for you and we will not be there to protect you. The stakes have never been higher. Anastasia, Adelaide's ears and eyes are on you. The producers know your name. They know your voice. They're expecting you. Can you slip through undetected, infiltrate the secure airwaves of Triple M and steal your last remaining prize? Anastasia, do you think you can do it?
3: I'm going to do this. I've got this.
2: Fortune favours the bold, Prize Mole. Consider this your final test. Your 24-hour timer starts now.
0: Godspeed, Prize Mole.
2: We salute you, Prize Mole. All the best.
3: Thank you so much, and I won't let you guys down. I won't let myself down. I will complete this mission.
0: I am so excited.
2: Wow, and there she is. She's vanished into the mist. The glitch is out in the system again. The ghost is out there trying to infiltrate Triple M. We've said it all week. It's so much funnier to me that we are calling our target. We're saying, Rue, Dits and Loz, this woman will get on your show and she will win your last prize. I know she's been trying all week. I think an email's gone around so the producers aren't letting her on, but she only has 24 hours to go. Will she achieve her mission? Tune in tomorrow to find out.
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11: Hello, good morning. Adelaide Burgio with you. I hope you're having a good Thursday morning. Hey, did anybody else wake up this morning going, hang on a second, am I Anna? Am I Elsa? Am I living in Arendelle right now? Freezing cold start to the Adelaide morning. Sarah in Campbelltown, what about you?
12: Freezing. Absolutely freezing.
11: One of those things where you know I should get up and put the heater on. My life would be so much better, but I don't want to get out of this warm bed.
12: 100%. I wear my dressing gown to bed.
11: How old are you?
12: I'm 31.
11: Dressing gown. Interesting.
12: Robe? Dressing gown? What do you call it?
11: I call it a grandma outfit. I don't know.
12: Well, that's life with kids. Dressing gowns and unappealing underwear.
11: You really paint the picture.
12: Oh, yeah.
11: Oh, I love it. Adelaide, we'll get you warm. We'll get you moving with all the hits, all the variety. Christina Aguilera, Five, Hozier, Taylor Swift, Justin Timberlake. Honestly, it's a great playlist to warm you up on this cold day. Kick it off now. Chapel Roan, good luck, babe, at Kiss 102.3.

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1: It's a beautiful day.
0: Okay, Ben and Liam, they're back in breakfast here on Kiss. They recruited prize mole Anastasia. She's a bit of a serial prize winner here in Adelaide. Now, she had to win a prize on every other station. She snagged the win on Nova and SAFM so far, but they cannot crack Triple M. This morning, Ben and Liam gave Anastasia her biggest challenge yet.
2: Here's the thing, Anastasia. We're going to put a timer on you. You now have 24 hours. This time tomorrow, if you have not completed your task, there is no plan B. Can you slip through undetected, infiltrate the secure airwaves of Triple M and steal your last remaining prize? Anastasia, do you think you can do it?
1: I've got this.
2: Your 24-hour timer starts now.
1: Thank you so much, and I won't let you guys down. I will complete this mission.
0: Oh, can she get it done? There is 22 hours left on the clock. 8:15 tomorrow morning. You've got to hear her. Can she crack Triple M? Will she unlock a mega prize from Ben and Liam or lose it all? Find out. I love this so much. 8:15 with Ben and Liam only. Kiss 1023.
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0: 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Hey, Tish and Blair, I thought you want to fight me on something I said on the air about half an hour ago, how freezing cold it was in Adelaide this morning.
1: It's not that cold, guys.
0: It was freezing this morning.
1: I'm wearing shorts and a singlet, walking around barefoot. There's nothing wrong with it. Practically sleep in a shed, bud.
0: You're crazy. 9 degrees, I checked when I woke up. That's cold. I mean, I know it's not as cold as it does get, but it's colder than it has been.
1: Yeah, well, that's true enough. It's been a cool front, that's for sure.
0: An 80s banger that'll warm you up in 2 songs' time. Trust me. Right now, Sunny Federa, Kiss 102.3.

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0: All the hits, all the variety. Kiss 102.3. Guy Sebastian, Adelaide, Monday night, Entertainment Centre. He's going to be here. I think it's nearly sold out, actually. It's going to be a huge gig. Holy Grail on the way very soon, too.
1: This is Sammy.
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1: And I'm going to LA, thanks to Kiss.
0: Tinseltown awaits. How good would it be to be there right now? Fly United Airlines to Los Angeles and step into the spotlight. 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Simone, what is it about this free trip to LA that's so appealing for you?
4: I think we need a break. We need a nice break from the farm.
0: Oh, you're farmers.
4: Not farmers, hobby farm. So I wouldn't go that far. We're not professional.
0: Where is the hobby farm?
4: Handorf.
0: And what would you do in LA together?
4: Oh, sightsee, relax, eat, veg out, lots of things.
0: When you say you need a break, it sounds pretty good doing all that stuff over there, right?
4: Yes, it does indeed.
0: I'll put you in the running for Trip A Day to LA.
4: Oh my God, amazing. Thank you.
0: Doing this all day, Adelaide. 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So get yourself in the running for it when Will and Woody make that winning call this afternoon. Next chance coming up after 11 here at Kiss 102.3. 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
1: 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I like variety of music. I've managed to talk the girls in the office to even switch. I'm staying for the music. 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

0: It's home of all the hits and all the variety. 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Kato, John, turn the lights off. On the way in minutes and today. More chances to get in the running for Trip A Day to LA. 131065 when you hear Ben and Liam's boarding call for United Flight 102.3 over to LA. There's one coming up in just over 30 minutes from now, but Julie in Morford Vale, you are very, very keen for a trip to LA. Why is that?
1: Well, I've been once a long time ago, and I'd love to repay the favour and take a very special person.
0: Oh, did they take you?
1: Yeah.
0: Oh, that sounds like I want to know more details.
1: Oh, it was just the best trip. We did LA, we did Alaska, we did the Northern Lights.
0: Wow.
1: It was just fabulous.
0: Like, is this a person that you're in love with?
1: Bestie.
0: Oh, friend. Oh, okay. I ask too many questions, I know, but I just like information, you know? Knowledge is power. Okay, look, knowledge is power for you. Roughly 30 minutes away from the next boarding call. 131065 when you hear it. Let's get your LA dreams happening, Adelaide. Kiss 102.3. Trip A Day to LA.
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0: Ben and Liam back in breakfast on Kiss doing pretty funny things. Now, Anastasia, a bit of a serial prize winner on Adelaide Radio. Ben and Liam recruited her as their prize mole. She's snagged wins on Nova and SAFM, but has to crack Triple M and can't do it. Now, this morning, they gave her the biggest challenge yet. 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All of Adelaide is behind Anastasia.
2: 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You've come this far. 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
0: Good luck. Luck, Mole. All right, so 8.15 this morning, the time account started. 8.15 tomorrow it ends. We are about 21-ish hours away from that. Can Anastasia do it? Will she crack Triple M, unlock her mega prize, or will she lose it all? 8.15 tomorrow. 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
1: Yeah, it's good. I've been listening for like a little bit now, and like I drive a lot for work, so I'm like always listening to the radio. I like that it has like different songs all the time, so it's not always just like the one genre. I love a little bit of a throwback every now and then.
0: Speaking of throwback, in 15 minutes, got a cracker from Jimmy Barnes coming up in Kiss 3 on the way very soon. Right now, Haven, Caitlin, Aragon, I Run, Kiss 102.3.

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0: 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Terry and Williamstown, what are you up to in Adelaide now?
3: Oh, I actually work from home, so same old, same old.
0: Just a bit of work, listen to the radio, trying to ditch work and go to LA. I feel ya.
3: I know, right?
0: What do you want to do over there?
3: Well, I think the first question would be which family member that I have to take over with me. It might be a bit of a fight, but I think first and foremost, probably Warner Brothers Studios to have a look through there. That would be fantastic.
0: You're a bit of a TV movie buff. You want to see how all that comes together?
3: Yeah, well, my daughter is most certainly a bit of a fiend in relation to Harry Potter. So I think our first port of call would be going to have a look at that.
0: Okay. Does that mean she'd be winning the fight for the family?
3: Oh, absolutely. No question.
0: Oh, what about everyone else?
3: Well, they'll have to stay home and look after the animals.
0: Sounds like you've got it all figured out already.
3: Absolutely.
0: I'll put you in the running for Trip A Day to LA.
3: Oh, my goodness. I'm so excited. Thank you so very, very much.
0: Oh, you are so welcome, Adelaide. Another chance to get in the running coming up after 12. Listen out for Ben and Liam of the United boarding call, 131065, as soon as you hear it. Home of Trip A Day to LA. It's Kiss 102.3.
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0: It's a real privilege to play you all the hits, all the variety all day long. Kiss 102.3. And after midday, we're doing Kissery. It is the biggest songs from the 80s and 90s, back to back to back to back to back to back. Green Day, what a classic. That's coming up in a few minutes. And all day today, only Kiss 102.3 can get you a trip a day to LA. Get in the running all day before Will and Woody making that winning call this afternoon. So by dinner time, you know if you're going to LA or not. Vic in Modbury Heights, you are keen. Hello, why?
1: Hello, Burjo.
0: Yeah.
1: Oh my God, I didn't win last week. And like, I want, you know what, I want to go to Erewhon. Everyone, is that even how you say it?
0: Yeah, Erewhon, it's the place where you get the $50
1: yes,
0: smoothies.
1: The Hailey Bieber smoothie, I want to try one.
0: Yeah, I actually had some friends who recently went and said they spent like $75 on two juices or some
1: crap.
0: Yeah,
1: it's really expensive.
0: Well, it doesn't matter because if your trip is free, you can afford to blow all that sort of coin on a smoothie, right? You can get in the running for Trip a Day to LA again before 1 o'clock. Just keep it Kiss 102.3. Good luck.
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19: Now.
18: Afternoon, I'm Maria Gaban. A mysterious death on the foreshore at Henley Beach is being investigated. The body of a woman was found on the esplanade near the Star of the Sea School at about 5:30 this morning. Investigations continue. A fatal crash at Glenelg North has claimed the life of a 59-year-old Paraka man. The cyclist collided with a parked car on Anzac Highway near Douglas Grove at around 6 a.m. and died at the scene. His death is the 42nd life lost on SA roads this year. South Australia is introducing new laws to ban abusive shoppers from stores. Violent and abusive customers can be banned for up to 12 months from SA businesses under new barring orders introduced today. Speed restrictions in place on the southeastern freeway are set to lift by the end of next week. Night works are set to repair the damage caused to safety barriers after a truck crashed last month. And in Kiss celebrity news, Travis Kelce opens up about his upcoming nuptials. More on that next.
20: Since 1882, delicious food, beautiful sunsets and countless memories. The Largs Pier Hotel. For 140 years, a haven by the shore.
18: Travis Kelce says he can't wait for everyone he loves to be in one room for his upcoming wedding to Taylor Swift, but the pair have kept pretty tight-lipped about any plans. Your sport check next.
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18: Cameron Smith says he remains confident LIV Golf will be back in Adelaide next year. The event, which has become one of the most popular on the Aussie sporting calendar, is under threat after Saudi Arabia pulled funding for the Renegade Golf League. And it's a battle of the AFL heavyweights tonight, with Frio taking on the Hawks at Optus Stadium. The Dockers have won 7 in a row and the Hawks haven't lost a game in 2 months. The Kiss cast is next.
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18: Cloudy and 17 today and a shower or two, 19 tomorrow. Right now it's 15 degrees. And do you want $10,000? Ben and Liam have Adelaide's newest cash contest called The Secret Stain. 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
0: Story. Every day at this time, we throw it back for your lunch break. Good afternoon. Hello, Virgo with you. It's the biggest songs from the 80s and 90s back to back to back. We'll kick it off today with a song from 1998 that I don't think we've played in a very long time on this radio station. Naomi in Lewiston on 131065. 98 for you.
1: Shit, how old? Oh, sorry. Oops. I was 16.
0: Posters on the walls?
1: Oh, no. Mum and Dad would have killed me.
0: No blue jack on the walls?
1: No. No mess. No sitting on the bed when it's made.
0: No living in this house. No enjoying. No having fun.
1: That's right. Eat, sleep, and school.
0: Now, as a 16-year-old, I imagine the song Steps 5678 would have been a big song for you at 16.
1: Yes.
0: From 1998, where you either were or were not. Absolutely not allowed to have posters on your wall. Let's do it. 5678 Kistery. It's Kiss 102.3. It's time to begin.

0: This is Kiss 3, Kiss 102.3 with all the hits and all the variety. It's the biggest songs from the 80s and 90s, back to back to back. Let's go back to a time renowned for its cinematic mastery, 1984.
1: I'm a friend of Sarah Connor. I was told that she's here. Could I see her, please?
2: No, can't see her. She's making a statement.
1: Where is she?
2: Look, it may take a while. Want to wait? There's a bench over there.
1: I'll be back.
0: Oh, those three words that have been etched in our minds for what now? 42 years? Quick math. Oh, quick math, Burjo. Cyndi Lauper from 84. It's History on KISS 102.3.

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1: It's a beautiful day.
0: Boys are back in breakfast. Now, Anastasia, bit of a serial radio prize winner here in Adelaide. Ben and Liam recruited her as their prize mole, and they lined her up to get a win on every other station. She has bagged one on Nova and SAFM, but cannot crack Triple M. This morning, they gave her the biggest prize mole challenge yet.
2: Here's the thing, Anastasia. 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
1: Thank you so much, and I won't let you guys down. 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
0: All right, at 8:15, that timer kicked off. 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Can prize mole Anastasia do it? 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Find out, 8:15 tomorrow in the home of Ben and Liam in Adelaide. It's the all-new Kiss 102.3. Let's go. 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

0: she's so good. Choosing Texas, Ella Langley. This is Kiss 102.3. All the hits, all the variety. Irene Cara, she's a variety. On the way in minutes on the Kiss playlist. And look, maybe you're choosing Texas after you go to LA, that is. Day long, getting the running for a trip a day to LA. Will and Woody making the winning call this afternoon, which means by dinner time tonight, you'll know if you are going to LA free of charge, thanks to Kiss 102.3 on 131065 in the Barossa. Hey, T, what do you want to do in LA?
1: Probably just do all the touristy things.
0: Ever been before?
1: I have, but it was many, many moons ago when I was, in my early 20s. So it'd be nice to go back and actually explore a little bit more instead of just drinking my way around LA.
0: Definitely a different trip when you're older, isn't it? Okay, get yourself in the running when you hear Ben and Liam's boarding call. 131065 as soon as you hear it in roughly 15 minutes at Kiss 102.3.
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0: 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Thank you for listening over here till the variety. Ray and the Red Hot. That's all the hits, all the variety. Minutes away on the Kiss playlist.
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1: 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And I'm going to LA.
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0: Kiss 102.3 can be doing this. Yeah, daily trips over to LA with Trip A Day to LA. Listen out for Ben and Liam's boarding call, 131065, as soon as you hear it. Like you, Emma in Rosewater.
3: Hello. Did I finally get through this time?
0: You did.
3: Yes.
0: You're in the running for LA.
3: Oh, that's amazing. I really need a getaway.
0: Tell me why. Why do you want to go to LA?
3: I want to be where it's nice and warm, enjoying the sunshine, relaxing. A great escape.
0: Who would you take with you, Emma?
3: I have to take my daughter.
0: Have to. Don't want to.
3: Have to. She wouldn't ever forgive me. She actually wants to meet Salish, her favourite YouTuber.
0: YouTuber, yeah.
3: Okay. Yes.
0: God, so there's a day you got to put aside for that on your holiday.
3: I know, but, you know, it'd be worth it to see the joy on her face.
0: And then you're going to drag her around LA doing all the things you want to do.
3: Yeah, maybe do Disneyland as well.
0: You got to. It's a definite. A must.
3: Definitely.
0: We are one step closer to all that. Good luck.
3: Awesome. Thank you so much.
0: Adelaide, get yourself in the running for Trip A Day to LA. Oh, please. All right, after one, there is another chance to do that. Roughly 30-ish minutes away from now at Kiss 102.3.
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0: We're 10 minutes away from a massive Aussie duo song that I know you're going to remember. Kiss 102.3. We play all the hits and all the variety. We're also the home of Ben and Liam in the morning.
1: It's a beautiful day.
0: Now, the boys, Anastasia, serial prize winner here in Adelaide on radio, they met her. Ben and Liam recruited her as their prize mole to snag a win on every station. She's got Nova, she's got SAFM, but she can't crack Triple M. This morning, they gave her the biggest challenge yet. Win on Triple M or risk losing it all. The mega prize that is dangling in front of her. All of Adelaide is rallying behind Anastasia.
2: 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You've come this far. 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
0: Good luck, mole. How good is that? Okay, anyway, the clock started at 8.15 this morning. The clock ends at 8.15 tomorrow morning. That means we are like 19 and a bit hours away from that. Okay, will prize mole crack Triple M and unlock her mega prize? Or will she lose it all? Find out. 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

0: 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Ben and Liam's boarding call. When you hear it, 13 1065. Silas in Colonel Lake Gardens, mate. You're a little bit too early, okay?
1: Oh, by the way, thanks for letting my days go so much faster. I'm actually kind of new, but it's actually really helped.
0: Oh, mate, yeah, thanks.
1: The whole station, mate, it's amazing.
0: Where'd you come from?
1: Well, I was not ready to listen to it until my coworker was like, "Oh, you got to listen to Peugeot." And we've been listening for the last like 2 weeks. And I said to him last week, I'm like, "Wait, you know, this week just went really fast." And he's like, "Yeah, that's because of the radio." Appreciate it, man. It's awesome.
0: I do think an epic playlist filled with great music does make the day go a lot faster inside the next 15. I've got a massive old Kiss 3 banger from Elton John, Olivia Dean now, Kiss 102.3.

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0: On 13.1065, Kelly in Greenwith. How's Port Rush Road looking right now?
3: Very busy.
0: Is it?
3: Biggest, one of the biggest intersections, and then I had to call.
0: You've got to call. Okay.
3: I've got to win this.
0: Imagine Port Rush Road being like the 101 freeway in LA right now.
3: Well, I can only hope.
0: Why do you want to get to LA?
3: Look, I've had one of those days, I'll be honest. I need this so much. So please, I'm begging.
0: Well, I can do my part. I can put you in the running for a trip a day to LA. So you're one step closer.
3: Thank you. I really would love to go. I have not been to LA since early 2000s and my partner's never been, so it would be great.
0: What do you guys want to do over there?
3: I'd love to go to take him to Universal Studios because I loved that when I went there years ago. Believe it or not, when I went there, I had a disabled son, so we did a lot of things like the Disneyland and the things to make it special for him, and he's since passed away, but because of that, I never did the like the Venice Beach, the Farmer's Market, the Chinese Theatre, the normal probably touristy things because it was more about a trip to make it special for him because of his special needs. So for me, I would love to go back and experience, I suppose, what most people experience when they go.
0: Oh, wow. Well, look, you're in the running. You're one step closer. Fingers crossed
3: Thank
0: for you. Good luck.
3: Appreciate it. Thank you very much.
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0: Kiss 102.3, all the hits, all the variety, and Homer, Ben and Liam in the morning. Boys are back 6 a.m. tomorrow. Tal Bachman on the way very soon and all day today. Kiss 102.3 is the only station that can be doing this. Daily trips over to LA. Now, for Charlotte in Woodcroft on 131065, this would be a honeymoon.
1: Oh, my son goes to me the other day. He said, Mum, he said, you and Dad never got a honeymoon after you got married, did you? I said, no. And he said, well, why don't you try and win? And I said, okay. I said, but who are you guys going to stay with then? Like, because he's him and his two brothers. And he said, no, we'll come with you. Oh. He said, and you'll have to take me to Disneyland. And I was like, oh, so we still don't actually get a honeymoon then. And he was like, no, you don't.
0: Oh, he is a little operator. I'm concerned about the future of parenting that child.
1: Me too.
0: Girls trip, honeymoon, family trip, boys trip, whatever you want this to be, trip a day to LA. 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

0: it's a good song, isn't it? BB Rexha, Faithless, New Religion. Kiss 102.3, the home of Ben and Liam in the morning, and all the hits, all the variety all day.
1: It's a beautiful day.
0: All right, I'm loving this. Anastasia, a bit of a serial radio prize winner. Ben and Liam recruited her to be the prize mole and snag a win on every other station. She cracked Nova, she cracked SAFM, but she cannot crack Triple M. This morning, they gave Anastasia, the prize mole, the biggest challenge yet.
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0: Adelaide's all-new Kiss 102.3, home of Ben and Liam in the morning. All the hits, all the variety, all day. It's a good enough reason to have the radio loud in Happy Valley, Kylie.
1: Oh, it's amazing. I enjoy all day long. I like a bit of a mix, but it's also great, obviously, hearing the latest hits as well. I just enjoy the way that you mix it up.
0: Look, you wouldn't think in two songs' time I'm going to play an 80s hit from the Bangles, right? Because we're going into this one now. Yeah, that is all the hits and all the variety on Kiss 102.3.

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0: 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Home of Ben and Liam in the morning, followed by all the hits, all the variety, all day long.
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0: 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We're giving away a trip a day to LA. A trip a day. Joanne in Beaumont, what's happening out there?
5: I just actually arrived home from being out and about.
0: You know what the other nickname for Beaumont is?
5: No.
0: Beverly Hills. No, it's not at all. But wouldn't you rather trade Beaumont for Beverly Hills?
5: I certainly would, especially right now.
0: All right, tell me why you want to be in LA.
5: I'd love to take my son to see an NBA game. He's 10 years old and he loves his basketball. He's dreaming of it and saving up to go there.
0: So. Would we be going to a Lakers game downtown?
5: I certainly would be.
0: Yeah, get a hot dog.
5: Yes, 100%.
0: Get a giant drink and one of those foam fingers.
5: Definitely.
0: Spend all the money on all the things that you will regret later.
5: Yeah, 100%.
0: All right, I'm going to put you in the running for a trip a day to LA.
5: Oh, amazing. Thank you.
0: So you're one step closer to making your son's dream come true, okay?
5: Yes, definitely. Thank you.
0: We live to make our kids happy, right? Another chance with Smallsy. Get in the boarding lounge for Flight 102.3 coming up after 3 on the home of trip a day to LA. 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

0: We are Kiss 102.3, Homer, Ben and Liam in the morning, all day long. You get all the hits, all the variety. This is Kiss. It is a great playlist while you're working, and Smallsy keeps it rolling. Coming up next here on his brand new home here at Kiss, he also keeps rolling the chance for you to get in the running for a trip a day to LA and get on over to LA. It's getting colder and colder in Adelaide, getting warmer and sunnier over in LA. Only Kiss 102.3 can do a trip a day to LA. So your chance coming up with Smallsy next on Kiss 102.3. Have a great day. See you, Adelaide. Love you. Bye.
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13: Delayed traffic. Afternoon at Somerton Park, urgent sewer works today. Brighton Road near Moore Street at the Bayburst Water Main. Brighton Road near Maxwell Terrace. Got speeds at 40. That is super slow through there. Look out for works at Edwardstown today. South Road near Edward Street. Camera, Beaverage Road, Eagle Farm. 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Low tonight of 10, tomorrow 17, right now 16. That's KISS Traffic and Weather together. Ben and Liam are back in breakfast weekdays from 6 on KISS 1023.
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27: Yeah, it does. Hello, everybody. Thursday afternoon, Smallsy Show is on. We're live. How was everybody's day? Good?
28: Good. How was your day?
27: You know what?
28: I shouldn't have asked. What?
27: Producer Zach is here. G in the phone room. Hello.
29: Hi.
27: Sorry, I don't have a pep in my step today. I'm not sure if you woke up this morning. Did anyone here, or was it just me? When I woke up this morning, I had lost 2,500 Instagram followers, which is very sad.
28: I actually did notice that. I wasn't going to say anything, but I did notice it.
27: Okay. Well, no need to... Apparently, Instagram overnight went through, they phased out about bot and spam accounts.
28: Oh, and inactive accounts.
27: And sadly, 2,500 of them were following Smallsy, which is, you know.
28: Some people lost 100,000 followers.
27: No, some big, and I'm not going to name names, but there's some Gold Coast influencers. You know how the Gold Coast is like the home. Some of them lost half of their followers on Instagram in a single swoop.
28: Crazy.
27: It's all fake. Everything you see on the internet, it's a lie. That's all I can tell you. It's a lie. Hey, coming up this afternoon, the girls from Cat's Eye. So yesterday was all about Billie Eilish. And today it's all about this girl group. You might know they got together on a Netflix show, got nominated for a Grammy Award earlier this year. Performed at the Grammys. They did Coachella the other week. And now they're here in Australia. And the girls are going to be here for their first time ever on Kiss before 4 o'clock. And if you are a Cat's Eye fan, I have tickets to their one-off Australian pop-up show, which is happening... Is it tomorrow? It's happening tomorrow?
28: Tomorrow night, yeah.
27: Tomorrow night in Melbourne, before the end of the show today, flights and accommodation and sold-out tickets to see Cat's Eye live. Ooh, she big... 131065 is the number. And get ready to call if you want to win those. Here's Amy Shark. A kiss.

0: Miley Cyrus. That is Flowers. This is the Smallsy Show for a Thursday afternoon right here at Kiss, powered by Chemist Warehouse. Oh, I forgot to mention, well, I was too busy being sad at the start of the show with my Instagram followers being gone, that it's Mother's Day on the weekend, and coming up very soon, we're going to celebrate mums.
1: Yes.
0: With some flowers. We'll do that at like 20 past three?
1: Yep.
0: Okay, so if you're a mum, we did this earlier in the week. Oh, was there... raging success. We're going to do mummisms again coming up very soon. So if you're a mum, you get to be part of the show. Right now, though, let's do...
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4: The big news was the settlement of the case brought by Blake Lively against Justin Baldoni.
0: Okay. Blake Lively, Justin Baldoni update for you this afternoon. By the way, was that Megyn Kelly?
1: It was, yeah.
0: That little bit there, that was Megyn Kelly. I don't know if anyone followed. She got this great YouTube show. Megyn Kelly hates Blake Lively. like she hates Blake Lively and she hates Meghan Markle. Anyway, their battle, legal battles are officially behind them, but will they ever financially recover from it? So earlier this week, just hours before they hit the red carpet at the Met Gala, Blake Lively settled her court case against Justin Baldoni. Now, you ready to find out how much money they spent collectively suing and counter-suing each other? $60 million. Is that not disgusting?
1: Disgusting.
0: I don't even know how much they were suing each other for in total. I don't know. They may have actually ended up spending more in legal fees
1: than they did on the movie.
0: Well, definitely on the movie. The movie was terrible. But I think they spent more on the legal fees than what they ended up were going to be suing each other for individually. They could have just saved their pennies and then taken their bat and balls and gone home and then, you know, would have saved them a bunch of money. Anyway, $60 million combined, what they've lost each suing and counter-suing each other, and no payout being awarded to either one of them.
5: Hey, this is Khloe Kardashian.
0: All right, Khloe. You know, I don't know if you noticed this, but with Coachella that happened a couple of weeks ago, you never see any of the older Kardashian sisters popping up at Coachella these days.
1: Well, Kim slipped in this year with Lewis, but I feel like that was just to show off. She was there with Lewis Hamilton. So.
0: Well, Khloe hasn't been since 2015. Khloe Kardashian revealing that she was actually drugged the last time she went to Coachella. That's crazy. Have a listen.
6: I've gone once. Wasn't the best experience. I got drugged without me knowing, but I think everyone knew. Like, there was this juice at this party we were at. There was this juice, and I think everyone, I don't think anyone, like, drugged me. I just think I was the dumb one and didn't realize that everyone was on drugs.
0: Oh, the old classic, I've taken a sip of the juice. Everyone knows what's in the juice except for me. That's wild. It's a different type of, like, I mean, maybe this is just my really pedestrianness. I've never been to a party where that's ever possibly been at. I have never been to a party where if I accidentally drank the communal juice that I could end up being drugged. But maybe I'm not living. Who knows? And...
7: So you're breaking up with me because I'm too blonde?
8: Legally blonde.
0: All the good movies are being rebooted or getting sequels. The Devil Wears Prada 2 is out right now. And then are you ready to bend and snap?
1: We're bending and snapping, all right.
0: Hang on. And can I drink it? How do you do that? Let me just... This is just for the people in the room. I'm going to bend... Do I bend and snap? What was it? Why did she bend and snap? What was that for? What would...
1: To impress the mailman that she wanted to ask her out on a date. Duh.
0: Okay, you tell me if my bend and snap impresses you. And where do I put my hand down? Or...
1: Okay. What you're going to do is you're going to drop this pen.
0: Okay.
1: And you're going to bend to pick it up and then snap back up.
0: Okay, here we go, here we go. Oh, look. Oh, whoopsies. Pen's fallen on the ground. Here we go. Get this on tape. Get this on tape. We can sell it on OnlyFans. And bend... Whoops! Snap.
1: Snap wasn't...
0: No, snap... Snap
1: needs work.
0: Snap, I lost balance. Snap, I lost balance. Anyway, Prime Video is launching the Legally Blonde prequel series. It's set to take place in 1995. The trailer came out today. Have a listen to it.
9: We're moving to Seattle.
10: How long will that be? A
11: couple of years.
12: It's the new city with a fresh start.
3: blonde.
11: There's another one.
3: Mom, her roots.
12: Yeah, that's a choice.
0: Oh, it's going to be good. Reese Witherspoon is completely involved, right? Her production company is making it. The show is called Elle, Prime Video, July 1, and it's starring Lexi Minetree. This is her first major role ever, and she's going to be playing the iconic Elle. Maybe we'll learn how she learned to do the bend and snap. Maybe. Kato. Never let me do that again, by the way. Turn the lights off. Smallsy Show on the Savo here at KISS.

0: Potato. That is Turn the Lights Off. This is the Smallsy Show. Thursday arvo here at Kiss. Coming up before 4 o'clock, the girls from Cat's Eye are going to be hanging out with us. All five of the girls, Lara, Sophia, Megan, Daniela and Yoon Che, are going to be here. Plus, I'm going to have tickets for you to see them at their one-off Melbourne show tomorrow. Don't call yet. That's coming up closer to 4 o'clock. Meantime, Mother's Day's tomorrow, on Sunday, on the weekend. Everyone ready for... I got excited.
1: Tomorrow, aren't you?
0: Tomorrow I have to book the flowers for my mum for Mother's Day on Sunday. Mother's Day on the weekend. Are we going to do mummisms?
1: We are, yes.
0: Okay, we did this earlier in the week. We're just, you know what, we're celebrating mums because we love you. We love everything they do for us. But sometimes it's like all mums go to a meeting where they all say the same thing and they're like, what can we say to our kids to let them know either they're disappointed in us, we're disappointed in you, or you're happy with us. You got one in the phone room there, G, that you, Karen, your mum, likes to belt out.
2: She used to say, like, don't make me call your father.
0: Oh, yeah.
2: Mark was the scary one.
0: Oh, you were scared of Mark?
2: Yeah.
0: See, I was more scared of my mum.
2: Well, I also was the golden little girl.
0: Sure.
2: He would never actually, he loved it.
0: What about the classic, don't make me turn this car around. We'll go home. I don't care. You actually do. You paid tickets. We're not going home. Now as an adult. What did your mum say?
1: Oh, this isn't a hotel, you know.
0: It's not a hotel. I'm not picking up after you. Okay, let's get some mums to call the show. We got flowers to give away, $150 worth of flowers from flowersforeveryone.com.au. 13-1065. I want three mums on the show. And then I'm going to give you a key mum phrase, and whoever delivers it best is going to get the flowers just in time for Mother's Day. All right, call now. Let's get your traffic.
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4: Afternoon, a crash at Somerton Park to look out for today. Dargner Road near Harding Street, Urgent Sewer. It's also at Somerton Park, Brighton Road near Moore Street, and at Bavis, Watermain, Brighton Road near Maxwell Terrace. Covering today, Fitzroy Terrace, North Adelaide. 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Kiss Cars heading for 19 tonight, 11 right now, 16. That's Kiss Traffic and Weather together. 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

0: love that song. Sam Fender, Olivia Dean. That is Rain Me In. It is the Smallsy Show for a Thursday afternoon right here on KISS. Put your pinkies up. Pinkies up. Fried chicken gnarly. Cat's Eye fans. By the way, I'm speaking a cat language of Cat's Eye. If you don't know what I'm talking about, it's because you're not cool. The Cat's Eye girls are coming up before 4 o'clock and we're going to have tickets to see them live at their pop-up show in Melbourne tomorrow, plus flights and accommodation to get you there if you're not in Melbourne at the minute. So get ready to ring the show. Gnarly. Right now, though.
1: Mom-isms.
0: This weekend is Mother's Day. A big love, happy Mother's Day to all the mums. We love everything you do for us. We also love, sometimes, you say things that it imprints into our mind. And I, you know, I don't know why. It doesn't matter who you are. Mums just suddenly develop a vocabulary of phrases that they never said before they had kids. And then, boom! Before you know it, kids are in there. Money doesn't grow on trees. No, we know. You have to go out work for it. That's it. Anything else your parents say before we go to the phones?
2: Because I said so.
0: Oh. That's lazy. I'm going to call it lazy parenting. Because I said so is not an excuse. Hello, Nicole. Welcome to the show.
3: Hey.
0: Happy Mother's Day for the weekend. You are a mum of four.
3: Oof. Yes.
0: You didn't learn the first three times, did you?
3: No, I had twins. So.
0: Oh, okay. Yeah, right. Okay. Well, are you ready? This afternoon, the phrase I'm testing the mums out on is a classic in your vocabulary, no doubt, is don't make me count to three. So I want you to give me your best version of don't make me count to three whenever you're ready.
3: Okay. Don't make me count to three.
0: You know, because you're not even angry at this stage. You're like so borderline about to go postal. I can hear it, Nicole. I can hear. Hold on 1 second. Hello, Karen. Mum of two. Happy Mother's Day for the weekend.
3: Thank you.
0: You give me your don't make me count to three.
3: Okay. All right, let's go. Don't make me count to three.
0: See, different type of energy. As an adult now, I would say, well, you know, you're taking a long time to get to three. One, two, two and two quarters, two and a half, two and three quarters. Just get to three. Hello, Rebecca. You're my lucky last. You're my lucky last. Give it to me.
4: All right. Don't make me count to three.
0: One, two, two and a half. Have you ever got to three? Question. I don't have kids. What happens if you get to three? Do you know in your head before you say it? Or as you're getting closer to three, do you think to yourself, oh, God, what do I do here? What happens next?
4: I try to not start counting at all and just hope that that's enough to get them up and going.
0: Yeah. Good idea. Hey, I'm going to give you $150 worth of flowers from Flowers for Everyone.
4: Oh, well, yay.
0: Happy Mother's Day for the weekend. Thank you. Know what? Karen, I'm going to give you flowers as well.
3: Oh, thank you.
0: You can put them on the bench and think of me. And Nicole, I'm not going to lie. You were my favourite. It was just the passive aggressiveness in you that I was like, oh, that's my childhood right there. I'm going to give you $150 worth of flowers as well.
3: Oh, thank you so much.
0: Have a wonderful weekend. All right, let's do Usher. Yeah, and the girls from Cat's Eye take.

0: That is, yeah, it is the Smallsy Show, thanks to Chemist Warehouse this afternoon. When we come back, are we ready to get our pinkies up? Fried chicken is ready. Gnarly, fresh from doing sold-out performances at Coachella a couple of weeks ago for their first time ever. The girls from Cat's Eye are here in the country, and they are on the show. And if you would like to see them live, I would keep your phone close. The number 131065 in it, because we got tickets to go next.
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6: Afternoon at Somerton Park, a smash to look out for. Diagonal Road near Harding Street, Somerton Park, urgent civil works on Brighton Road near Moore Street, and the Bayburst Watermain, Brighton Road near Maxwell Terrace Street at 40. Canberra, the Savo, Elizabeth Road, Morford Vale. 40 Winks, 40 Frenzy is here. 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Kiss Car Slow tonight of 11, tomorrow 19, right now 16. That's Kiss Traffic and Weather together. 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

0: Milky, more grab, just the way you are in the Smallsy Show this afternoon right here at Kiss. All right, well, fresh from Coachella, fresh from their Grammy nomination earlier this year, their new EP is called Wild. It's coming out on August 14th. They're in the country. Last night they did this fan Q&A in Sydney. Tomorrow night they're going to be in Melbourne doing a pop-up show. We are about to give away tickets to that sold-out pop-up show in just a second. For the first time here at Kiss, I would like to introduce you to a girl group called Cat's Eye. The five girls, they are Lara, Sophia, Megan, Daniela, and Yunche. I got to hang out with them. Let's go.
1: You excited?
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0: Look at the girls here in Australia. Cat's Eye. Hello.
3: Hello.
0: Well, here we are. I am real. I am a real person, and you are real as well.
3: We're all real.
0: Because we literally have only spent most of the time knowing each other on the internet. hey, welcome to Australia.
3: Thank you.
0: You've been here for like 24 hours. Tell me everything that you've experienced so far. Have you loved it? Because I saw you already went to the zoo.
4: Yes. We love Australia.
0: Yes.
4: It's so nice here. We want to move here.
3: Yeah.
5: It's beautiful.
6: I could stay here forever.
4: It's like such positive vibes. Yeah. The food is really good. Everyone is so nice here. It's like literally, I feel like I'm in a Disney movie. Yeah.
6: The sun is shining.
4: The sun is shining.
6: The water is flowing.
0: Yes. Is the air crisp and clear here?
4: It is.
5: It's pretty crisp, yeah.
0: Yeah.
6: It is.
5: Amazing. It's nice to be by the water, too.
0: Oh, yeah.
5: I had dinner by the Opera House last night.
0: Oh, yeah. Wow.
5: And I had to find a table where I wouldn't get attacked by seagulls.
0: Yeah, we have seagulls here. And then we have this other thing called...
5: dingoes.
0: We definitely have dingoes.
5: Okay. What's a dingo?
0: We call them bin chickens.
5: Dingoes.
0: We call them bin chickens.
5: Bin chickens?
0: Yes, but they're not chickens. They are birds. They have really long beaks and they eat the trash out of the rubbish bin.
6: Oh, stop. Goodness.
0: Yeah, they look very dinosaur-esque.
4: Wait, is it the one that we saw in the
0: You might have seen one already because there are a lot in the city.
5: Wait, oh, like there's
0: a long beak,
4: yeah,
0: and it's always peeking through the trash.
5: Wait, that's my goal being here. I have to find one. Like,
6: we'll find one. We did the walk from Bondi to Coogee.
0: Yes.
6: That beautiful walk yesterday.
0: Nice.
6: Then we got dinner. So nice. It was so nice.
0: Lovely. Well, I have to say this. I've been around for a little while. I have not seen a fan reaction to a group being in Australia since the very early One Direction days.
5: Whoa.
3: Stop.
5: You're lying.
0: I'm being 100% real.
5: Really?
0: The phones, the way the show sold out in Melbourne in like the blink of an eye, the Q&A.
5: I just got chills.
0: Like, I have not seen a reaction like this since the early 1D days.
5: I just got chills.
6: That is a statement.
5: That is amazing.
6: That is a statement.
0: And I feel like I'm the one that can make that statement because I watched it was around for the early 1D days on this side of things.
5: Wow.
0: Do you feel it being in the group? Like the pandemonium?
6: No.
5: I don't even know. Every time we do see our fans, a lot of the times, it's very easy for us to forget.
0: Yeah.
5: Because we really do spend so much time preparing for the moments that you guys do see, you know, like we're always training and we're always working hard. We're doing all these interviews and everything. But when we do get to see our fans, we're always like, wow, I forget just the reason why we're able to do this and all those things. So like...
0: Well.
5: Saying, even just today, they gave us like the plaques.
4: This is real.
5: Platinum, all that stuff. And we were like, there's no way this is real.
6: Yeah, sometimes we forget that there's like a world outside the studio that's watching.
5: It's like a Truman Show.
6: We're so grateful.
0: Well, they're watching and they're eating it up. And we are loving everything that you're doing. I'm going to list out the things you've done so far in 2026. You tell me if you have a highlight.
5: Okay.
0: You performed at the Grammys and were nominated for Best New Artist and Best Pop Duo Performance. You played at Coachella literally weeks ago to record crowds on the Sahara stage and the live stream. Yeah. And then you're here for your first ever Australian performances. Is it real life?
5: No, and especially like that back to back to back is like even crazier. So we're so grateful. Like that's just like we've been dreaming of doing all these things ever since the beginning of our career. And for it to happen so quickly and so like one after the other is unreal. Like, it's unreal.
0: I think the last time we spoke, obviously your performances are, like, so energetic, and I think we talked about, like, the regime that goes into how you rehearse. Are we still on treadmills singing and things like that?
4: For sure. We're always in rehearsal. We always, like, I think we're all, like, perfectionists, and we always want to give out the best performance every single time. So we take rehearsal very seriously, and we, like, run on treadmills. We, like, warm up our voices constantly in singing lessons, constantly in dance lessons, just to give out the best product possible.
0: Lovely. Well, enough from me. When we come back, we're going to do fan questions, because you have got a very passionate fan base here in Australia. The Cat's Eye Girls hanging out with us. Also, someone next is going to win tickets to see you guys live on concert tomorrow night. This is Gabriella here at KISS.

0: Double platinum, that song in Australia. Gabriella Cat's Eye on the show this afternoon right here at Kiss. Hey, should we do these tickets? Let's do these tickets. Hello, is this Hannah?
1: Yes.
0: Hannah, yes, what are you doing? What are you doing this afternoon?
1: I was just driving back home from work, being sad about how I didn't get tickets, and then I was like, oh, this is my chance.
0: This is the universe has put you here. You were driving home at the right time when the Smallsy Show is on Kiss, and I have the last two tickets to give away to see them tomorrow night in Melbourne at their pop-up show at Festival Hall.
1: Yep.
0: And you're going.
1: Yeah! Oh, my gosh. Thank you so much. Oh, this is massive. I watched the show when it first came out, and, yeah, it's been a dream, and now they're here.
0: It's going to be crazy.
1: Awesome. Oh, my goodness. Thank you so much.
0: I mean this when I say it. I haven't seen this sort of level of pandemonium since the early One Direction days. So
1: get there early,
0: Hannah. Elbow a couple of other girls out of the way to get to the front because you're going to need to really fight for a good position. You know what I'm saying?
1: Got it. Oh, my God. I'm shaking. Thank you so much.
0: Cat's Eye, girls. Taking over Kiss right now.

0: I said to you, the fans are passionate.
1: Passionate, yeah. Yes.
0: I put the call out because I think sometimes people like me can sit here opposite you guys and just ask questions that I think the fans would be interested in. But then I was like, why don't I get some fans to send video questions?
2: Oh, that's cute.
1: That's so sweet.
0: And so right now, if you don't mind, yeah. I'm going to give you some video questions from the fans. Is that okay?
2: Let's do it. Absolutely.
0: Okay, here we go.
1: That is so sweet.
3: Hi, Cat's Eye. Oh my God, I really hope you're seeing this right now. My name is Jed and I'm such a big fan of you guys. I love your fashion, your music videos, your songs. I wanted to ask if you guys could give any advice to like young aspiring artists trying to make it in the industry. What would your advice be? I hope you have a great time in Australia and I hope to see you at your Melbourne show. Let's hope I get tickets.
0: She really rinsed it there with the question, didn't she?
1: Well, first of all, you are so beautiful. You're gorgeous. Thanks for your lovely question. I think for aspiring artists, I mean, we were there like 2 years ago, like very recently. And I think the number one thing that we carry is obviously confidence, but also just like pushing through the negative and the fluff. Like so many people will try to stop you from taking risks and from like being fully authentically yourself, and you just can't listen to that. You have to keep putting yourself out there and like ignoring all of the little things in between. Don't let anybody dim your light or tell you that you can't do something. Like just love yourself, be yourself, take risks, put yourself out there, and you will eventually achieve what you want.
0: Lovely. All right, here we go. Another one.
4: Hi, Cat's Eye. I'm Amy. Welcome to Australia. I'm so happy you're here. What's something so special about Cat's Eye that cameras can't capture? Love you so much.
2: Oh.
0: That's a good one.
2: That's a really
0: that
2: good
0: she could be a journalist. That's a great question.
2: Oh, my God. That's a really good one. I feel like it does get captured on camera a lot, but our friendship with each other is so much deeper than people think. I'd say that these girls truly, I promise to God, are my best friends. They know everything first. They're the everything, even the tiniest things. Literally, Lara texted us this morning while I was in the shower and she was like, guys, I got sugarcane juice today. Like little updates like that. Like we're each other's best friends and we know everything about each other. We cry to each other. We laugh with one another. If we want to see a movie, we see it with each other. It's that level of girlhood that we genuinely do have. And we were just talking about how crazy that is to be in a situation like this where we used to be in different parts of the world and we just had a shared dream and came together and we ended up just being sisters.
0: What a great answer. I think also too, like you have this shared experience that like there's never going to be, and you know what, back to my 1D throwback question, no one but you will ever know, each of you will have this bond.
2: Exactly.
0: Like, so whatever happens and whichever which way it all goes in 20, 30 years from now, no one but you five will literally sitting here remembering

0: remember what this trip to Australia was like right now.
1: And we talk about a lot how we were so blessed that we didn't necessarily like choose each other.
0: Yeah.
1: But somehow we ended up being such like best friends.
0: Yeah, I feel like the universe like connects the people that are supposed to be connected. I don't know about you.
1: It just really worked out in our favor.
0: I got a cute one for you. You ready for this girl? She's gonna melt you. This one, next one's gonna melt. Here we go.
2: Stop. She's a baby.
0: Yeah, she is. Hang on, here we go.
3: So cute.
4: Oh! Hey, Tessa. I'm Aria, and I'm 8 years old, and I was wondering, where did you get the ideas for your cool costumes? Pinky.
3: Oh, my God.
0: Honestly, she wins the interview, am I right?
1: Yeah, like that just melted my heart.
0: Where did you get the idea for the costumes?
1: I think our costumes, I think they like stem from us, like our own personal styles a lot. Like the stylist that we work with and our creative director, Humberto, like we work together a lot, kind of basing it off like our own individual styles and like what we like, but also basing it off the concept that we're doing at the time. So I feel like it's a very collaborative process with each and every thing that we wear.
0: Sick. Girls, so great to see you in the flesh here in Australia. Wonderful to have you on the show. Please come back and do more than one show next time. I think the fans would eat it up.
2: Thank you so much.
0: They were so lovely. Those fan questions were to die for. The videos are up on the socials, and actually there's an extended edit going to drop tonight in the 7 p.m. show. Cat's Eye fans, keep it kiss. More of the girls tonight from 7 o'clock. Will and Woody up next. 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
32: Afternoon at Parafield Gardens, got a smash on the Salisbury Highway to the high school, causing quite big delays. Somerton Park, urgent civil works, Brighton Road near Broadway. Getting quite busy at the moment. South Road, Edwardstown, slow. Fullerton Road and the Britannia roundabout with the Camera Baines Road, Woodcroft. 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The Kiss car slow tonight of 11, tomorrow 19. Right now she's 16. That's Kiss Traffic and Weather together. 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
35: Afternoon, I'm Jess Kennedy. The North Adelaide Golf Course is set to host the Men's and Women's Australian Open Championships. The Premier today announcing the event will be held here from 2028 to 2034. It's just the second time it's been held outside Victoria or New South Wales since the late 90s. Cops are investigating after a woman died at Henley Beach this morning. Emergency services were called at about 6:20 after she was found dead at the Esplanade. The circumstances are being looked at. A new gas policy has been unveiled by the federal government, which will force exporters to set aside 20% of new supplies for domestic use. Resources Minister Madeleine King hoping the gas reserve will both bolster local supply and lower prices.
37: If gas has less distance to travel, it will be more affordable for those that buy it, whether that be households, businesses, industrial manufacturers. So that is why they play an important role.
35: And NASA has revealed 12,000 images from the recent Artemis 2 mission around the moon. In Kiss Celebrity News, Billie Eilish takes a big step with her boyfriend. The details in just a minute.
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35: Yeah, Billie Eilish and her boyfriend Nat Wolff have made their red carpet debut. Her concert movie Hit Me Hard and Soft, the tour, hits cinemas today, but she's walked the red carpet for the premiere in LA. 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
35: Lions coach Chris Fagan admits the club will still assess opposing players on their whiteboard, saying it's a good educational tool. 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
35: Cloudy on the Kiss Cast, reaching a top of 17 degrees. A shower or two tomorrow, hitting 19. Right now, it's 16 degrees. And do you want $10,000? Ben and Liam have Adelaide's newest cash contest called The Secret Stain. 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

0: Everyone, it is Will and Woody. Celia Piccola is going to be on your radios in about 15 minutes time. But Woods, all this week we've been doing this.
1: Will and Woody swap me.
0: It's a trade.
1: From trash.
0: We want to go from
2: a 10-year-old psychology textbook
1: to treasure.
2: My dream item is an engagement ring so my partner can finally propose to me.
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0: Michael, we're going to take the frame.
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1: 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Will and Woody's swap meet. Swap the deal, keep the good energy with Glowbird.
0: 15 inches. 15-inch MacBook Pro could be yours. Still functioning? I want to confirm that again. It works beautifully, Will. I've never seen a smoother laptop. Barely any loading time. I don't know how much more I can sell it.
6: Don't.
0: We're trading at five.
6: Yeah.
0: I'm not very good with tech.
6: No, you're not.
0: We're trading at five. Okay,
6: we
0: officially.
6: We had two tech items in a row because we had the Samsung digital frame.
0: Nowhere. I was talking about the RAM of the laptop yesterday.
6: Yeah, which is a thing, but you don't know what it means.
0: No, I don't. 5 o'clock is when we are trading. So you can offer us anything for the MacBook 2015. If you want to get the jump on everyone, though, 0429 131065 is the text line.
6: Mm.
0: Text us with what you want to offer us.
6: Yes, please.
0: Already some hot things coming through, Wilbur.
6: Yes,
0: we're
6: yes.
0: On fire.
6: Yes, apparently. Annalise is in here, got the text.
7: We've got a bunch.
6: Really?
7: We got so many offers yesterday. James sent through, he had an old electrical cord. Someone had a spatula.
6: An old electrical cord for a computer?
7: Yeah.
6: Right.
7: I don't know.
0: Ambitious.
7: Shannon had an Aldi massage pillow.
0: A massage pillow? Mm-hmm. A pillow that massages you?
7: Yeah, apparently.
0: Wow.
7: Yeah. Okay. There's an old guinea pig page.
6: Yeah.
7: Someone had an old toothbrush, if that's of interest.
6: Guys, we're trying to move forward. We're trying to get to a $10,000 engagement ring for Paris. And electrical cord, toothbrushes.
7: Dee might have you here. She's got a toasty maker / sandwich press.
0: And here we go.
6: I don't mind that.
0: Here we go.
6: I don't mind that. Is it the good one, though? Like, is it the Breville one that puts it in the triangles?
7: Look, there's a few more. Oh, maybe.
6: You know what I'm talking about? The Jaffle maker. That's what you want.
7: Well, I can clarify.
6: Yeah, clarify.
7: There is a few more that we have got that you'll be able to hear a bit later in
6: okay,
7: the show.
6: Okay, so text us 0429 131065 if you'd like to get ahead of the jump. Otherwise, the trade is starting at 5 o'clock.
0: Yeah.
6: So we'll see you guys then right up next, Woods.
0: The biggest question out of one of the most popular TV shows ever. I'm talking about Friends. Were Ross and Rachel on a break? I'm going to ask you up next. I mean, 29 years ago, Lisa Kudrow, one of the stars of Friends.
6: 29 years ago.
0: Lisa Kudrow has finally weighed in. 29 years ago.
6: It's the old snort. Will and Woody. Party started. See you at the bar, you was hardly talking. That's when I knew that your heart was scarring. Friends to lovers need a part to star in like, wait, babe.

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1: Will and Woody, Celia Piccola on your radios in 15 minutes' time. Woods.
2: All right, this is going to get heated, I reckon. So, Friends, biggest TV show ever, arguably. One of the top five, no doubt. And I would say the biggest moment in the TV show Friends was the huge debate, the huge fight that Rachel and Ross had.
1: Undeniably. Obviously.
2: About there being a break.
1: Yes.
3: We were on a break! And for the record, it took two people to break up this relationship.
4: Yeah.
2: Okay, now, if memory serves, Ross and Rachel went on a break.
1: Yep.
2: That's a thing that people know. Then Ross went and hooked up with someone else.
1: Yep.
5: I'm trying to remember who he hooked up with.
1: Here we go, Joe.
4: It's the girl from the photocopying place.
1: Oh, okay.
4: Great. Just a short haircut. Total babe.
1: Actress? Do you know which actress it is?
4: No idea.
1: Okay.
2: Did we ever find out her name, or was it just girl from the coffee
4: just
2: place?
4: Just girl from the coffee place.
2: Yeah, right, okay. Okay, so, and that from like, you know, years on, I mean, we're 29 years on and we're still talking about it. People have debated, was it fair enough that Ross hooked up with someone else and were they actually on a break?
1: Yes.
2: Jimmy Fallon had Lisa Kudrow, who played Phoebe on the show Friends.
1: Yeah.
2: And she, for the first time ever, publicly weighed in on what she thought.
6: Were they on a break?
7: Well, no. But it's beyond that.
6: It's levels.
7: A bad boyfriend.
6: Yeah.
7: She shouldn't have gotten back with him because he was horrible.
2: Crowd just goes nuts.
1: Was he that bad?
2: I
1: was always Team Ross in that whole
2: makes sense.
1: Situation.
2: Makes sense for you.
1: Like I just
2: You're more of a Ross guy.
1: No, I actually am. I think you've got quite a kind heart, Ross.
2: Yeah, well intentioned.
1: He actually does. Like, he kind of, don't you think?
4: Yeah, Ross was always my favourite, but he's just deeply pathetic.
1: He's an idiot. Like, and he's also a science nerd. Like, he stands in front of kids and talks about dinosaurs and they hate him for it all day. Like, there's something about him. Have you seen that episode where he tries to make the noise of a velociraptor?
2: No.
1: It's really funny.
2: It does sound amazing. We'll try and find that.
8: It's really good.
2: We'll try and find that audio.
1: Yeah. Actually, if you get that audio, that'd be great. Yeah,
2: we'll find that. We'll play that after the song.
1: Yeah.
2: But given your Team Ross, I'm interested to hear your answer, and I'd love to hear other people's answers as well on 131065. When you're on a break with someone, can you hook up with other people? Because at the end of the day, I think that's the real kernel of the issue here.
1: Yeah.
2: That they were on a break. He thought it was fine to hook up with other people. Love to hear your thoughts on 131065. But Wilbur, where do you stand?
1: I think the first rule... Well, firstly, can I just say, I think that if you're on a break, you should probably break up.
2: Yeah, it's a bit of a, I don't have the courage to fully break up with you.
1: Well,
2: so I'll just half do
1: unless it. There's something which is like getting in the way of it, like one of you's moving away, and there's actually something which is physically stopping you from hanging out. In which case, it still is a breakup, as far as I'm concerned.
2: Yeah,
1: because I don't think you can have a break and then, if you are going to have a break, there has to be really hard and fast rules around it, and then you're trying to basically adjudicate something based on a promise. Rather than with shared company. Do you know what I mean? So you kind of, you go, we're going on a break.
2: Yeah.
1: These are the rules. We're going to go our separate ways.
2: Yeah.
1: And then just spend the whole month wondering whether the other person is going to stick to the rules.
2: It'd be a nightmare.
1: And so like, sure, when you come back together, there might be the chance that you both stuck to the rules. But then you're probably thinking the whole time, did you stick to the rules? Or was I the only one that stuck to the rules? I didn't actually stick to the rules, but I'm not going to tell you that because, you know, I don't think it's right.
2: Have you done it? Feels like you've got a lot of knowledge in the area. Sounds like you wrote up some like Dead Sea Scrolls as to the rules of our break.
1: No, I think that's it. I think a lot of that is common sense. I think I have tried it and I think it was disaster.
2: Right. Did you hook up with other people?
1: No. I think we got kind of like a few days in and I was just like, this feels really strange. I don't even know. What is this? And then when someone says to you, are you single? You're like, I don't know at the moment. I'm seeing someone, but we've agreed not to see each other and set a bunch of rules so that while we're not seeing each other, we don't hurt each other. Like, what?
2: I'll throw
1: either just hook up or piss off.
2: Yeah.
1: I mean, John Mayer says it best, I think, Woods, in his song, Friends, Lovers or Nothing.
2: Yeah. Break it down. He always does, John Mayer.
1: Mayer, he does it well. Friends, Lovers or Nothing. There can only be one, I think, is what the chorus says. And I couldn't agree more.
2: Yeah. 131065. Will's broken it down.
1: I have. No calls needed.
2: If you're
1: play John Mayer as the song and we'll go to the next bit.
2: If you're on a break, can you hook up with other people?
1: All right. And we're going to find the Ross Velociraptor audio and the John Mayer audio.
2: Oh, God, what a perfect spot we've got coming.

0: 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And make a trade with us for a 15-inch MacBook Pro. It is 10 years old. I should say you can do that at 5 o'clock as part of our swap meet. 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If you'd like to get involved right now, though, Woods, winding back the clock, 29 years ago, Friends was on everyone's TVs.
1: That's scary. Because we were of an age that we can 100% remember the show.
0: We're doing the thing where we're talking about it like it was yesterday. No.
1: It's depressing. It's depressing how old we're getting. Anyway, biggest moment in Friends was this moment.
2: We were on the break! And for the record, it took two people to break up this relationship.
3: Yeah.
1: Now, at the kernel of that, Ross went and hooked up with the girl from the copy place during their break. And I'm just interested to ask people on 13 1065, can you hook up with anyone else when you are on a break with someone? Like, what is the go-to rule there? If you don't discuss rules with people, with the person, you just say, we're on a break, in your mind hearing that, can you hook up with others? Like, for example, Will, if you're in Spain and you're by yourself and you're having a lovely time and your partner calls you and just says, we're on a break, and then the phone cuts out and you can't get onto her for another month. So there can be no discussion. Upon hearing just we're on a break, are you hooking up with other people?
0: This feels very close to my life. No.
1: When has that happened?
0: I spoke about a tragic break that I went on, which was when I went to Europe when I was much younger to study with some friends. And I agreed with I said, I want to break up. And she said, no, can we go on a break? And I was like, no worries. I'm going to go to Europe with my friends for 3 months and live in share houses and vans and hostels. But yeah, we can do the break thing.
1: And?
0: Disaster.
1: Yeah, right. Yeah, okay.
0: Disaster. Like, awful.
1: Yeah, no good. I genuinely forgot that, by the way. That wasn't a deliberate trap.
0: Oh, that wasn't leading
1: that was
0: at all.
1: Quite, no.
0: I just stepped in my own poo.
1: Let's go to Adriana here. I'm going to go to Adriana here on 13 1065. If you're hanging out for the Ross doing a Velociraptor impersonation, is coming as well.
0: Got that.
1: Adriana, what are your thoughts here? If you're on a break, can you hook up with other people?
4: Look, just because you can doesn't really mean you should, you know? Let's be real. But also, if it does happen, I think both people should get the chance and then make it even, right?
1: So okay.
0: I don't like that, though, because in that situation, then you both go hammering tongs
4: how
0: as hard
4: Ross
0: as you can.
4: Feel, how would Ross feel if Rachel was the one to hook up with someone else?
1: Yeah.
0: Would it even the ledger?
1: Well, I agree. I would feel less. Like, if I had a break with someone.
0: Yeah.
1: And I had hooked up with someone else thinking that was okay to do because we're on a break.
0: Yep.
1: And then I found out they also hooked up with someone. I think that's great. That's like we've both done something.
0: Oh, there we go. Okay. So let's take that into your real life. Let's use an example. You and Mim decide to go on a break.
1: Yeah.
0: You hook up with someone.
1: Yeah.
0: You're relieved.
1: Yes.
0: That she's hooked up with someone as well.
1: 100%.
0: Yeah. Right.
1: If we go out for a dinner or something in months' time.
0: Yeah.
1: And I'm going, you know, I want to be honest with her. And she says to me, hey, I realized one day in that I just love you and I couldn't hook up with anyone. And I'm sitting there going, holy moly. I kissed your sister. You know what I mean? Like, she doesn't even have a sister.
0: Wow.
1: But I'm saying, like, if I'm sitting on, I've hooked up with someone else, that is a nightmare.
0: Yeah. And I actually know friends of mine who have, it's been a one-way street in the break.
1: How awful.
0: And they've come back together. And in this particular example, the woman has never let him live it down.
1: Yeah, right.
0: He's never recovered from it. Like, she'll bring it up, like, you know, oh God, you know, someone's got to take the bins out, and he's like, and she's like, well, you know, you did hook up with that, and he's
1: oh,
0: like,
1: that's
0: know,
1: not fair. That's
0: you know,
1: fair.
0: it's awful.
1: Let's go to Sarah here. Sarah, you got a question?
0: Permanent ammunition.
1: Yeah, it does work.
4: Sorry.
1: Go on, Sarah.
5: I believe, right, that a break is a small breakup. But my real question is are you breaking up to go and hook up with a particular person, or is it just like a random one-night stand?
1: That's a great question.
0: The old get it out of your system card.
1: Go again, mate.
5: Yeah.
0: Well, you know, when someone's like, oh, I just need to go and, you know, be with them just to get it out of my system.
1: Oh.
0: Biggest load of BS you've ever heard. You're like, well, get it out of your system. Yeah. Quite the opposite. You're getting it in your system. But winding it back to John Mayer Woods, which I think he wrapped it up beautifully, guys. Here's what he said.
1: Nice segue.
0: It can only be one, John. It can only be one.
3: It can only be one. Friends, lovers, or nothing, guys. Don't try and play the intermediate card. It just doesn't work.
1: No, that's all. I do agree with that. If you want to break up, rip the band-aid off and break up.
0: Yes.
1: Don't talk to each other, I reckon. Clean break. Now, Ross, doing a Velociraptor impersonation. We've got that as well.
0: Absolutely, we do.
1: Truth or I've never heard this.
0: You ever
1: heard
0: I don't this?
1: Think. Far away.
0: It's really good.
6: Dylan Woody's swap meet.
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1: At Manning Hamber Breakdown, Northeast Road near Willow Avenue, Parafield Gardens a crash, Salisbury Highway near the High School, Somerton Park, Eugene Civil Weeks, Brighton Road near Broadway, and got a camera this afternoon, Hub Drive up before Foyle Park. 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Kisscast low tonight of 11, tomorrow 19, right now 16. That's Kiss Traffic and Weather together. 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
4: 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Never sounded so good.
21: Yes. All right. Sorry. Will and Woody. Just going through Ross's ex-girlfriends on Friends. Unbelievable. Crazy. Hey, we are taking your text right now, though. 0429 13 1065. If you'd like to text us ahead of the big swap, which is happening again today, Woods, and every day at 5 o'clock, as we try and trade our way from Paris's old psychology book to an engagement ring. It is book to bling right across the next few weeks. I think we've made some inroads so far, but right now, today, if you'd like to make a trade for us, we are up to a 2015.
17: Great year for laptops, 2015.
21: MacBook Pro.
17: 15-inch
21: screen. 15-inch.
17: Still works. Very strong RAM. It's a working laptop. So if you want to offer us something for that laptop,
21: yes,
17: as Will said, text us 0429 13 1065.
21: I'd also like to just make the point that the trades need to be taking us forward, guys. We don't want to be going backwards. People are texting in. Shady said, "My name is Shady. I'm a carpenter, and I would like to trade a Paslode nail gun."
17: Oh, no, nail gun. I'd almost
21: for the laptop.
17: No, nail guns are amazing.
21: I can trade a tradesman trailer and a bottle of shower water.
17: Shower water?
21: From another person.
17: Is that a product? Or
16: big.
17: Yeah, trailer I'd take. Keep your shower water. But trailer?
21: I mean, the trailer might just be a vehicle to getting us the shower water. So keep your shower water. Let's keep it moving forward, guys. If you've got something that you really want to give us,
17: yeah.
21: The trade is at 5 o'clock, or you can text before then, 0429 13 1065. We are going book to bling.
17: Yeah, baby.
21: For Paris. Oh, wow. The Paslode Impulse Frame Master.
17: Wow. Over $1,000.
21: The nail gun. That looks bloody good. Celia Piccola's up next on Will and Woody.

0: Hey, it's Will and Woody. Celia Piccola's in the studio with us. Welcome, Seals.
1: Hello.
0: Hey, now we're going to talk about Taskmaster, which premieres tonight, 7:30 on 10.
1: Are you fans?
0: Yes, massive.
2: Taskmaster. How could you not be a fan?
1: I feel like with Taskmaster, people are like either obsessed.
0: Super fans,
1: Nerds, super fan. I'm on the Reddit thread. I'm all over it.
0: Yeah.
1: Greg Davies tattoo, here I go. Or are people like, what is it, Airtasker? Is that where you call someone to come and make a bed for you? I'm like, no. So you guys are in.
0: Hundo.
2: Are you diehard? Yeah. Have you always been a diehard fan?
1: I appreciate the format. I've not watched a lot of it just because I don't really like comedy. genuinely, in my day to day, I watch a lot of true crime and drama and stuff.
0: Oh,
1: so
0: really?
1: I watch, like everyone, I hate to admit, I've watched a lot of the clips. Since I knew I was doing it, I've watched all of the other Australian series and I was in from the first episode.
0: Oh, yeah.
1: Because it's something you don't normally get, which is the story, get to be with the same people for 10
0: weeks. Yeah, that's what's awesome about it.
1: You get to see the fights break out and resolve and like the hero's journey, and it's fascinating. You're like, oh my gosh, I can't wait to see what's going to happen next week.
0: You, Rove, Anissa Nandula, Brett Blake and Joel Creasy as well.
1: I'm so bonded with Joel Creasy. He'll be doing a eulogy at my funeral, which he may also be responsible for. That's a good question. I don't like being out of my comfort zone. I don't know if you know this about me. I'm a real writer and a preparer, and this is there's nowhere to hide, and you learn a lot about yourself at the same time as the nation. I'm not good at keeping my emotions off my face, so it's quite clear.
2: Makes you great on TV that we can see
1: They've been kind and they've edited out a few of the meltdowns around episode 6. I had a bit of an existential crisis. Mm. Brett Blake, I was furious because he comes in being like, I've never watched this show.
0: And nails it.
1: You're all nerds. What can I blow up? And he nails it and it is infuriating.
0: Really?
1: To me, who's watched the show, I love puzzles. Yeah. I love comedy. I'm studied and I've missed it. I'm walking past clues.
3: You're too dialed in.
2: Trying too hard.
1: I don't know.
2: Trying too hard.
1: You can't. So you just learn who you are. And I
2: who are you then, Celia? Who are you?
1: Turns out I do a lot of characters. Who knew?
0: Really?
1: I didn't even know. I do straight down. I'm not a character actor. But when I'm backed into a corner, I'm like, where's a wig? Give me a wig. It breaks your brain apart. This is me. Even if you study it, there's no guarantees. And also, then it comes down to what Tom Gleason as a taskmaster feels is correct on any given day. Maybe you've just annoyed him and then he just goes, no, I've decided that that argument is wrong. So it's a wild journey, but I'm really, really excited.
0: He's the perfect taskmaster as well, Tom Gleason.
1: And Tom Cashman has the hardest role and does the best job on that show because he has to do these infuriating things 5 times because he's with us for every task. But worse than that, he cops so much abuse. Like I don't know if
0: that's
1: he's
0: why he's
1: okay.
0: good for it, though, isn't he?
1: Like, he just cops. Yeah. Brett makes him do some stuff in this season that I don't think is okay.
0: Really?
1: There's clearly no HR on this show.
0: Well, you can see it all tonight,
1: 7:30
0: on 10, Taskmaster premieres with Celia Piccola. And as you just heard, Rove McManus and Anissa Nandula, Brett Blake and Joel Creasy. We've got more with Seals right up next. I'm Will and Woody. Hope you're having a great drive home. It's Kiss.

0: It's Will and Woody. We've got more with Celia Piccola, who's in the studio with us this afternoon. Now, we've got to talk very quickly because we didn't have a chance to earlier because we're talking all things Taskmaster, which is tonight, 7:30 on 10. Your stand-up show, Gift Horse, this year won Most Outstanding Show at the festival.
1: It bloody won it.
0: Congratulations.
1: Thank you. And normally I'd be super humble about this, but you can only win once and it's never going to happen again. So I'm on my real, like, Miss Universe 2026 is the year. Yep.
0: You're off. You're taking
1: I'm
0: it overseas now as well.
1: I'm going back to Edinburgh.
0: Awesome.
1: I never thought
0: so
1: I'd
0: good.
1: Go back there.
0: That's so cool.
1: But if not now, you know, when? And this is the one time I can go to Edinburgh. And if they don't like the show, I'm like, wrong.
2: It's you guys. Oh, it's you guys. It's not me.
1: It's not me.
2: It's not me.
1: Look, I'm going to have the trophy on stage with me and be like, if at any point you don't think this is funny, just know that you
0: scoreboard.
1: Are incorrect. But it is also wild to me that I won best show with this show in particular, which is 100% about the fact that my boyfriend gave me an inflatable kayak for my birthday. So it turns out that's what people want from me. I've been talking about mental health, feminism, waste of time. Waste of my time. Should have been talking about bad presents. So that's the show.
2: So that's
1: touring definitely nationally around Australia, by the way. Tickets available. Yes?
2: Go and see a gift tour. So that's bad gift, inflatable kayak.
1: That was a bad gift for me. So I've got 55 minutes explaining why.
0: Is there a particular part or a joke in the show you were particularly proud of?
1: There's a lot. I'm really proud of it because in the beginning I was like, how can I make this something worthwhile to talk about? Because this feels so petty and privileged in the world that we're in now.
0: Yeah.
1: So I'm really proud of the structure because it's more about getting to the core of what a bad present means, why a bad present is bad, and what it is, particularly one from someone you are close to, is it makes you go, do you not
0: know me? It's upsetting.
1: Don't you know who I am?
0: So
1: the show is also branching out about who knows you the best. So it's friendships, it's family relationships, it's about all of that kind of stuff, but it is still very petty. There's 3.5 minutes where I complain about how much I hate jazz. Like, it's also, it's just dumb. It's a very date night show, but it's the most relatable show I've ever done. I am still with him. He hadn't seen any of the show because he didn't want to see it until it was finished. So he saw it for the first time in Melbourne 2 weeks ago on a Sunday night.
0: With a crowd. With a crowd. So people laughing at him.
1: 1,000 people here.
0: Whoa.
3: That's awesome.
1: And I really miss him. he's fine with it. But that's the thing. I'm aware how lucky I am to be with someone who is comfortable with our relationship. Like most people, if your partner gives you a bad present, maybe you end up in the family WhatsApp. I'm talking shit about him up and down the country. And now globally, not an exaggeration, at this point, 15,000 people have laughed.
2: does he feel more pressure then for like, so this Sunday, Mother's Day?
1: Yeah. Oh, no.
2: Every time a gift comes around now, is he feeling a little bit more stressed?
1: No, he's so smug. This gift ended up giving me my best show, the most successful show I've ever had. He's going to give me a kayak every year for the rest of my life.
0: That's just good partnering.
1: Yeah. But I'm like, just ask me what I want. Like, I can't do another show. Can't do another show. But yeah, so he's fine. He's very happy about it.
0: So you're really on fire at the moment. You were also awarded the 2026 Actor for Best Stand-Up Special for I'm as surprised as you are. By the way, I am getting
2: awards.
0: Celia handed her own prompts into the producers on the way into the studio.
1: Yeah. I just was saying, like, it's not, like, honestly, this year, I'm just, I'm having a really nice time. And it's always the way that it's not, and in this job, who knows?
0: This could be,
1: Taskmaster might be the last time I'm ever on television. You never know, so you've got to take the wins where you can get it. But that was a lovely surprise.
0: I've got
1: so
0: some
1: that
0: audio.
1: Was for the last show.
0: I've got some audio of you during your acceptance speech.
1: Okay.
4: I would like to thank ChatGPT and witchcraft.
1: Can I explain
4: that? No, I'm so mad at it, guys. It's great. Try it.
1: Edward Cavalier was hosting the Actor Awards.
0: Yeah.
1: And he said before, he read the nominees, and these are all very valid nominees, except for Celia Piccola, who used ChatGPT and witchcraft to write her show.
0: Very good.
1: So, of course not. Witchcraft, yes, I currently have crystals in my bra, but ChatGPT, absolutely not. It's taking all of our jobs. Don't use it. Ban ChatGPT. It's terrible for artists all over.
0: Great.
1: Ed made me get a soundbite of that. ChatGPT, I'm going to be on their ads.
0: Wild. Awesome. Hey, if you're going to go and see Seals doing stand-up, whether it's written by ChatGPT or not, it's award-winning. That's all you need to know. It's got the awards. Who cares in the end? Thanks so much for coming in, Celia. It's great to see you.
1: Such a pleasure.
0: And if you want to, if you just heard Celia and you want to see her, you can. Taskmaster tonight, 7:30 on Channel 10.
1: I'm so excited.
0: Yes, us too. See you, mate.
1: Bye.
0: Thanks for coming in. Will and Woody.
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7: At Manningham, a breakdown to look out for. Northeast Road near Willow Avenue. Parafield Gardens, a crash there. Salisbury Highway near the high school. Somerton Park, Urgent Civil Works. Brighton Road near Broadway. And slow going South Road, Marland. Canberra, St Louis, Cohen Avenue in the Parklands. 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Kiskar's low tonight of 11, tomorrow 19. Right now she's fresh 15. That's Kiss Traffic and Weather together. Ben and Liam are back in breakfast weekdays from 6 on Kiss 1023.
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16: Will and Woody. Hey, the trade today, as we trade our way from a textbook to an engagement ring live on the radio. We're trading every single day with you guys in your cars right now. You are part of this. And people are texting through. They're getting ahead of the game, guys. So if you want to be a part of it, 0429 13 1065 is the number. If you'd like to make a trade, give us an offer. Someone said, I'll trade you my feet pics.
17: Interesting. I'll need to see those feet first. That's fair.
16: Otherwise, just stick around and in about 10 minutes' time, you can make a trade for us. It is Will and Woody's swap meet from Book to Bling. Right up next, though, Woods.
17: Yeah.
16: One of my favourite couples, Rihanna and ASAP Rocky. There is footage which suggests they are over.
17: Over?
16: And I'll tell you what it is up next on Will and Woody. I know it's tragedy. It's tragedy.

0: home. We'll try it. The big swap is happening in about 10 minutes' time as we trade our way from a psychology textbook to an engagement ring, book to bling. Right now, though, I said one of my favourite couples in Hollywood, and there's no doubt they are. Whether they're in Hollywood, they're not necessarily just Hollywood. Anyway, look,
1: who's a close second there?
0: No, I'm not going to. You got to pay. That's behind a paywall. My favorite couples. Tomorrow. I think we're going to do it tomorrow.
1: Tomorrow on the show, you'll go through your top 10 famous couples.
0: Yep.
1: Of all time or current?
0: I think all time will get boring because the kids won't know who they are.
1: So current, you're going to go through your top 10 celebrity couples.
0: Seriously. Okay. When Harrison Ford,
1: tomorrow.
0: Anyway, look, the couple that I think, you know, there are some couples when they're fighting that you think, oh God, maybe no one can do a long term relationship because nobody expects ASAP Rocky and Rihanna to separate. You just don't. They're two stalwarts. They've got kids. They seem very lovey.
1: Isn't ASAP just a beautiful man?
0: Beautiful. Did you see that Rose Byrne movie? He's in that. He's awesome in it.
1: I didn't see that.
0: He's really good. It's really good. Very intense though. Don't watch it. Don't watch it if you've just become a parent or planning on becoming a parent.
1: Okay, good.
0: Which we did. Anyway, look, they're at the Met Gala together, Rihanna If I Had Legs, I'd Kick You. That's it. They're at the Met Gala together.
1: Yeah.
0: ASAP Rocky goes over and kisses another woman on the cheek.
1: That's okay. That's just a little.
0: Says g'day to her, and then someone underneath it said, "Oh my god!" So this is why they were arguing, and then a lot of people have read into their body language and the eye contact and all these different things. Yes, it turns out
1: maybe he'd hooked up with her.
0: They just the internet runs wild. Turns out that the woman is a mate of Rihanna's for years, Giovanna Battaglia Engelbert. She's a designer and a stylist, and I speak a bit of Italian. They're now cool. All good.
1: Sure?
0: They're just mates. Yeah, all good.
1: Engelbart wasn't there with ASAP in the past, maybe?
0: No. Nah.
1: Okay, all right.
0: No, no.
1: We're putting water on that completely.
0: I think completely. However, it's funny how the internet was looking at this going like, oh, there's all these different signs as to the fact that she is upset with him. And what I thought we could do right now, Woods, you and I, not that it happens very often. Tommy, have you got some game show music or something like that?
1: Oh, game show.
0: Because I thought we could do a little bit of, when do you know your partner's upset with you?
1: Oh, I hate being in trouble.
0: Same. But just a classic ones. Me, for one, if I've said I'm going to make it home for dinner, don't make it home for dinner. And the dinner's not in like a Tupperware or on like a simmer. Just like on the stove with like a sheet of foil thrown over it.
1: Oh, is that a sign for you? So, how is it presented when you're not in trouble?
0: It's on the simmer.
1: It's
0: well portioned Tupperware. So you know,
1: okay.
0: It's like looked after. It's been portioned off for me. It's in a plate. Just you know, and you walk in there, just like sorry, we didn't make it. Just put it in the microwave for 2 minutes. I'm like, oh great, thanks, darling.
1: But good.
0: It's just the sheet, like a hoochie for food.
1: Yeah, right.
0: You know, like a tarp. It's been thrown over my dinner.
1: Yeah, sure. And the point's been made. It's like, you're so late.
0: I don't deserve this.
1: Because she's probably saying to you, I don't even know if you're going to make it home tonight.
0: Yes.
1: Do you know what I mean? So I foiled it.
0: That's not the case.
1: Well, sometimes it is with you, mate. Even midweeks, you get a bit naughty.
0: Have you got another one for me?
1: I do. So, I mean, your wife's pretty subtle. For me, and a lot of the time with me, like, I don't know what I've done. Like, I just start, my spidey senses start tingling. I'm like,
0: yeah,
1: I'm
0: panic.
1: In trouble,
0: yeah.
1: But I don't know what I've done. And for me, a telltale sign is when I get home and all the lights are off.
0: Oh,
1: do you ever get that? Where you're like,
0: it's
1: 7 p.m., why are all the lights off?
0: Yeah,
1: it's just complete darkness
0: in
1: here. What have I done?
0: I know. And the extension of that is when, for me, a big one for me is, you don't know if they're going to jump out of the shadows
1: Yeah, you're going to scare me? Or like, is that light going to turn on? Like, I'm glad you're home.
0: Yeah. So true. Another one for me, though, is like when you don't know what's wrong. And you go over and you go, hey, is everything all good with you? And they go, yeah, all good.
1: Oh, God. Just tell me. Just tell me. I want to help.
0: I want to know.
1: I want to help.
0: And then you go, are you sure? Like, there's no problems or anything like that? Like, you're happy? Sure.
1: Oh, God. I hate it. Just please tell me. I'm in purgatory.
0: Sure.
1: I'm in purgatory right
0: now.
1: Just tell me.
0: I'd rather get punched in the face than sometimes.
1: Oh, sometimes I just wish we could just end it. Just go, just kick me in the nuts as hard as you can. Let's move on.
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5: Afternoon, crash to look out for today at Hackney Botanic Road near Hackney Road, Somerton Park, urgent civil works, Brighton Road near Moore Street, slow for works at Edwardstown, South Road near Edward Street, and quite busy Main North Road at Enfield. Camera, Grant Road, Ranelagh. 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Kiss car slow tonight at 11, tomorrow 19. Right now she is cold, 14. That's Kiss traffic and weather together. Ben and Liam are back in breakfast weekdays from 6 on Kiss 1023.
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8: Now.
7: Afternoon, I'm Jess Kennedy. Well, mystery surrounds a woman's death after she was found at Henley Beach this morning. Emergency services are called to the Esplanade, with cops now appealing for any witnesses to come forward. A big golf tournament's been secured for North Adelaide Golf Course, giving the state government reason to forge ahead with a revamp. The Men's Australian Open will be staged there once its makeover is complete in 2028. It'll also host the women's tournament under the deal, which runs until 2034. Arrests are due to be made at Melbourne and Sydney airports soon, where the so-called ISIS brides and their kids are due to land after leaving Syria. The speculation, some or even all will be charged with terrorism-related offences. Opposition leader Angus Taylor says they should not have been allowed to return in the first place.
13: These people turned their back on our country to support this terrorist organisation. So we should be clear about what's going on here. And Labor has not confronted that.
7: And a new poll's found more than three quarters of Aussies oppose Australia's involvement in the US and Israel's war on Iran. In Kiss Celebrity News, Harry Potter renewed the details in just a minute.
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7: Yeah, Harry Potter secured an early renewal for a second season. HBO giving the green light ahead of the series debut this Christmas. The second season will reportedly be based on the book Harry Potter and the Chamber of Secrets. Your sport check in a sec.
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7: Adelaide United's held its big awards night. Ryan White and Ella Tonkin claiming the club's top individual honours. The Reds head across the ditch to take on Auckland in the first leg of its A-League semi-final on Saturday. The Kiss cast is next.
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7: 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Right now it's 16 degrees. And do you want $10,000? 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

0: Alrighty, Woods, let's do the quiz. And then on the other side, the big swap is going to be happening again for the third time on the radio, trading from a psychology textbook to an engagement ring every day on the radio, swapping with you guys to complete that journey. Right now, though, Cara is playing for the quiz. Cara.
1: Hello.
0: Are you ready to go?
1: Is that Tara? Is that me?
2: Yeah, it is you.
1: Tara
2: with a T.
1: Cool. Yay, that's
2: okay.
1: Fantastic.
2: That's you. So I was with a worried T. There were some pauses. So there's no delay.
1: I wasn't sure if it was a Cara.
2: No, it's all you. So it's
1: okay, yay.
2: Tara with fantastic. A T.
0: Tara with a yes. T.
2: 30 seconds.
0: Tara with a T.
2: 30 seconds okay. On the clock, Tara.
0: The producers shrugging their shoulders.
2: That's a strike.
1: That's
2: on
1: my fault.
0: They're shrugging their shoulders.
2: Don't you blame yourself,
0: pointing,
2: Tara.
0: They're pointing fingers at each other out there. They're a rebel. They're a rebel.
2: 30 seconds. Yes. Got to get 10 questions right, Tara.
1: Okay.
2: Best of luck.
1: Thank you.
0: Here we go. Name a famous Billy.
1: Eilish.
0: What do you yell if you want someone to stop?
1: Stop.
0: What's another word for thongs?
1: Flip-flops.
0: Give me an ingredient in meringue.
1: Egg.
0: How fast can you run 400 metres?
1: 1 minute.
0: What do you call your mum's dad?
1: Granddad.
0: Who plays Elle in the movie Legally Blonde?
1: Reese Witherspoon.
0: What do you do at a green light?
1: Go.
0: What's the opposite of stop?
1: Go.
0: Oh, no.
1: Oh, no.
0: Just out of time. And it was the question that you paused on, Tara, was how fast can you run 400 metres? You could have said anything.
1: Oh, I know.
0: You could have said anything. I would have believed you.
1: I know.
0: Everything else right. You had everything else right. The good news for you, though, is that you get to go to experience Billie Eilish's Hit Me Hard and Soft, the tour, live in 3D.
1: Wow.
0: Tickets
1: fantastic.
0: On sale. A double to go and see one of the great shows
1: yay,
0: that I've seen.
1: He's
0: out
1: you.
0: Today. Little Jimmy Cameron did it. Brought his 3D cameras down from Avatar, as we were discussing yesterday. Not sure how he got the gig there. Big vegan, I think, Woods. It's a real vegan fest. That
2: James
0: movie.
2: Cameron and Billie, both vegans.
0: Yeah, big time. Anyway, look, that's going to be in your cinemas, but on your radios, most importantly, right up next.
2: Would you eat an avatar?
0: Right up next, we are doing the next swap in our swap meet on the way to an engagement ring for Paris. Stay tuned. Will and Woody.

0: Woody, over the last few days, if you've missed it, we've been doing this.
1: Will and Woody swap me.
2: It's a trade.
1: From trash.
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1: to treasure.
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0: Book to Bling Woods. I mean, Paris, in her wildest dreams, when she was looking at the dusty old psychology textbook she had in her house, never thought, you know, even putting that into a magic machine, even if she had a genie in a bottle to be able to turn to them and go, hey, can you turn this into a $10,000 engagement ring? They'd probably go, that's too much of a tall order.
6: Yeah.
0: My powers do not extend that far.
6: And they'd say that.
0: Here are you and I on the radio trading with you guys listening right now. Through the power of this communal audience, we are planning on turning that textbook into exactly that, a $10,000 engagement ring for Paris with you guys.
6: We've already turned it into a 15-inch MacBook Pro. It's in 2 days. We've done two trades and we are up to a MacBook Pro. I mean, sure, it's from 11 years ago, but it's still good. Everyone, all Apple fans know that 2015 was a great year for the MacBook.
0: Stop talking tech.
6: They've got a bit downhill since then.
0: You do it to yourself.
6: The 2015 MacBook is now, what's delicious.
0: The phone lines have been open on the text line for a while now, 0429 13 1065 with people. Hi, I'm Matt and I'm offering to trade a $500 wakeboard. It's never been used for the MacBook.
6: All right, Matt.
0: That's pretty good. Okay. We've got another one here. I will offer a PlayStation 4 with multiple controllers. It already has a lot of games downloaded for a trip to New York City. Wrong thing.
6: So, guys, the thing you're getting is a laptop.
0: Yes, you're not getting. We're not trading. You don't tell us what you want.
6: No,
0: the laptop's what we're offering. Yeah. I've got to hear a bottle of gin not used.
6: Oh yeah, what kind of gin?
0: A Pokemon Toasty Maker.
6: Oh, that's fun. No, that's a bit of fun.
0: And Dale's offering 2 32-inch TVs, one with a DVD player attached.
6: Holy guacamole.
0: So there's a few things there going on in the text line. But if you would like to offer us something now, you can't text us. Call 13 1065. We're going to make the swap right now, guys. So let's get involved. We've got Will. Will, what would you like to swap?
9: I'll swap a 100-inch portable projector.
6: Here we go. So sorry, the projector isn't 100 inches, isn't is it? You're saying
9: no, the screen that comes with it.
6: I just need to ask the question.
0: Well, otherwise you'd just get a TV.
6: Well, that's what I was. That's why I was asking the question. So
0: I think it's implied.
6: So, Will, what? How many times have you used it? Why are you giving it away?
9: I think I've used it once. Or I set it up and got bored of it.
0: God. What's the brand, Will? What's the brand on the projector? I'm going to let you have a think about it. I'm going to move to Hannah because we need some more because they can be cheap projectors. They can be cheap.
6: Really?
0: Yes. Okay. Hannah. Oh.
10: Yes.
0: What would you like
6: to... Did you just close a very squeaky door or is that a child?
10: That's my child.
0: Oh, wow.
6: Say hello from us. What would you like to swap for the 15-inch laptop?
10: An engagement ring.
0: Your engagement ring?
10: Yeah, my old one.
0: What's it worth?
10: From an ex. About
0: $1,000. I mean, it doesn't get us to the 10,000 looks, but it moves us forward.
6: It's just tempted to just wrap this one up in a nice bow, isn't it?
0: A because
6: at the end
0: of the
6: day,
0: there.
6: all she said was engagement.
0: No, but we've heard from her fiance since, and he wants it to be a $10,000 ring, which is fair enough.
6: Let's go to a song.
0: Yeah.
6: Let's talk. Business
0: and the lines are open, guys. 131065. Give us a call if you'd like to make a trade. You've heard all this, and you go, guys, that's sawdust. What everyone's offering there.
6: God, it's not the projector.
0: If you've got a Trump item and you reckon you are the one to make the trade today and you would like a 15-inch MacBook Pro, 11 years old, there's a little bit of...
6: Still works.
0: That's the fine print.
6: Still works.
0: Still works.
6: Great mouse on it. Great mouse
0: pad. Let's make another step towards the engagement ring. It's Book to Bling, the swap meet. Will and Woody. Kiss!

0: It's good afternoon, everyone. It's Will and Woody. I hope you're having a wonderful drive home. We're having a wonderful time in here. And that is because we've got a trip a day to LA to give away. But right now, we are in the middle. You've joined at the right time because it is the swap meet.
1: Will and Woody's swap meet. Swap the deal. Keep the good energy with Glowbird.
0: Trading an item every day on the radio, trying to transition from a textbook, swapping that every single day with you guys until we get to a $10,000 engagement ring for Paris. That's what she's requested. We've taken it on. We're on the ride, guys. We're two trades in. We first traded for a Samsung picture frame, and now we have traded for a 2015 MacBook Pro 15-inch Woods.
2: Unbelievable.
0: Still works.
2: Perfect size.
0: If you have got a trade for that MacBook Pro, now is the time. 131065. Must make a trade.
2: We've already heard projector. We've heard engagement ring, but it's a $1,000 engagement ring, and Paris has said that a $10,000 engagement ring would be nice. We also read out a text before about a wakeboard, a $500 wakeboard.
0: Yeah.
2: But Matt did just text us again and say, sorry, fellas, Dad just informed me that we gave that away a while ago. So that's off the table.
0: Thanks, Matty.
2: We've got Sam. By the way, always text us, 0429.
0: Was Matt in the box seat with a $500 wakeboard?
2: I would have thought so.
0: Items certainly have a certain sheen about them when they're unused or, you know, not opened.
2: Well, projector. Well, Will said before, he's got a projector which was used once.
0: Oh, used
2: that's
0: once.
2: As new.
0: Heard it before, mate. That's what you say when you've used it.
2: Yeah, that's true.
0: I might have used it once.
2: Projector is the kind of thing that you get excited, you go outside, you watch a movie, then you get bitten by mosquitoes and go, I'll never do that again.
0: You don't have to use it outside, the projector.
2: That's true. We got Sam here now on 131065. Indoor projector, never thought of it. Sammy, why don't we just use a TV? Anyway, Sammy, what would you like to offer us for the 15-inch laptop?
3: I've got a 1985 camera, Canon camera that I bought many, many years ago that I'd like to give.
0: What's the model, Sam?
3: Okay. Oh, look, I can't tell you the model of it. I haven't taken out of the drawer for quite a few years.
0: Does it work? It does work, yes.
3: And it's been put away for a very long time.
0: Okay.
3: Yeah.
0: Is it an SLR, Sam? Like, is it with one of those ones with the big lenses and the chunky bodies?
3: It has a lens on it, yes, that you can replace it with another lens, but it is in working condition.
0: Okay, cool. Okay, All right, thanks, Sam.
2: Sorry, real quick.
0: Those sorts of cameras are very in vogue these days. It's kind of cool to have your camera.
2: Is this the kind of thing that you could just go to a bric-a-brac market and find a lot of them for $2?
0: Don't know.
2: I don't know much about cameras.
0: I don't know either.
2: I don't think they grow in value over years.
0: I'm thinking about getting into photography, actually. We'll talk about it.
2: Well, maybe you can talk to Sam offline.
0: Stav's call.
2: Stav, what do you want to offer us for the 15-inch MacBook Pro?
4: I'd love to offer you my replica Chanel bag.
0: Replica. Go on, Stav. It'd be cheaper for us to fly to Bali, get one ourselves and come back. All right, what are we doing?
2: Appreciate the laugh, though, Stav.
0: Is that all we've got, by the way?
2: Is that the best?
5: There's awesome options there for you.
2: Absolutely. We're just asking the question.
5: Yep.
0: Gosh, she gets her back up, doesn't she?
2: Very defensive.
0: I know, right?
2: Okay, so look, projector.
0: Yeah.
2: Can you go back to Will here? I just want to ask him. Will, can you be honest with us, mate? How much did you pay for the projector?
6: I think it's only like $180 or something. Okay. It was a gift, so.
2: Okay, sounds like a cheapie.
0: A bad projector is a bad projector.
2: Yeah, okay.
0: You know what I mean? Like some things, when they're bad, they're passable. Bad projectors are bad.
2: This is where we're in trouble.
0: Because I said this.
2: The projector was clearly my favourite. There's no point trying to get a $1,000 engagement ring when we're trying to multiply that by 10.
0: Can I talk to Hannah quickly about her ring, though? So, Hannah, you've got a $1,000 engagement ring.
7: Yep.
0: What sort of ring is it?
7: It's white gold, and it's the pear-shaped one. And it's got, like, little diamonds in the...
0: Real diamonds? Homegrown diamonds? What do they call them? Machine-grown diamonds?
2: Are they lab-grown?
7: I've got absolutely no idea. All I know is that they're diamonds, but my ex was a bit of a flog, so it could be anything.
2: So it's a bit tainted for you, Hannah.
7: Yeah.
2: Cool. Fair enough.
0: And it's worth $1,000. As in, like, when you got it, it was $1,000, or like you've already had it checked out?
7: When he got it was a thousand. Yeah.
0: Okay. Cool. Now, okay. One of the girls is a little bit more. Thanks, Hannah. A little bit more knowledgeable than I am out the back here. So there was $1,000. It's definitely not real diamonds.
2: So lab made.
0: Little lab rat on your hand.
2: Little lab rat. Okay. So we got the lab rat ring.
0: And then we've got Sam with the Canon camera. Now, just a reminder, though. Whoa, hang on a second.
2: What's up? What's up?
0: Hi, legends. I'd like to trade a 2012 Mazda CX-5.
2: Here we go.
0: With no motor.
2: Oh, you
0: bastard. For your laptop. Thanks, Shane from Narre Warren. Out. He signed off. Out. I love that. Probably can't take the car without a motor. Just a reminder, Dale from Mount Barker on the text line 0429 13 1065 said, swap meet. Boys, I've got two working 32-inch TVs.
2: Here we go. One with a DVD attached?
0: Yes.
2: We read this out before. Yes. Yeah, no, I like, why aren't we calling this guy? Hang on, we got someone. We got Hannah. Hannah number two, another Hannah. You'd like to offer us something for the MacBook Pro.
8: Yes, I've got three chairs. They're vintage Italian chrome chairs. They're worth about $3,000 for like a three set, but I'm pretty sure that they can come in like a set of six.
0: What are they called? What's the brand?
8: They're replica Italian chrome chairs. I've asked some like vintage person how much they're worth.
0: Yeah.
8: And they said there's like a lot of money worth in them. But I've seen online that it's about $3,000 for the set.
0: But hang on, replica. They're not the actual set though.
8: No, that's the brand.
2: Hannah, be honest though. Why would you be trading
0: The brand is called Replica.
8: I think so. I'm not home, but I've looked it up and they're actually worth like quite a lot of money for the whole set, but I only have three of them. Why am I trying to trade them?
2: Yeah.
8: I tried to sell them on Marketplace. Yeah, and like no one's going to buy them because I think it's more like you need to understand.
0: I like these chairs. I'm pretty sure these are the ones where like the lattice work at that comes in your lumbar. Is that the one that you're talking about? They're kind of like an S shape.
8: Yeah, so it's like Italian chrome, like those ones. White leather.
0: I do like those chairs.
8: They're really cool chairs.
0: Cool.
2: So if I can just speak to my colleague real quick, Hannah, thanks so much for the offer. This isn't about what you like, can I just say? Not everyone's got your fancy tastes. All right. Now, Will.
0: White leather, a bit tacky. I thought it was the cane. I thought it was the wicker.
2: Did you say it was chrome?
0: It's steel. It's chrome on. That's the S bend in it, but then the material is white leather.
2: Just you talking about it makes me want to punch her in the face. Okay, for me, as a businessman,
0: I'm just hearing
2: that she put them on Marketplace and got no nibbles.
0: So if we bring them tomorrow
2: on the radio show, I just don't think many people are like you and want these chrome Italian chairs.
0: Well, the thing is, who's buying white leather chairs apart from Carl Williams? And God rest him, not with us anymore. So
2: No, fair point. Okay, so we've got old camera, cheap engagement ring, crap projector. Oh, bloody hell.
0: Make a choice. You'd be getting impatient out there. What's the matter? Well, we want to make the right trade. Yeah, we're taking it seriously. Stressful. Don't rush us.
5: I'm trying not to rush you.
0: You said make a choice in the screen. I think that feels very rushing.
2: If we're going for value,
0: yes.
2: I think it's got to be the engagement ring, right? And then we trade that to something else. Because that's worth at the end of the day, it's worth $1,000.
0: Well, it was $1,000 when her ex bought it, and she said herself it was a flog. We don't know if he...
2: Yeah, but his flogginess doesn't drop the value of the ring.
0: He might have lied about it.
2: Oh, bloody hell, got a liar on her hands.
0: Oh, look, I think the money's in the... I told you we shouldn't have taken the computer, by the way. I hate to point fingers.
2: No, mate, the computer's got lots of text messages. The demand is coming.
0: No one wants a computer.
2: There's heaps of people.
0: I think we go either Dale with the TVs.
2: Hang on. Can we take Dale?
5: Oh, I hate to get into the boring logistics, and as much as we love WA...
0: Dale's in WA. He's in Mount Barker.
2: Dale's too far away.
0: Would you take Sam and his camera?
5: I think also they do have to call us.
0: What do you think, Joe? Right. Which one do you think is most valuable here?
5: I think the camera sounds pretty good.
0: Yeah, that's what I think as well.
2: It's just an old camera.
0: But he's kept it. You chose last time, I choose this time. We're going the camera, Sam. We're going the camera.
2: Sam, what did you pay for the camera in 1985?
9: In 1985, it would have been... Geez, I don't really remember. It would have been about $200-$300 for it.
2: Take it. Mate. That's great.
0: Mate.
2: No, that's a good buy.
0: Good call. Well, why don't you just chime in earlier? Just jump on in, mate.
1: The boys will BRB. BTW, the text line is open. Message Will and Woody on 0429 13 1065. 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
11: At Hackney Crash, Botanic Road near Hackney Road causing delays. Summerson Park, urgent sewer works, Brighton Road near Moore Street. Pretty busy at the moment. Anzac Highway, the Marion Road intersection and quite slow. Tapley Zoo Road for North. Camera, Lefevre Terrace, North Adelaide. 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
5: Good afternoon, everyone. It's Will and Woody. I hope you're having a wonderful, what is it? Thursday, my God.
6: Thursday, baby.
5: Which means we are a day closer to Mother's Day this weekend. Woods.
6: Yes.
5: You guys can celebrate your mum with an Endota gift card this Mother's Day, gifting massages, facials and skincare. Mums love a facial. We're going to give an Endota spa voucher right now to Amy, who has nommed the choo-choo tune. It's awesome.
6: Yeah, bloody oath. Mum gets a facial, also gets Mbop. Doesn't get better than that. And right up next, we're giving away a trip to LA, baby.
5: I love that.

0: Everyone, it is Will and Woody. Hope you're having a wonderful drive home, as we're doing it this time every day over the last couple of weeks. And for the next couple of weeks, it's a trip a day to LA. Unbelievable prize. 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Woods are also doing your flights. As we just said, United, accommodation, spending money, you and a mate, trip of a lifetime. But it is not us who gives the trip away.
1: No.
0: It's one of these celebrities in Los Angeles who's going to be calling you.
1: That's it. And you have just picked out that celebrity's name out of a hat. Please tell me who will be giving away the trip to LA today, Will.
0: Jason Statham.
1: Jason Statham. Wow, very sexy, yeah. Man.
0: Yes.
1: Very sexy, man. Got a bit of a husk.
0: Yeah, does he?
2: I'm the mechanic. I'm Jason Statham.
0: Oh, yeah. He's got a bit of that about him.
1: You're there. You're there. You're there. Let's
0: call.
1: Well,
0: I'm not there. Jason.
1: Sorry.
0: Jason might be
1: Jason,
0: there.
1: Jason, yes.
3: Hello, Shona.
1: Hi. Sorry, is it Shona?
3: Yes.
1: Shona, you're live on the radio right now.
3: No, I'm not.
1: You are. You absolutely are. Shona, yeah, it's Will and Woody here.
3: Okay. I'm crying. Am I right?
1: Okay, you can cry. Let out the tears. Why are you crying?
3: Have I won a trip to LA?
0: Not yet, Shona.
1: Yeah.
3: Okay.
0: Not yet. Hold the tears. Hold the tears and hold the phone.
3: Okay.
1: So we've got a whole bunch of people that are just on hold at the moment.
3: Okay.
1: Really excitingly, we've got about 5 minutes with Hollywood actor Jason Statham. Do you know who that is?
3: Oh, my God, yes.
0: He's technically British, but obviously spends a lot of time in LA, so he's going to be making the call.
1: I think he lives in the desert, but someone will do a background check on that. Sorry, Shona, hold the line. We've got a whole bunch of people waiting there. If you hear Mr. Statham, it means you're going to go to LA. So hold the line for us. And you might be speaking to Jason soon.
0: What's her name? Is it Shona?
1: That is unbelievable. Yeah, nice. That is it's Shona.
0: Shona.
1: That is unbelievable.
0: Jason Statham here.
1: It's perfect.
0: Great. Hello, is it Shona?
3: Yes.
0: Shona, it's Jason Statham here.
3: Hello.
0: Hey, a little birdie told me that you're going to Los Angeles.
1: Oh, wow. You there, Shona?
3: Yes, I'm here.
1: You crying?
0: Oh, Shona, you sweetheart.
1: He's up to something.
0: Are you okay there? Are you all right, love?
3: Yeah, I'm okay, thank you.
0: Have these boys put you up to something? Or you actually won a trip, have you?
3: I think so.
1: Wow. You absolutely have. Jason, this is not a prank. You're going.
0: Well, I don't know. My managers just said I owed it. All right. iHeart Radio one, so I jumped on him for it, didn't I?
1: He's up, Jace. Shona, who...
0: Currently shooting a shark movie. Another one.
1: That's a Megalodon 4. Shona, who are you going to take with you to LA?
3: My husband.
1: Have you ever, lovely days. Have you been to LA, Shona?
3: Yes, we've been once. We were meant to go back for our honeymoon, but we didn't end up going.
1: Oh, well, now you're going.
0: That's nice.
3: Yeah, my brother's just moved there and got married, so it was a perfect.
1: Oh, that's beautiful, Shona.
0: That's lovely. I could do the ceremony for you. If you
3: know. I'll get remarried if you're going to do it.
0: I could do it.
1: Oh, well. Well, we'll pass on Jason's details to you, Shona. Sounds like he's keen to officiate a renewing.
0: No, well, don't tie me down for that.
1: I didn't agree. Look at you backing out Statham. That's classic Statham. Shona, congratulations.
3: Thank you.
0: Can I rock up on a motorbike?
3: That would make my dreams come true.
1: All right. So you're officiating the wedding, Jason. You're rocking up on a motorbike. I hope you can clear the calendar. If you want to be like Shona and win a trip to LA... then just listen to us all day and get yourself in the boarding lounge. Jason, when's Megalodon 4 coming out?
0: It's actually Megalodon meets Dragon.
1: What?
0: They're just going to fight.
1: Meets Dragon.
0: And I'll be there blowing them up or something.
1: I'm watching it.
4: It's Will and Woody. And sometimes Will and Woody. And the answer is yes. Drive home with Will and Woody. Kiss.
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7: At Hackney Crash, Botanic Road near Hackney Road causing delay. Somerton Park, urgent sewer works, Brighton Road near Moore Street. Pretty busy at the moment. Anzac Highway, the Marion Road intersection, and quite slow. Tapley's Hill Road for North. 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Right now it is fresh 14. 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
8: Hi, I'm Sally Pearson. Australia's para-athletics team has been announced for the Glasgow Commonwealth Games in July. Wheelchair racer Angie Ballard set to compete in a record 5th Games, the most of any para-athlete ever. Daria Kazakina has been knocked out of the Italian Open this morning after falling in straight sets against American Katie McNally. And Matilda star Mary Fowler has locked up a major team title with Manchester City. Arsenal held to a 1-1 draw by Brighton, with the Gunners unable to catch ladder leaders City in the Women's Super League.
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0: All right, guys, we've got to keep this quick because we took 10 minutes, 20 minutes, half an hour even, trying to do a swap meet trade.
1: Stressful.
0: Update. We have got a 1985 vintage Canon camera with lens, with film. If you want to trade for us, 0429 13 1065. That'll happen tomorrow. Any other trades, Woods? Any other things, any other notes?
1: Well, yeah, one note from me. You said that Rihanna and ASAP Rocky are your favourite celebrity couple right now.
0: Yep.
1: I know that you keep across this stuff. Tomorrow on the show, I think it's worth mentioning, you will be going through your top 10.
0: Yes.
1: Can you give me a little nibble?
0: No.
1: Give me one in the top 10.
0: No. There's a show note from Annalise that I think is worth mentioning that was off air.
1: Yes. Where is she?
0: Annalise, can you... Because I thought this was fascinating.
2: Yes.
0: We were talking about John Mayer earlier, off mic, and you were saying John Mayer, even though we all kind of know that he's...
2: A bad guy.
0: A bit of a pants man.
2: Yeah.
0: He somehow manages to remain sexy.
2: Yeah, he has this allure to him that we're all curious about, but it's just because he comes off as a, he's got, how do people keep going back is the question. And there's obviously a reason why people keep going back.
0: Even though they know that he's a bad guy.
2: No, they know there's nothing serious.
0: Isn't that funny? Anyway. So like you become such a pants man that you kind of go through this, it reaches a threshold where people treat you as an asshole. And then when the next person comes back to you, they go, wow, he's an asshole, but he's still picking up.
1: Yeah, he embraces the asshole, which means that
0: there's got to be something there.
2: Something's going on there.
0: I think that's a really good point.
1: You said your top age is 35. We're having that chat before. He's over 35.
2: Yeah, I don't know. We'll just have to just see him in person, I guess.
0: Oh, come on, Annalise. Let's not. Come on.
2: What?
0: If John Mayer walks in here and he's like, Annalise, you and me, I'm getting a car out of here. I'll take you to dinner. You're saying no.
2: I'm saying no.
0: Nice. No one believes it.
1: Oh, no.
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18: Rosanna Mangiarelli here on 7 News Esplanade Mystery. How did a woman die outside her home near Henley Square? Never before seen video as police move in on Adelaide's Christmas Day killer and SA pinches another prize sporting event from the Vicks.
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1: Virginia, a crash getting cleared. King Road near Wamba West Road. Big delays still with a crash at Klemzig. OG Road to Victoria Street and Somerton Park. Slow going due to urgent sewer works. Brighton Road near Moore Street. Canberra, Commercial Road, Port Langer South. 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Kiss car slow tonight of 11, tomorrow 17. Right now, she's cold 13. That's Kiss Traffic and Weather Together. 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
31: Now.
30: Evening, I'm Jess Kennedy. The unexplained death of a woman's being investigated after her body was found in Adelaide's West. Cops say her body was found this morning at Henley Beach at the Esplanade. They've been speaking with witnesses at the scene. A man has died after a two-vehicle crash at Kilburn last week. Cops say a Hyundai sedan crashed into a Toyota van near an intersection. The 59-year-old driver of the Hyundai was taken to hospital where he's since passed away. Arrests are expected at Sydney and Melbourne Airport after the ISIS brides and their families touched down. The group's made of 4 adults and 9 children who reportedly spent time in Islamic State camps and are Australian citizens. And anyone rushing to get a last-minute Mother's Day gift is being warned to be on the lookout for online scams. Consumer and Business Affairs Minister Michael Brown says it's best to double-check before making a purchase.
32: If in doubt, people should search for the retailer's website by their browser to make sure that they are legitimate.
30: And in the latest on Celebs from Smallsy's Hot Minute, Travis Kelce looking forward to his wedding day. The details in just a minute.
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30: Travis Kelce says you can't wait for everyone he loves to be in one room for his upcoming wedding to Taylor Swift. The NFL star opened up about his upcoming nuptials on his New Heights podcast with golfer Rory McIlroy. Travis and Taylor have kept pretty tight-lipped about any plans. Your sport check in a sec.
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30: 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The clubs extended their deepest sympathies to him and his family. He's expected back in Adelaide next week. 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
30: Cloudy on the Kiss Cast, heading for an overnight low of 11 degrees. A shower or two tomorrow, hitting a top of 19 degrees. Right now, it's 15 degrees. And do you want $10,000? 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

0: on Kiss. We're standing by for the Smallsy Show live on your radios from 7 o'clock tonight. Joined by LA girl group Cat's Eye, who are in the country right now preparing for a string of shows. Cannot wait. On the air from 7 with Smallsy. And next, Alex Warren, also coming to Australia at the end of this year. Cannot wait. He's just been releasing banger after banger recently, and you know he's going to be excellent live, yeah? We're loving Fever Dream. You're loving it too. Playing in the next 10 minutes. Keep it Kiss.
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2: At Virginia, a crash getting cleared. King Road near Wamba West Road. But the big delay is still with a crash at Klemzig, OG Road to Victoria Street, and Somerton Park slow going due to urgent sewer works. Brighton Road near Moore Street. Canberra, Commercial Road, Port Melinda South. 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Kiss car slow tonight of 11, tomorrow 17. Right now, she's cold 13. That's Kiss Traffic and Weather together. 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

0: to the Smallsy Show, kicking off from 7 o'clock tonight on KISS. And in a few minutes, I'm going to play you a song that's relatively new to our playlist. When you hear it, no, you don't need to adjust your dials. You haven't accidentally made it onto a random country station. It's KISS.
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0: And this is Ella Langley, taking over the world with this song. Everybody is loving it. Bit of a metaphor for someone she met who ended up picking somebody else over her. He's choosing Texas, she can tell. That's what the song's called. It plays for you in the next 10 minutes. You're going to fall in love. Trust me. Keep it KISS.
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4: A crash in Glenton Barnes Road near Paynham Road, Clemsig OG Road near Victoria Street, and urgent saw works in Somerton Park on Brighton Road near Moore Street. 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The KISScast weather for tonight, down to 11 in a shower or two to close out your week. Tomorrow at 19. Right now it's 14 degrees. That's KISS traffic and weather together. Ben and Liam are back in breakfast weekdays from 6 on KISS 102.3.
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0: Yep, standing by, ready to go in just a few minutes, kicking off right across the country. And tonight, they're going to be joined by LA girl group Cat's Eye, responsible for this awesome song. Remember when it was released? We were playing this one so much last year. You were loving it, so were we. Cat's Eye in the country right now and live next. 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
22: Now.
21: Evening, I'm Jess Kennedy. Well, two planes carrying so-called ISIS brides and their kids have touched down on Australian soil this evening. Four women and nine kids with links to Islamic State arrived on flights to Sydney and Melbourne airports. A crash at Kilburn a week ago has now claimed the life of a 59-year-old man from Hope Valley. He was behind the wheel of one of two cars which collided on Grand Junction Road. Two other people survived the crash. Cops are investigating after a woman died at Henley Beach this morning. Emergency services were called at around 6:20 after she was found dead at the Esplanade. The circumstances surrounding her death are being looked at. And South Australia secured the men's and women's Australian Golf Open tournaments from 2028. The deal will see the events held in successive years at North Adelaide Golf Course, starting with the men's. And in Kiss celebrity news, Khloe Kardashian says she was drugged at a Coachella party. The details in just a minute.
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21: Khloe Kardashian's revealed why she doesn't go to Coachella. The Kardashian said on her podcast that back in 2016, she had a mysterious drink at an offsite party around the festival and was drugged without knowing. She says she locked herself in the bathroom for hours and says she now steers clear of the Californian Music Fest. Here's Sport Check in a sec.
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21: Cloudy on the KissCast, heading for an overnight low of 11 degrees, a shower or two tomorrow hitting 19 degrees. Right now, it's 14 degrees. And do you want $10,000? 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
4: 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How was everybody's day? 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
4: This is going to be huge. They're in Australia. Tomorrow night they're doing a sold-out pop-up show. We've been giving tickets away to that all week. And the girls, finally, in the country. And tonight they're going to be taken over. Oh, by the way, if you were listening to the 3 o'clock show earlier today, you might have heard I said I had a bad day today because I woke up this morning.
5: Oh,
4: and
5: I
4: lost all those Instagram followers.
5: You did.
4: Well, guess what?
5: What?
4: I haven't got them back. I only lost, just so everyone knows, I lost 2,000 Instagram followers because Instagram did a big purge.
5: Yeah.
4: I have a list of some other big celebrities that lost them.
5: Oh,
4: are we
5: my
4: gonna,
5: God.
4: Are we going to cover that later on tonight? Okay, because I thought 2,000 would have made me cry. That's nothing on some of the big celebrities. We'll cover that off later on tonight in the show. What else? Oh, Billie Eilish. By the way, Billie Eilish, her movie is out today. If you want to see her movie... hit me hard and soft in 3D, 13-106-5. That's the phone number. Call us up. I can give you tickets. Amy Shark, biggest ick. Now...

0: Tame Impala, Jenny. That is Dracula. This is the Smallsy Show on the air tonight right here at Kiss. Hey, the Cat's Eye co-host, the girls from Cat's Eye, they're taking over the show in the next 15 minutes. Stand by. The five girls, Lara, Sophia, Megan, Daniela, Yunche. First time ever on Kiss is coming up. Meantime, Billie Eilish movie tickets can be yours if you want them. 131065. Call now. Hit me with it while we do...
1: Smallsies. Hot Minute. I got breaking news. 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
2: Hey, this is Khloe Kardashian.
0: Hey, Khloe. Hey, weren't we earlier today talking about the fact that she revealed that she had done she overdosed or was drugged at Coachella the last time she went, which is why she's never been back. Well, now she's reminiscing on her time in jail. If you don't remember, it was back in July of 2008. She got done DUI. The family on Keeping Up with the Kardashians left us with this classic moment.
3: Kim, would you stop taking pictures of yourself? Your sister's going to jail.
0: Oh, the good days.
4: Love that clip.
0: They're the good old days. I call them the good old days. Anyway, on her latest podcast, Khloe's given us a glimpse into what it's like. I've never been to jail.
4: Ooh.
0: Have you?
4: No. Oh, my God.
0: Have you, G, in the phone room, you ever been in jail?
5: Of course not.
0: No, so I don't...
4: Would you, you wouldn't know that about us.
0: Would you like to know what it's like in jail?
5: Yes, please.
0: Is this according to Khloe?
6: When you get arrested on the weekend, you can't get out until Monday. They can't process you until a weekday. So I was in a holding cell with 23 other women who were all prostitutes besides me. But I was in a very short dress, so I looked questionable, I imagine.
0: I've seen movies that start that way, just so you know. 23 prostitutes in a jail and one semi-famous woman. Anyway, what? What? That's just, haven't you seen those movies? No.
5: No, I haven't.
0: Okay, I'll send you some.
4: You said
5: please don't.
4: One semi-famous woman. I thought you wanted to say, and one police officer.
0: Oh, so you have seen the movie.
7: Smallsy. This is Harry Styles.
0: All right, okay. Harry Styles is sending fans feral this morning after sucking off or licking what looked like a big, shiny phallic.
5: Jesus.
0: Well, that's what he did.
4: It's clickbaited, it's fine.
0: Oh, hasn't it? Did you girls get excited about that when you saw
5: it? I can't sleep. I can't stop thinking about it.
0: So tomorrow, new music video coming out for a Harry Styles song called Dance No More. In the teaser video, all you can see is... Okay, you wrote this script for me.
5: Read it out.
0: All you can see is his slutty legs in his slutty little running shorts. And then it pans to him quickly licking / sucking off a microphone.
5: I didn't write sucking off, Your Honour.
4: A big silver microphone.
0: Oh, a big silver. Big silver microphone! fans aren't surviving it. What is? Do you want me to play this next bit here, this grab?
5: Yeah.
8: And in that little preview, did you see him lick that f***ing mic? He said, I heard you guys need a little bit of more from me. Yeah, we did. Harry, we're hungry. Harry, we're hungry. But Papa's feeding us tomorrow.
0: Oh, God. Is that you? Is that you and your podcast?
5: Yeah, yeah.
9: Lights, camera, action, that's it. Met
0: Gala. All right, and quickly, still wrapping up all things Met Gala from earlier in the week. Hey, I didn't know this. Do you know Anna Wintour, obviously famous Vogue editor? She has what people are calling a death list.
4: I'm not surprised.
0: This death list is a list of people, celebrities, that will never be invited to the Met Gala ever again because they've done something that's basically annoyed Anna, or they've talked bad about Anna. Would you like me to go through some of the names on the list? Tina Fey, she's on the death list. Why? Why is Tina Fey? Apparently she called the Met Gala a jerk parade. Okay, that's going to get you uninvited. Gwyneth Paltrow, she's also on the death list. She called it unfun, hot and crowded, so she won't get invited back.
4: Which is wild, because that's a place you'd expect to see Gwyneth.
0: That's they're her people.
4: Yeah.
0: The Met Gala
4: that's
0: is Gwyneth.
4: That's a scene. She'd slay that carpet.
0: Zayn Malik, yep, he not invited ever again. He called itself indulgent when he went with Gigi Hadid. And Kanye, because he's crossed from provocative into unacceptable. Makes sense. There you go. They're all in there. And then what's my excuse for not getting invited?
4: Well, Blake Lively might not be invited back after this year.
0: Did you hear what the internet is reporting, that apparently no one invited Blake Lively this year. She had to buy her own ticket. Oh, I'd rather not go. If you have to buy a ticket, like, there you go. You're up to date. They're the hot. That's the hot minute done.
4: And she just spent, she just spent, her and Justin Baldoni, $60 million on their legal fees for their court case. And then she's forking out another $140,000 to go to an event.
0: Do you want to get behind the mic? You're very passionate about this tonight.
4: Just adding up those sums.
0: Oh, she very, what?
10: Can I ask a question?
0: No.
10: Oh, okay, never mind.
0: No, go.
10: I thought that you got invited, but you also had to pay.
0: No. If you get invited to the Met Gala, you generally get invited by a brand. And the brand who dresses you buys your ticket.
10: Right.
0: So you want to get invited, and then you say, say if Smallsy gets invited next year, I then going to pop
10: happening.
0: Off. Then I'm going to pop off and go visit
4: Dior.
0: And then ask Dior to dress me, and they'll cover the cost of the ticket.
10: Babe, unless Timu's picking a table, you're not going.
0: Hey. Shut up. Cat's Eye Girls, they're on next. Stand by for it. Hey, Aussie band, or half Aussie, half American from Netflix, Midnight Till Morning. Math on the air. Kiss new music on. Can-

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4: Kiss.
5: Yo, man.
6: Yo.
5: Open up, man.
6: Yo, what do you want, man?
5: My girl just caught me.
6: You made her catch you?
5: I don't know how I let this happen.
6: But who?
5: The girl next door, you know?
6: Man.
5: I don't know what to do.
6: Said it wasn't you.
5: Oh.

0: Shaggy. It wasn't me. Or was it? Smallsy Show on tonight, right here at Kiss. Hey, 13-1065, tickets to the new Billie Eilish movie. It's out in 3D everywhere now. The Hit Me Hard and Soft tour. You want to go? Call right now. While we, for the very first time, welcome the girls to Kiss and they're taking over.
1: You excited?
0: Look at the girls here in Australia. Cat's Eye. Hello.
2: Hello.
0: Well, here we are. I am real. I am a real person and you are real as well.
2: We're all real.
0: Because we literally have only spent most of the time knowing each other on the internet. hey, welcome to Australia.
2: Thank you.
0: You've been here for like 24 hours. Tell me everything that you've experienced so far. Have you loved it? Because I saw you already went to the zoo.
3: Yes. We love Australia.
0: Yes.
3: It's so nice here. We want to move here.
2: Yeah. It's beautiful.
4: I could stay here forever.
3: It's like such positive vibes. Yeah. The food is really good. Everyone is so nice here. It's like literally, I feel like I'm in a Disney movie. Yeah.
4: The sun is shining.
3: The sun is shining.
4: The water is flowing.
0: Yes. Is the air crisp and clear here?
3: It is.
2: It's pretty crisp, yeah.
0: Yeah.
4: It is.
5: Amazing. It's nice to be by the water, too.
0: I had
5: dinner by the Opera House last night.
0: Oh, wow.
5: And I had to find a table where I wouldn't get attacked by seagulls.
0: Yeah, we have seagulls here. And then we have this other thing called...
5: dingoes.
0: We definitely have dingoes.
5: Okay. What's a dingo?
0: We call them bin chickens.
4: Dingoes.
0: We call them bin chickens.
4: Bin chickens?
0: Yes, but they're not chickens. They are birds. They have really long beaks and they eat the trash out of the rubbish bin.
4: Oh, stop. Goodness.
0: Yeah, they look very dinosaur-esque.
3: Wait, is it the one that we saw in the zoo?
0: You might have seen one already because there are a lot in the city.
5: Wait, oh.
0: A long beak.
3: Yeah.
0: And it's We've always peeking through the trash.
5: Wait, that's my goal. Being here, I have to find a spot.
4: We'll find one. We did the walk from Bondi to Coogee.
0: Yes.
4: That beautiful walk yesterday.
0: Nice.
4: Then we got dinner. So nice. It was so nice.
0: Lovely. Well, I have to say this. I've been around for a little while. I have not seen a fan reaction to a group being in Australia since the very early One Direction days.
5: Whoa. Stop. You're lying.

0: I'm being 100% real. The phones, the way the show sold out in Melbourne in like the blink of an eye, the Q&A that
1: I just got chills.
0: Like, I have not seen a reaction like this since the early 1D days.
1: I just got chills.
2: That is a statement.
1: That is amazing.
2: That is a statement.
0: Yeah. And I feel like I'm the one that can make that statement because I watched it was around for the early 1D days on the side of things. Wow. Do you feel it being in the group? Like the pandemonium?
2: No.
3: No, I don't even know.
1: No.
4: Every time we do see our fans, a lot of the times it's very easy for us to forget.
0: Yeah.
4: Because we really do spend so much time preparing for the moments that you guys do see, you know, like we're always training and we're always working hard. We're doing all these interviews and everything. But when we do get to see our fans, we're always like, wow, I forget just the reason why we're able to do this and all those things. So like,
0: well,
4: saying even just today they gave us like the plaques.
1: This is
5: Gabrielle
1: real.
5: Platinum, all that stuff, and we were like, there's no way this is real.
2: Yeah, sometimes we forget that there's like a world outside the studio that's watching.
4: It's
2: like
4: Truman Show.
2: We're so grateful.
0: No, well, they're watching and they're eating it up, and we're loving everything that you're doing. I'm gonna list out the things you've done so far in 2026. You tell me if you have a highlight.
1: Okay.
0: You performed at the Grammys and were nominated for Best New Artist and Best Pop Duo Performance. You played at Coachella literally weeks ago to record crowds on the Sahara stage and the live stream. Yes. And then you're here for your first ever Australian performances. Is it real life?
1: No, and especially like that back to back to back is like even crazier. So we're so grateful. Like that's just like we've been dreaming of doing all these things ever since the beginning of our career. And for it to happen so, so quickly and so like one after the other is unreal. Like it's unreal.
0: I think the last time we spoke, obviously your performances are like so energetic. And I think we talked about like the regime that goes into how you rehearse. Are we still on treadmills singing and things like that?
6: For sure. We're always in rehearsal. We always like, I think we're all like perfectionists and we always want to give out the best performance every single time. So we take rehearsal very seriously and we like run on treadmills. We like warm up our voices constantly in singing lessons, constantly in dance lessons just to give out the best product possible.
0: Oh, absolutely. Well, the show is happening tomorrow night in Melbourne. Aussie fans, Aussie icons are going to get a chance to see you girls do what you do best. When we come back, obviously you have such passionate fans here. I have decided to let them take over the interview in just a second with their questions. The Cat's Eye Girls on the air tonight. Olivia Rodrigo, brand new track is called Drop Dead. It's playing right now. This is The Smallsy Show at Kiss.

Gabriella in the Smallsy Show. Tonight right here at Kiss. All right. Still to come tonight, I want you to go live your best Euro summer holiday. Ooh, that sounds nice, doesn't it? I mean, winter, it feels like winter just hit today, right? Like the winds come up. Ooh. It is frozen. You could be getting your best Euro summer tan. Details before 8 o'clock. Meantime, taking over the show tonight for the first time, Lara, Sophia, Megan, Daniela, Yunche. Who are they? Well, you know them as Cat's Eye. Let's get some fan questions going.

0: Obviously, I said to you the fans are passionate.
1: Passionate, yes. Yes.
0: I put the call out because I think sometimes people like me can sit here opposite you guys and just ask questions that I think the fans would be interested in. But then I was like, why don't I get some fans to send video questions?
2: Oh, oh, that's cute.
1: That's so sweet.
0: And so right now, if you don't mind, yeah, I'm going to give you some video questions from the fans. Is that okay?
1: Let's do it. Absolutely.
0: Okay, here we go.
3: That is so sweet.
4: Hi, Catfly. Oh, my God. I really hope you're seeing this right now. My name is Jed, and I'm such a big fan of you guys. I love your fashion, your music videos, your songs. I wanted to ask if you guys could give any advice to, like, young aspiring artists trying to make it in the industry. What would your advice be? I hope you have a great time in Australia, and I hope to see you at your Melbourne show. Let's hope I get tickets.
0: She really rinsed it there with the question, didn't she?
1: Well, first of all, you are so beautiful. You're gorgeous. Thanks for your lovely question. I think for aspiring artists, I mean, we were there like 2 years ago, like very recently. And I think the number one thing that we carry is obviously confidence, but also just like pushing through the negative and the fluff. Like so many people will try to stop you from taking risks and from like being fully authentically yourself, and you just can't listen to that. You have to keep putting yourself out there and like ignoring all of the little things in between. Don't let anybody dim your light or tell you that you can't do something. Like just love yourself, be yourself, take risks, put yourself out there, and you will eventually achieve what you want.
0: Lovely. All right, here we go. Another one.
5: Hi, Catfly. I'm Amy. Welcome to Australia. I'm so happy you're here. What's something so special about Catfly that cameras can't capture? Love you so much.
0: Oh, that's a good one.
2: That's a really
0: that
2: good
0: she could be a journalist. That's a great question.
2: Oh my God.
0: That's a
2: really good one. I feel like it does get captured on camera a lot, but our friendship with each other is so much deeper than people think. I'd say that these girls truly, I promise to God, are my best friends. They know everything first. They're the everything, even the tiniest things. Literally, Lara texted us this morning while I was in the shower, and she was like, guys, I got sugarcane juice today. Like little updates like that. Like we're each other's best friends and we know everything about each other. We cry to each other. We laugh with one another. If we want to see a movie, we see it with each other. It's that level of girlhood that we genuinely do have. And we were just talking about how crazy that is to be in a situation like this, where we used to be in different parts of the world and we just had a shared dream and came together and we ended up just being sisters.
0: What a great answer. I think also too, like you have this shared experience that like there's never going to be, and you know what, back to my 1D throwback question, no one but you will ever know, each of you will have this bond.
2: Exactly.
0: Like so whatever happens and whichever which way it all goes in 20, 30 years from now, no one but you five will literally sitting here remember what this trip to Australia was like right now.
1: And we talk about a lot how we were so blessed that we didn't necessarily like choose each other.
0: Yeah.
1: But somehow we ended up being such like best friends.
0: Yeah, I feel like the universe like connects the people that are supposed to be connected. I don't know about you.
1: It just really worked out in our favor.
0: I got a cute one for you. You ready for this girl? She's gonna melt you. This one, next one's gonna melt. Here we go.
2: Stop. She's a baby.
0: Yeah, she's. Hang on. Here we go.
6: So cute.
7: I'm Aria and I'm 8 years old and I was wondering, where do you get the ideas for your cool costumes? Pinky.
2: Oh my God.
0: Honestly, she wins the interview, am I right?
2: Yeah, like that just melted my heart.
0: Where do you get the idea for the costumes?
8: I think our costumes, I think they like stem from us, like our own personal styles a lot. Like the stylist that we work with and our creative director, Humberto, like we work together a lot, kind of basing it off like our own individual styles and like what we like, but also basing it off the concept that we're doing at the time. So I feel like it's a very collaborative process with each and every thing that we wear.
0: Sick. Girls, so great to see you in the flesh here in Australia. Wonderful to have you on the show. Please come back and do more than one show next time. I think the fans would eat it up.
2: Thank you so much.
1: All right,
9: 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Coming up with Smallzy.
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0: Ben and Liam in the morning. 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
1: All the stars with

0: Silky, just the way you are tonight here at Kiss. Hey, coming up after 8 o'clock, the new Billie Eilish movie is out today. It's Hit Me Hard and Soft live in 3D. She took over the show last night, if you missed it. Billie Eilish on again tonight after 8. But maybe, I don't know about you, but it's starting to get cold. My summer tan has faded.
1: Oh, well and truly.
0: Don't I look so pasty?
1: Oh,
0: I look so unhealthy. You know what that calls for? That calls for a trip to Europe. And I think I'd like to give one of those away.
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3: Yes, what a prize this is. I don't know about you, but I'm for the first week of summer, how would you like to be in London? 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
4: yeah,
3: we have been sending people to this concert. We have been to this concert. How many times have we
4: been? Oh, my God, I've lost count.
3: I've been to Summertime Ball so many times. This year's lineup is incredible.
4: So
3: Niall Horan on the lineup. Ray.

0: Miles Smith, Lola Young, Calvin Harris, Sienna Spiro, Jason Derulo, BB Rexha. Oh my God, they let her out of the asylum for the night. That's going to be fun. She's on day release, BB Rexha. Okay. Also, Robin is going to be there.
1: Sanchez even.
0: And the icon that is Fatboy Slim. Wow. How would you like to be there? In London, first week of summer, getting that tan. You could pop over to Europe while you're there too.
1: Oh
0: hello Greece, hello Italy. When is this launch? When are we launching this?
1: You can enter online right now.
0: Oh, it's up already?
1: Yeah.
0: Okay, go follow me on Instagram. My username is Smallzy, SMALLZY, Smallzy on Instagram. Go follow me there. The link to enter is in my bio. I don't know about you, but they cancelled a lot of Instagram bots today. I lost a lot of followers. I need to get them back. Please go follow me. Link in the bio, Smallzy.
1: You're not desperate at all.
0: No, I'm not desperate. What are you talking about? SMALLZY. Link in the bio. Enter right now for your Euro summer dream holiday. Yeah, go. One Republic now playing. Need Your Love at Kiss.

0: Love that, RE, one last time in the Smallsy Show. Tonight right here at Kiss. Hey, can I do a quick plug for tomorrow night's show?
1: Yeah.
0: There's still so much to go tonight. Billie Eilish is minutes away. And tickets to her new movie, Hit Me Hard and Soft, the tour that's in cinemas if you want to go, 131065. But tomorrow night, we're going to have the stars of the new Mortal Kombat 2 movie that also came out today, Carl Urban. He plays Johnny Cage. Does everyone remember Johnny Cage's finishing move from Mortal Kombat?
1: It's iconic.
0: What is it?
1: Finish him!
0: No. No.
1: Well, how am I going to do the move? No one listening is going to see. Going to be able to see.
0: Explain
1: it?
0: The move. You don't know it, do you?
1: The nut punch.
0: Okay, yeah, right. The classic. The splits and the nut punch.
1: Exactly.
0: And then the voiceover of the Mortal Kombat game comes on and says, finish him! Anyway. So tomorrow, expect nothing but me impersonating Mortal Kombat. Get over here! Finish him! That's tomorrow night on the show. These songs coming up in just a second for you.
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0: All right, still to come. Billie Eilish on the show tonight. Yes, she is. Her new movie is out today. It's called Hit Me Hard and Soft, the tour in 3D. If you would like to go check it out, 131065. This man broke the internet this morning, licking his big silver microphone. Harry Styles. American Girls, now Kiss.

0: Sonny Federa, that is Think About Us. This is the Smallsy Show tonight here on KISS. Hey, last night, Billie Eilish, if you missed it, she took over. All of the social videos are up online right now. What are we sitting at now, like a million views? Man, the amount of people who have been in my DMs asking for more. We got more clips to drop.
1: Oh, yeah.
0: Go follow the Smallsy Show on socials. If you missed Billie Eilish last night here taking over for her brand new movie, it's called Hit Me Hard and Soft. It's the tour. It's in 3D. We got tickets to give away to it. 131065 and Billie Eilish on again.
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0: Hello.
4: Hello again. How are you?
0: I'm so great, Billie. It's wonderful to see you. And look at you, all movie star now.
4: I know. What the hell's going on?
0: I remember when you were a kid playing at a clothes shop here in Sydney, and she's come so far. She's come so far.
4: Jesus Christ. I know. Wasn't I like 15?
0: I think you were. Yeah, you were. You were.
4: Crazy.
0: Can I just say, I went to the tour and I watched the movie, and it was the best of both. Like, you've done a really great job.
4: Really? Thank you so much. It really means a lot to hear that. Also, like, I've kind of lost perspective of it all because of how much we've been working on it. So I have no idea how it is. I really need that.
0: It's so great in 3D. There's a couple of moments where they take some crowd shots where I thought the person in the row in front of me was standing up and I was about to hit them because the 3D was so 3D. So, yeah, good on you. Good on you.
4: Wow, that's amazing. Wow.
0: Now, I got so many questions. People who saw the show would know that they wheeled you out into the arena in a box, incognito, but I think fans kind of worked it out by the end. What was the weirdest thing that you maybe overheard as they were wheeling you past your fans under the stage to get ready to go on out of all of the tour?
4: Ooh. Well, you know, I'm scared of hearing anything bad, so I try not to listen because I really can't hear an insult. Or even not an insult, but something that just makes me feel overthink.
0: Okay.
4: I'm just trying to think. I think, like, you know, you know what it really was is that box is very, very small, and I'm all crouched in half in there. It seems bigger than it is in the footage. It's very small. And also, I go in there with my trainer because...
0: No, I was going to say, there's two people in there. There's two of you in the box.
4: By the way, literally because I just wanted company. The first couple times on the tour, I was like, I'm lonely in here. And I said that. And then Christina, who's my trainer, was like, I'll go with you. And she's super flexible. She's sitting in it like... crawling in. Anyway, the main thing that actually was kind of brutal is the fans kind of could tell that I was in there.
0: They worked it out, right?
4: They worked it out. But the thing that they would do... they would hit the top of the box to get, you know, to get attention. And it was so deafening. It was so loud and, like, jarring. I would literally be in there just like, please. But I knew that it came from love, so I couldn't be mad. But I definitely had to plug my ears for that.
0: It
4: was, like, very nauseating. We were really rocking a lot and, like, bumping. Almost barfed.
0: Coming up in a second, more with Billie Eilish, including, have you ever camped out one of her shows? She sees you. And I have to ask, the tour is now wrapped up, and there's rumors that the new album, Billie Eilish 4, is in the works. When are we getting it? Billie Eilish is on at KISS. I'm not sure.

0: No, I can't. That is The Great Divide. This is The Smallsy Show. Tonight right here at KISS. Hey, Billie Eilish is on the air with us tonight. Her brand new movie. It's out in cinemas. Maybe go see it this weekend in 3D. You'll have to wear those silly little glasses, though. I took mine off midway through the movie. It looked a bit weird. Because you know when you take the 3D glasses off and then the screen is a bit, like, weird?
1: Yeah, because...
0: It was made for 3D.
1: 3D.
0: It's worth it in 3D, I'll tell you. It's like, if you got to go to the concert, it will make you feel like you're reliving the whole thing. And if you never went to see Billie when she was here last year, it's like you went. 131065 if you want to go. More with Billie Eilish on the air right now.
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0: Billie Eilish on the air with us exclusively here at KISS. Now, if you got to go and see her live on tour last year, then you're already going to know this, but the show was epic. And now it's a 3D concert movie. 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
3: How hard would it be to get a camera on the inside of this box screen?
4: We want to do it.
3: Okay, good. The day of a show is for me, it just feels like any day at all. I just feel like I'm, like, going to hang out with my friends. You want to have some fun?
2: Duh.
3: You see the scrapes on my hands?
4: Is that from them?
3: That is from the fans. I want to feel like it's me and them.
4: You love that.
3: I love that.
0: There was a lovely scene where you surprised the fans who were camping outside for one of the shows.
3: Yeah.
0: When you were a kid, before you were famous, who would you have camped out for and slept on the ground overnight to see?
3: I mean, literally so many people. Like, obviously, Justin Bieber.
0: Oh, yeah, congratulations on that, by the way. If you Google your name now, Google says, did you mean Justin Bieber's One Less Lonely Girl?
3: I know. Yeah. Shout out to Google.
0: Yeah.
3: Yeah, so obviously that. Yeah. Marina and the Diamonds.
0: Oh, wow.
3: The Beatles, obviously, like Tyler, I don't know, so many.
0: I love it.
3: Like, so many. Green Day, I don't know.
0: You know what I wanted to know? When you see the crowd shots and the passionate fans on the barricade, I think you did 104 shows on the Hit Me Hard and Soft tour.
3: 106.
0: Sorry, 106. Do you clock sort of, I guess you would call them regulars? Do you, like, see on the barricade where you go to a different... Maybe when you come here to Australia, you're like, oh, I know you. I saw you before.
3: Oh, yeah. Oh, yeah. It's pretty amazing because the regulars exist within each tour, but they also exist, like, within my whole career. Mm. So, like, there's certain people that I've known since I first ever started touring, which is so exciting, and I get nervous to see them. Like,
0: oh, wow.
3: There's certain that I've seen in crowds since I was 14 years old and that still showed up to this tour, and I would be up in the box and I would be like, oh my God. And I would always say on the mic, like, guys, so-and-so's here, like, to just, you know, express my excitement. And then I would get all nervous because I'm like, oh my God, they've seen the show so many times, I better do a good job. That's actually one of my favorite parts about performing, is seeing those familiar faces, and also these people that I grew up with, who we've been the same age throughout this all, and we've all just grown up together. It's really special.
0: I love that. Before I let you go, last week you shared in an interview that you got a new album on the way, and this is what you said.
5: Is BE4 on the way?
3: Oh yeah, we're more than halfway, so that's all I'll say.
0: Obviously, that's gone viral with the fans. So now I have to ask the follow-up. With it halfway through, give me one word to describe the sound of the new album so far.
3: I have literally no clue. We're in the middle of
0: give
3: working on it.
0: Give me something, Billy. Give me
3: very
0: something.
3: Very far away. No, God, I can never fucking say anything. It's about to come out. It's literally not coming out for a goddamn fucking year.
0: You go, rest, recover, put your feet up. Go have
3: Girl,
0: a cocktail I have on an island.
3: So much to do before that can happen, but yes, we are halfway through making it, and I am loving it. That's all I will say.
0: It's a pleasure to see you. We love having you in Australia. Congratulations on it all, and what a like a time capsule history thing you'll have for you forever. This documentary slash.

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0: First up, news story number one. The iconic pasta brand Barilla has just dropped an F1 tyre-shaped pasta. This actually is feeling more like an ad now than a news report, but I don't care. Shut up and take all of my money. Barilla is the official pasta partner for the F1. Who knew they needed one?
1: Oh, yeah, we've got a caterer for everyone.
0: Oh,
1: you know,
0: true.
1: Behind the scenes.
0: They've released a special edition pasta-shaped tyre, complete with spokes and ridges. Should be available here in Australia at Coles and Woolies soon. Sign me up.
1: Oh, my God, wait. The slogan?
0: Oh, what is it?
1: Okay, wait. Do you want to say it?
0: Oh, pasta, make us a your faster. New story. Paris has more rats than people living in the city. According to pest control estimates, the rat population has exploded in Paris and may reach several million of these dirty, four-legged Stuart Littles living. Oh, so many ratatouilles just stirring the pasta. Anyway, would you like
1: stirring the pasta?
0: What? Sorry, he made the...
1: They're making ragu.
0: Yeah, sorry.
1: They're making ratatouille.
0: They're ratatouille. Would you like to know how many rats...
1: They're folding the croissants. The little paws.
0: Would you like to know how many rats there are? They think, because they don't have an exact number, but they think per person in Paris, there are 3 rats for every person. And finally tonight, did you wake up this morning and had you lost followers on Instagram? It is true. Instagram did conduct a major cull, or they're calling it a purge of accounts. They targeted bots, inactive profiles and spams, causing many users to experience a significant loss of followers. Would you like me to round up some of the big celebs who lost some big ones? Kylie Jenner lost 15 million followers in one foul hit. Taylor Swift lost 5 million followers. Blackpink, 10 million, gone overnight. Selena Gomez, 6. Would you like to know how many smalls he lost? It's a very tough time for me here. Because obviously I was going to leave this show and become an influencer and sell my reach.
1: Well, thanks for letting us know.
0: Well, that's okay. I was building slowly. I was trying to build an empire on Instagram. I lost 900 followers this morning.
1: Oh.
0: Oh.
1: You know what? You got new content up with Billy and Katsai, though. Might be.
0: Yeah. Hey, if you don't follow me, give me a follow. Let's try and get those 900. Surely there's 900 people listening to this show right now.
1: Easily.
0: I'd hope so. Imagine if there's not.
1: Well, we know there is.
0: Turn the lights off on the way out. Go follow me, Smallsy, SMALLZY, on Instagram while we do some brand new music for an Aussie guy. This guy's very Benson Boone coded. Jack Gray's his name. So-

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4: Let's get the party started. 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That's when I knew that your heart was scarring. 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Like, wait, babe, let me.

0: Dave, Thames, Rome, Rain Dance, Smallsy Show tonight at Kiss. That's us done. Thank you, everybody. You all good? We're ready to go home.
1: Ready.
0: All right, see you tomorrow, everyone. 3 o'clock tomorrow afternoon. We're back on the cast and the stars of the new Mortal Kombat 2 movie. They're going to be here tomorrow. Carl Urban. Is he the first guest we've had double up of the year so far?
1: Okay.
0: What?
1: He's the first guest that we've not only had double up.
0: Yeah.
1: Triple up.
0: What do you mean we've had him on three times?
1: Tomorrow will be the third time this year.
0: What was the first time?
1: With Priyanka Chopra Jonas for his Prime Video movie.
0: Shut up, you're
1: way
0: right.
1: Way back in like February.
0: I forgot all about that.
1: Yeah, well, we do have an interview like every day. So.
0: Yeah, haven't we had 70 guests on the show so far this year?
1: Yeah.
0: I'm dead inside. okay, so for the third time, Carl Urban's going to start to think I've got a crush on him. Or he's just very busy, either or. He's going to be here tomorrow. He plays Johnny Cage in the new Mortal Kombat 2 movie. Plus, I've got a $500 shopping spree to Chemist Warehouse in the 3 o'clock show tomorrow. I'll see you then. Lowy Live next. See you tomorrow.
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1: My name is Craig Lowe. Thank you to Lowey Live for kicking it with us again tonight here. Brand new night show at Kiss FM. Having a lot of fun being back on air making it for you. 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Just come and kick it with us. Joining me outside, however, producer Melia Fisk, who's getting that hoodie nice and hooded.
2: Hello, kia ora. Is my mic on?
1: Yeah.
2: Oh, okay.
1: Why would it be on?
2: I can't hear myself.
1: Oh, no, it's doing that to you again when you're just flying blind. Damn. You okay?
2: I fixed it.
1: Yeah!
2: I can hear myself now. Kia ora, hello, everyone.
1: We got a huge show this evening. Of course, the Met Gala was this week.
3: Fashion's biggest night, the Met Gala, has certainly delivered once again. As the rich and famous stepped out in New York, many in some very daring outfits.
2: I loved some outfits.
1: Loved the outfits.
2: Oh my gosh, I loved the theme this year.
1: Semi-naked billionaires?
2: No, there was an actual theme.
1: Yeah, it was fashion is art. Your body is a canvas. You have too much money.
2: Some people got creative. Some people
1: Heidi Klum always gets creative.
2: Oh my gosh.
1: She's the best.
2: Yeah, she...
1: I loved what Kylie Jenner wore as well. I thought it was cool.
2: I can't lie. I love Kylie, but it wasn't my favorite.
1: Really?
2: Nah.
1: I hated it as well.
2: Ooh, Emma Chamberlain. Did you see her?
1: Ah, if only one-fifth of our audience knew who she was. Ah, they'd be pumped.
2: Anyway.
1: In the next 5 hits time, we've got exclusive audio. We are tatting. We're tatting. We're chatting to a Hollywood stylist who now has to return all those dresses.
2: Oh, is this the assistant that was running around everywhere?
1: Yeah, we've got the audio for you. Find out what it's like to have to return all of these Met Gala looks. You are not going to want to miss this thing. And before the hour is out, we've got a double pass for you to check out Billie Eilish's brand new 3D film experience. All you got to do is correctly tell me what Billie Eilish song is Billie Eilish bitch slapping in.
4: Yo, it's Billie Eilish.
1: Oof. It's hard. It's a hard one, dude. 131065 is going to be the number before the hour is out. And later on in the show, you all know her from this song. You love her. She swears. That's right, Lola Young.
2: Love her.
1: So she came out on stage today and she was like, yo, I was sleeping with someone that turned out they might have had a family.
5: During the intercourse, the Bluetooth music was still playing on the Bluetooth speaker. He goes downstairs.
6: Ah, so you heard what he was talking?
5: Yeah.
6: In the phone.
5: On the phone. And his wife is asking him to bring back nappies for his kids.
1: Happens to the best of us.
2: Wow.
1: So later on tonight, we are going to be taking your calls on the biggest secret you have ever discovered about your partner. I'm going to share mine on air.
2: Oh, he's got a crazy story.
1: Yeah, I got a crazy... I walked in on something I definitely shouldn't have walked in on.
2: Mm.
1: We're going to do that a little later on in the show. It's as bad as what you think I'm going to tell you. So actually, it might be worse.
2: Probably worse,
1: It's probably worse. I told it today to you and M in...
2: M was like, what?
1: She's like, did you kill that person? I was like, no, I wouldn't do that.
2: Mm-hmm.
7: The Daily Roundup.
1: That's right. Right now, it's time we break down the biggest pop culture stories of the day with just a couple of cheeky
2: some LOLs.
1: You're damn right. Let's get into it. President Trump has taken photos in the Oval Office with the upcoming UFC fighters who will be fighting at the White House. Did you see that?
2: Yeah.
1: Weird. Trump said he loves all the weights, like middleweight, heavyweight, and waiting for the Epstein files to blow over.
2: I love a good Epstein joke. What?
1: I love you so much. Moving on. TikTok influencer Clavicula is in trouble from the law after shooting an already dead alligator in Florida as part of a stunt. What a dickhead.
2: Bro, what?
1: Such a weird dude. I doubt this is the first time he has shot a load into something wet from Florida with bad teeth that just lays there.
2: I don't like it.
1: I didn't like that one at all, but she said no to the other ones we liked, so, you know, you get what you get.
2: How did she say yes to that?
1: She said yes to that. She didn't say yes to the other one. I thought the other Epstein joke was pretty funny.
2: Yeah.
1: This one, no.
2: It'll miss.
1: This one's actually funny, though, so enjoy this one. Let's get into this one. Khloe Kardashian has said after she was arrested for a DUI, she was forced to stay in a room with a bunch of hookers.
2: I know where this is going.
1: Which seems like a pretty harsh thing to call a family dinner.
2: Oh, not our girls, Kardashians.
1: I didn't mean it.
2: No, we don't. We hold a lot of love for those girls.
1: When I wrote that, I was laughing at my own jokes. Like a dickhead. Right now, it's my favorite song we play on our show, Somba, Home Record, Lowy Live. Oh.

0: 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My name's Craig Lowe. 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
0: Shout out to Basmanti Seb, who said, if you don't give me a shout out, I will listen to Cameron Daddo on Smooth. And sir, I'm not going to allow that to happen to anyone on my watch here at Lowy Live on Kiss FM. Hey, we're doing this in the next two tunes time.
2: Hootenanny.
0: That's right. We have a Hollywood stylist on whose job it is to return all those dresses from the Met Gala. Ouch. Lowy Live.

0: 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I appreciate and literally love every one of you for checking out my new late night show. 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Did I say the right app? What did I say? Producer Amelia Fisk, you're on here. What did I say?
1: No, you said the right one.
0: Then why did you stop the break? The break was fine.
1: I didn't stop nothing.
0: You did your hands out there. And then I was like, if I said the listener app again, oh, God, no. And then I looked out and you were like, no, you said the right one. And now I didn't. Now I said it again. Look, guys, if you don't download this iHeartRadio app, Kiss FM told me they're going to fire me.
1: Stop threatening our listeners.
0: I really need you guys to download this. I need this job. I don't think you understand.
1: Tell them what you were threatening the live stream before.
0: I was threatening to burn the studio down if we didn't get more viewers. And I think that is a sane thing to say on a national live stream. My name is Kent Smalls. Joining me outside is producer Amelia Fisk. Anything you just heard, again, my name is Smallsy, and that's where you should send the complaints. Right now we're doing the Hootenanny on Lowy Live, one of my favourite segments to do. Producer Amelia Fisk and I, we just flew back in from New York where we attended the Met Gala. God, are you jet lagged?
1: Oh my God, yeah. Oh, I'm so tired, man.
0: So tired. Just so tired.
2: Fashion's biggest night, the Met Gala, has certainly delivered once again. As the rich and famous stepped out in New York, many in some very daring outfits.
1: Including us.
0: Yeah, I mean, I'm not going to lie. I had too much chest made out.
1: We showed up and...
0: We shut that shit down.
1: Yeah, oh, yeah.
0: That's how we went off, sis.
1: 100%.
0: God,
1: we owned that place.
0: They told us to leave.
1: Kim Kardashian, none of them. None of them could compare.
0: No one came close. However, we spoke to our stylist, Trevin, who also does a lot of the celebrities over there.
1: Love him.
0: Love Trevin.
1: He's great.
0: He's the best. But Trevin, I rang him today because I used to live in LA for 15 years, which is nowhere near New York.
1: Yes.
0: And Trevin was so rude and short with me, which is weird because usually that's how I am with people. And he goes, Lowy, I have to return all these Met Gala dresses for all the celebrities and they will not stop ringing me. And I was like, can you record it for my show? And he goes, absolutely. So I'm going to play what Trevin is going through right now, returning these celebrity looks. Are you ready for this exclusive audio?
1: I'm so ready.
0: Here it is, the Hootenanny on Lowy Live.
3: 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Best they can do is store credit. One sec, Carly. Hello, it's Trevin. Who's this?
4: Hi, I'm Margot Robbie.
3: Oh, Margot, yeah, look, I'm trying to return that gold sheet you wore, but I'm kind of sheeting myself because there's fake tan stain on it. Now, you promised me you weren't going to go full Gold Coast girl with the fake tan, yeah? One second, Margot, one second. Hello?
4: Hi, Glamour. I'm Heidi Klum.
3: Oh, God, no. Ah, phone's breaking up, Heidi. Oh, no. Gotta go. These celebrity Met Gala outfit returns are killing me. I need something to take the edge off.
5: What's up? I'm Rihanna.
3: Oh, my God. I've never been more happy to see a stoner in my whole life. You, me, balcony, now.
0: Wow, what an exclusive.
1: You know what? It sounds like a stressful time for Trevor.
0: Stressful. Wait, Trevin.
1: Oh, Trevin.
0: Oh, my God, sweetie. He dressed you for the Met Gala. How do you not remember Trevin's
1: name?
0: Sorry,
1: Trevin. Trevin?
0: Hey, we got your Billie Eilish tickets to her brand new concert experience film in the next three hits when we do.
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0: 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What do they do, Ed?

0: And John, turn the lights up on Lowy Live. I appreciate you for kicking it with us right now, wherever you are. Appreciate you for being part of the live stream as well. Jump on in Facebook, TikTok, Instagram, and YouTube.
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0: Shout out to Lincoln Sharp. He said, give me a shout out, but do it in the radio voice like you used to on that other show you hosted. So here you go. Yar, tis be Lincoln Sharp, it be. Well, I feel like that went pretty well.
2: And soft.
0: Yeah. I'm not your friend. Ahoy, oi, it is Craig Lloyd joining you right now as we do Billie Eilish's Hit Me Hard, Fast and Soft. 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All you got to do is correctly tell me what Billie Eilish song of her own is Billie Bitch Slapping Hard and Fast and Soft right here.
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0: Okay, 13-1065. It's an incredibly hard game. I am aware of that. But I believe in you, Australia, okay? 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I'll play it to you one more time.
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0: 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Thank you so much for hanging out with us here on the show. 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
1: All right. Are you ready to go crazy?
2: Billie Eilish!
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0: Oh, hoi, hoi. Again, my name is Craig Lowe. Thank you so much for hanging out with us right now as I've got a double pass for you to check out the Billie Eilish Hit Me Hard and Soft, the tour, live in 3D. To win them, all you get to do is call 131065, just like the homie Samara. And hello.
3: How are you?
0: Look, you've called up Lowy Live. I had nothing else going on tonight. I thought I'd do a nationally syndicated radio show and talk to you, Samara. And are you ready to win these Billie Eilish tickets?
3: Yes.
0: Okay, you're about to hear her bitch slap one of her very own songs, yeah. Hard and Fast and Soft. You just got to tell me what that song is. You good to go?
3: Yep, good to go.
0: By the way, I'm going to give you a hint. I don't know how to pronounce this song, but I love this song. So here we go.
4: Yo, it's Billie Eilish.
0: All right, Samara, what was that?
3: Is it Chihiro?
0: That's right. Stupid name. Great song. Yeah, right.
3: What a stupid name, but yeah, good song.
0: You got it, Samara. Congratulations.
3: You. Awesome.
0: Are you a huge Billie Eilish fan?
3: Yeah, I like her. My daughter does as well. She likes her a bit better than I do, but yeah.
0: Hell yeah, Samara. And well, you are off to see it with your incredible daughter. The experience, Billie Eilish, Hit Me Hard and Soft, the two are live in 3D in cinemas right now. Your last chance to win them tomorrow night on Lowy Live. Up next, we're doing something very special. We're going to be talking about the craziest secrets you've ever discovered about your partner.
5: I want the truth. 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
0: And I'm going to be telling you guys the biggest secret I ever found out about my partner. I walked in on something. It's an insane story. Coming up next, Lowy Live, right now, Pure Tone on KISS.

0: 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Thank you so much for kicking it with us on Facebook, TikTok, or Instagram at Lowy Live. 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
0: Shout out to It's Ads 96. He said he's 73 days sober. Time flies. Well done, brother man. I know how hard that is. Very, very proud of you for kicking that. Next hour, we're doing this. We're doing
2: Campfire Confessions.
0: That's right. One of our favorite singers, Lola. Yeah, you know from this song, right? Turns out she was dating a guy that had a wife and kids. So next hour on Lowy Live, we're going to be sharing with one another the craziest things we've ever discovered about our partners. And boy, do I got a story for you about what I walked in on with one of my partners. Next on Lowy Live.
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0: is Elizabeth Taylor on Lovely Live. Thank you so much for kicking it with us wherever you are. You can also jump in the live stream right now. We're about to do something fun with y'all in there. Facebook, TikTok, and Instagram at Lovely Live. We're also doing shout-outs, of course.
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0: Shout-out to GoFar Boy, Izzy Grace, and Nick NBA Pro, who said, Lovely, will you donate for me to start a resort in Vanuatu? Girl, you think I got money like that?
2: Yeah, that's what I call a campfire.
0: Again, my name's Craig Lowe. Thank you so much for hanging out with us here at Lowe Live. Joining me in our very, very huge producing phone booth out there with a team of 15. I'm talking producer Melia Fisk.
3: Kia ora.
0: Where's everyone else gone out there?
3: Oh, they went home.
0: Oh, okay, crazy.
3: Yeah.
0: Oh, wow.
3: Yeah, they're all sick. They've been sick all year, apparently.
0: Sick of my bullshit.
3: Probably. I'm the last one standing.
0: For now. Hey guys, you guys know Lola Young. We love that song. We love that girl.
3: Love Lola.
0: She was on stage and she let it slip over the past 48 hours. She was seeing a gentleman and it turns out he may have had a family and many a young children.
4: During the intercourse, the Bluetooth music was still playing on the Bluetooth speaker. He goes downstairs.
5: Ah, so you heard what he was talking?
4: Yeah.
5: In the phone.
4: On the phone, and his wife is asking him to bring back nappies for his kids.
0: His wife was asking to bring back nappies for the kids, and she found out because their Bluetooth speakers linked up. Damn, dog.
3: Gosh, what a way to find out.
0: What a way to find it. We were talking about it off air. That's how we ended up doing this phone. So right now we are going to throw it over to you guys on the phone line and in the live stream with a question that is going to be, what's the craziest secret you've ever discovered about a partner, right?
3: Lowie has a crazy story for this.
0: I don't even know how to share it, so I will redact everyone's names due to legal reasons, plus I signed an NDA.
3: Which
0: I clearly don't give a shit about now, baby. I was in a very long relationship with a girl, and this is when I lived overseas, and I always suspected something was going on between like her and her boss.
3: Like you always had that gut feeling.
0: Just got a gut feeling. Just like the energy and vibe that were always on the phone and stuff like that.
3: It's
0: and like
3: intuition. You got to trust.
0: Yeah, but the problem is if you call that out as a dude, you're just like a jealous asshole. That's usually what happens if you're a guy and you're like, you talk to that guy a lot. It's like, what are you trying to do? You're trying to stifle me? You're like, no, I just think it's weird. You call this person so many times a day. And then I was at work one night. This is like 3 years later. I'd hung out with this guy and his family and his wife and his kids and stuff like that.
3: Oh my gosh.
0: And then one night I came home from work and they were semi-naked asleep on the couch at our house. So that's sort of how I found out. Yeah. That's what's up, dog.
3: Yeah, that's not fun.
0: It's not fun. And if you've ever, like, you see that moment in movies all the time when they walk in.
3: Yeah, well, that is something you would see in a movie, right? That's
0: right.
3: Did you feel like you were in a movie? Did you have some background music playing in your head?
0: No, I had Limp Bizkit playing in my headphones. Appropriate. No, I walked in, I saw it, and I was just like, part of me was like, oh, wow, you're right. Like there was, but this is so crazy. There was a level of excitement to me where I was like,
3: "What was like the first thought that came into your mind?"
0: Illegal stuff. You know me. I'm a little reactive, a little emotional sometimes. I try and regulate it as much as I can, but in that moment, you can only regulate for
3: that's
0: long,
3: so
0: right?
3: Valid, yeah.
0: Things went down, but we're all good now. We ended up breaking up, and long term, I ended up not telling his family or anything like that because I was like, I don't want to be responsible for like breaking up a family. I'll just walk away, and good things will happen to me. And here I am doing breakfast. So, what are you laughing at? Is this not? Oh, okay. So that's how it played out. That's the craziest thing I ever found about my partner is that everything I thought about her and another guy was actually true. So what? It's crazy. You can talk.
3: Actually, sorry. I had troubles with my mic before.
0: That's okay. We'll just get a new mic. We'll just get the text to fix it.
3: That'll be great.
0: Give us a call right now. 131065. I want to know what's the craziest thing you've ever discovered about a partner. Or you can jump in the live stream. Hit us up in the comment section right now as we do.
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0: Rachel Fahim, D-Ben, just did an incredible live for iHeartRadio in Sydney. It was incredible. My boy Smallsy hosted it. You can go and catch it on his page, The Smallsy Show. And also, if you miss any of Lowy Live, you can catch it on the daily podcast, Lowy Live, on the free iHeartRadio app as we continue doing this.
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0: Hello, my name is Craig Lowy. This is my brand new late night show here at Kiss FM. It is called Lowy Live. And right now we are doing Campfire Confessions, where we open up to each other about a bunch of weird, wacky stuff. Now, the incredible singer Lola Young, you know her from this hit. She opened up to her audience and let them know that she was dating a guy for about 4 months, and then due to a Bluetooth speaker, it was revealed that his wife was leaving him a message saying, hey, can you grab some nappies on the way home? Ouch.
3: Fatality.
0: So I shared a story about me walking in on my partner who happened to be spooning her boss. What you gonna do, dog? What you gonna do?
3: Fatality.
0: So we opened up the phone tonight for y'all to let us know what's the craziest thing you've ever discovered about a partner. The number 131065, and also in the live streams, Facebook, TikTok, and Instagram at Lowy Live in the comment section. Let me know the craziest thing you've ever discovered about a partner. Right now on the phone, we got Kirsty. Hi, Kirsty.
4: Hi, Lowy.
0: Hey, thank you so much for being in the live stream as well. We love seeing you in there at Lowy Live.
4: You're very welcome.
0: Oh, stop it. Now, dude, tell me, what's the craziest thing you ever found out about a partner?
4: So it's actually someone you know as well. I was dating them for a year, and I walked away at the end of the relationship just due to logistics. They're in the States, I'm here. And basically found out a few days after he went back to the States, I saw a photo with a wedding ring on his finger. And the whole entire time I had been talking to him and had been seeing him, he had been married.
0: No. Did you ever confront him about it?
4: No, I didn't, because I was going to throw hands, to be quite honest.
0: And that's how we do it around here, isn't it, Kirsty? When life gets hard, what do?
4: Throw hands.
0: You damn straight. Hey, you can continue calling. I think we might wrap it up, though, 131065. If your story's incredible, we'll throw you on air. But right now, up next, we're going to be reading out the craziest things that people have been saying they have discovered from the live streams. And someone said something that had my jaw on the floor. Find out what they said in the live stream next as we wrap up
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0: 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I cannot tell you how much I love and appreciate you for checking out the show. 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
0: Shout out to Miss Toon Din, Blakey Boy, and Geordie Barr, who said, and I quote, Lowy, damn, you the hottest mofo on radio, and I don't care what everyone is saying about you in the live stream. What are they saying about me in the live stream?
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3: Campfire confessions.
0: There's ain't nothing to that. I'm just joking. Right now, we are doing Campfire Confessions. An incredible singer by the name of Lola Young released to us. You know her from the song Messy. I'm not going to play it. It's going to take up too much time. But I'll play it. My boss will be so mad if I don't. It's a hit on your hit music station. Okay. Lola was on stage and she let it known that she was with a man, and then 4 months into their relationship, she discovered he had a wife and child due to a Bluetooth speaker linking up to a voicemail being left on his phone. Ouch, not very good. So right now we've opened up the phone lines for you all to let us know what's the craziest thing you've ever discovered about a partner.
4: I want the truth! You can't handle the truth!
0: The number is 131065, and right now in the live streams, we're also taking everyone and theirs, what you guys are saying in there, the craziest thing you've ever discovered about your partners as well. But right now, Marnie's on the phone. Hi, Marnie.
5: Hi, Lowy.
0: Hey, thank you so much for jumping in the live stream as well. I see you, girl.
5: Thank you.
0: Very welcome. Do tell me, what is the craziest thing you've ever discovered about a partner?
5: My craziest thing was when my son was about 1 month old, we had a lovely lady reach out to us on Instagram to let us know that we shared a boyfriend. I refused to believe it for a while because his family were, like, telling me that she was crazy and it was all fake and she was obsessed with him. Eventually, after she had their daughter, we had to accept that, yeah, he did actually have a whole second family, and that his entire family knew about it and was in on it and lying to all of us.
0: That is banana sandwiches. Do you go?
5: It's pretty crazy.
0: So where are you at now, relationship wise, with him? Obviously, you can't trust someone to come back from something that explosive. But are you guys all like blending at the moment? Like, are all the kids kicking it?
5: No. Like the other woman is lovely. And we have just like casual contact here and there. Now we've both got children, but I have not spoken to him in many years.
0: Oh, damn. So he's not even present in your kids' life?
5: Oh, no. Absolutely not.
0: Oh, damn. How do you feel about that? Are you okay about that?
5: It's easier to parent one child than two, so I'm thrilled.
0: Damn. You just fatality'd that mofo.
5: I wish.
0: Love you, Marnie. I also got to stop saying damn so much. Damn, Daniel. Hey, in 2 minutes' time, we're going to wrap up discussing the craziest things you've ever discovered about your partners. We're going to be reading out the wildest things people are saying in the comments section that they have discovered. And someone wrote one of the craziest things. I'm going to tell you what it is in 2 minutes' time. I'll give you a hint. It involves cults as we wrap up.
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0: 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A woman who hates photos but loves making music. Chapel Roan. 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

0: 5 seconds of summer. Followed by her. She looks so pretty on Lowy Live. I appreciate you kicking it with us tonight. If you miss any of the show, you ain't missing much. But the parts you are missing, boy, are they good. 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
0: Guten Tag, my Ich bin Frauenname ist Craig Lowe. Joining me outside is producer Amelia Fisk. Oh, that mic sucks tonight, dog.
3: It really does, eh?
0: Doesn't want you to be part of the show.
3: Maybe it's trying to say something.
0: Hey, we said we'd tell them tomorrow. Just let the kids have one more night of fun. Right now, we are doing Campfire Confessions on Lowy Live. Lola Young, who you know from the classic hit Messy. Love that jam. She came out on stage and she said she was dating a dude for about... I'll just let her tell it.
4: During their intercourse, the Bluetooth music was still playing on the Bluetooth speaker. He goes downstairs.
5: So you heard what he was talking about?
4: Yeah.
5: In the phone.
4: On the phone. And his wife is asking him to bring back nappies for his kids.
0: Damn. Found out her
3: what
0: dude
3: a way to find out.
0: Had a wife and kids due to a Bluetooth speaker. Then I told you all on air that I walked in on my ex-partner and her boss, which is fine. We'd only been together about 4 or 5 years, so it was chill.
3: Crazy story, man.
0: It is what it is. You got to throw hands. You got to forgive. That's my motto. It's the motto of Lowy Live. We had a bunch of people call in. Really, really love you guys for doing that, letting us know about cheating partners and everything that happened to them. But right now, it's time we read out the live stream comments, the funniest three and the weirdest and wackiest stuff you guys are saying in the comment section that you discovered about a partner. That's what we were asking tonight. What is it that you discovered about a partner?
6: I want the truth. You can't handle the truth.
0: So let's get in. You ready for these, producer Amelia Fisk?
3: Yeah, can I say one before we get started?
0: Sure.
3: I just saw something from Mike Gambaro.
0: I've heard of him.
3: I walked in on my ex sleeping with my cousin.
0: No.
3: Nah.
0: Thank you for sharing that.
3: Mike, I'm so sorry.
0: I'm so sorry. You didn't deserve that. Maybe if you need to talk about it, I can take you out to one of your family's restaurants. It's the sort of friend
3: I am. What did everyone else say?
0: Well, oh, yeah, by the way, great story. Thank you for sharing that, Mr. Big Gambar. We love you, big fan here. Kenny Powers, 16. Such a funny man. If you know the show, that's really funny. Kenny Powers wrote, I discovered a whole lot of screenshots in my girlfriend's phone of my dad.
3: Oh. Oh?
0: How do you even describe? I'm moving on, man.
3: Okay.
0: I'm moving on. Pamela Moore wrote, I found out that my partner wore my clothes when I wasn't home. I found out through a Ring camera. That'll do it. That'll do it. And our very good friend of our show, Blakey Boy, wrote, my ex was in a cult in the Blue Mountains here in Australia. Wow.
3: Wow.
0: Wow.
3: Wow.
0: Wow. The words of Owen Wilson. Guys, we're going to wrap that up. Thank you so much for jumping in the live stream and for opening up and being open and honest with us about that. That was
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0: on Lowy Live. Stick around because up next we are doing one of our favorite segments. Are you ready for Creeping It Real out there?
3: So ready.
0: This is when we share a paranormal story and it's one of the craziest ones because I've actually seen this thing in real life.
3: Really?
0: Yeah, I've actually seen this.
3: So you're speaking from experience?
0: I have actually seen this next haunted house we are talking about, and I cannot wait to tell you all about it. That's all I'm going to tell you.
3: Oh.
0: Creeping okay. It real. Next on Lowy Live.
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0: 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Come and kick it with us on Facebook, TikTok, Instagram, and YouTube. 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
0: Shout out to Nick Andrews. Shout out to Nick NBA Pro. And shout out to Mike Gambaro, one of our favorite friends here. Very incredible journal. He went out and partied tonight and decided the live stream was the place to come. And he is spilling so many secrets.
2: He's got to stop talking.
0: So many secrets.
2: Go to bed.
0: Let's do this.
3: Creeping it real.
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3: You scared?
0: Hello, my name is Craig Lowe. Joining me in the studio, producer Amelia Fisk.
2: Kia ora.
0: One of our favorite segments right now, Creeping It Real on Lowy Live. This is when I tell Amelia Fisk about an incredible paranormal, spooky or scary story. That brings us great joy.
2: And this one is speaking from experience.
0: Yeah, okay, so let me break it down real quickly for you, young lady. I don't know if I told you this.
2: No,
0: so
2: I don't think you have.
0: I used to live in America for 15 years.
2: You've told me that,
0: oh,
2: yeah.
0: I have told you that. Okay, cool. I just wanted to double check.
2: Yeah.
0: So I used to live over there, and I was touring doing stand-up, and we went through a place called San Jose. Mm. And I looked over, and there's an incredible, huge house. This thing is an estate. It's its own bunker.
2: Like mansion type.
0: Mansion, and it's right near a mall, weirdly. And we were like, this is crazy. What's that? And we read the sign, and it says the Winchester home. But I'm going to tell you all about it right now because we were like, we got a free afternoon. Let's go check this thing out. This thing is one of the most creepiest places I've ever been. You can feel the aura on this place when you're at it. It just changes. You're like, oh, something bad's not happening. So let's get into it right now. Tonight, we are doing
1: Creeping It Real.
0: Let us begin. The Winchester Home. In 1886, Sarah Winchester was the widow and heir to the famous Winchester Rifle Company, the rifle used to kill millions of people back in the war. Now, after Sarah lost her husband and several children to bizarre and odd circumstances, Sarah visited a psychic who told her, and I quote, build forever or die.
4: Comes with a free Frogut.
5: That's good.
4: The Frogut is also cursed.
5: That's bad.
2: I like this show.
0: That one was good. And that's exactly what Sarah did. She started adding on room after room in her San Jose home in a wooden maze constructed to confuse the ghost from ever finding her, believing that she was being haunted by all the men who had died at the hands of a Winchester rifle, now coming back for revenge.
6: Your soul is mine.
0: She built rooms that had doors that opened to nothing, windows that looked down into other rooms, and staircases that went nowhere. It was a home so creepy that not even Sia would swing from its chandeliers. Chandelier. Construction was 24 hours a day for 38 years until, Construction was 24 hours a day for 38 years. It was an overcharging high-vis chippy's wet dream until Sarah's death in 1922, with many claiming her ghost is now trapped in the home, shaking doorknobs, running through its halls, and screaming at visitors to leave. The Winchester home still stands today, a testament to the Queen of Rifles who bit the bullet. I'm Craig Lowe.
1: Wow. Creeping It Real.
0: Not bad.
2: Paranormal scary.
0: So scary. So scary. What are we doing? Let's get at it. It's so scary.
2: Oh, my goodness.
0: Hey, we're doing a brand new segment on Lowy Live. It's coming up very, very soon to be. In fact, I'm not looking for the button at all. You guys just talk amongst yourselves.
2: What are you looking for?
0: The button that says, hey, here it is. Hey, we're doing one of our favorite segments here at Lowy Live in about less than 10 minutes time. I'm talking about
1: the hoedown honky tonk hit.
2: Oh my God, you could have just said that.
0: But then I wouldn't have played a sound effect and I would have had to rely on my personality, which I think we can all agree, not that good.
2: Oh my gosh.
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0: 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Hello, my name is Craig Lee. Joining me in the studio is producer Millie Fisk. Hi.
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1: Oh, love Justin. Wow. Oh, my gosh. Justin is always doing the craziest things.
0: Yeah, he travels around and he checks out all the coolest country music stuff. And he has his own channel on the iHeart Radio app called iHeart Country. And he gives us all the intel on the biggest country acts because I love country. I love Luke Combs. I love Morgan Wallen. And he was like, yo, have you checked out the new Ella Langley? And I was like, man, I love the new Ella Langley. She was like, you should play it on your show. And I was like, let's do that. You know Ella Langley from the song Choosing Texas?
1: Yeah, we play her on the station.
0: Play what? She's from Texas, I can tell.
1: Yeah.
0: Well, she's got another banger, and it's number one over in the States. This is what we're going to play right now for our hoedown hit of the country tune style. I'm talking Ella Langley's Be Her. Hopefully you guys enjoy it. The music video to this thing, incredible. It's incredible, producer Millie Fisk.
1: She sounds incredible.
0: I'm an Ella fella on Lowy Live. She drinks.

0: Ella Langley hurt so bad. I love it live. That was
1: the hoedown honky tonk hit.
0: Again, if you dig country music, grab it on the free iHeartRadio app, iHeartCountry, hosted by our boy Justin. Right now, as we get out of here.

0: my name is Craig Lowe, and you have been listening to Lowey Live, and we cannot thank you enough for doing that. Joining me in the studio is producer Melia Fiss.
1: Hello.
0: Lady, tomorrow we have a huge, weird, heartbreakingly hilarious, fun-filled birthday extravaganza.
1: Yeah, tomorrow's show is going to be a crazy one.
0: It is.
1: It's going to be a lot of mixed emotions in.
0: We've got so much to tell you guys. We are hanging out with the cast of Mortal Kombat.
1: Mm-hmm. It's Lowey's birthday!
0: I am an old bitch tomorrow. It's going to be fun. And we've got some very special news for y'all as well. And everything is happening tomorrow. But again, you can catch it on any Facebook, TikTok, Instagram, YouTube, and Twitch at Lowey Live. We also got tickets to what final ones?
1: Billie Eilish, the movie.
0: Experience?
1: The 3D movie experience. Hit me hot and soft.
0: All right. My name is Craig Lowe.
1: My name is Melia Fiss.
0: We will see you tomorrow night. Bye.
1: Well, Mario.
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11: 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They listened, didn't judge, and I felt really safe. They supported me in ways that were important to me. Now here I am, feeling like my voice matters. Baptist Care, your new day.
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0: Which is part of what makes us awesome. Good news. 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

0: It's hard to say that I'd rather stay awake when I'm asleep, because my dreams are bursting at the seams.
1: The best kick-ons you've ever been to. Will and Woody keeping you up.
2: 29 years ago, Friends was on everyone's TVs.
3: That's scary. Because we were of an age that we can 100% remember the show.
2: We're doing the thing where we're talking about it like it was yesterday. No.
3: It's depressing. It's depressing how old we're getting. Anyway, biggest moment in Friends was this moment.
4: We were on the break! And for the record, it took two people to break up this relationship.
1: Yeah.
3: Now, at the kernel of that, Ross went and hooked up with the girl from the copy place during their break. And I'm just interested to ask people on 131065. Can you hook up with anyone else when you are on a break with someone? Like, what is the go-to rule there? If you don't discuss rules with people, with the person, you just say, we're on a break, in your mind hearing that, can you hook up with others? Like, for example, Will, if you're in Spain and you're by yourself, you're having a lovely time, and your partner calls you and just says, we're on a break, and then the phone cuts out, and you can't get onto her for another month. So there can be no discussion. Upon hearing just we're on a break, are you hooking up with other people?
2: This feels very close to my life.
3: No.
5: When has that happened?
2: I spoke about a tragic break that I went on, which was when I went to Europe when I was much younger to study with some friends. And I agreed with I said, I want to break up. And she said, no, can we go on a break? And I was like, no worries. I'm going to go to Europe with my friends for 3 months and live in share houses and vans and hostels. But yeah, we can do the break thing.
3: And?
2: Disaster.
3: Yeah, right. Yeah, okay.
2: Disaster. Like, awful.
3: Yeah, no good. I genuinely forgot that, by the way. That wasn't a deliberate trap.
2: Oh, that wasn't leading at all.
3: Quite, no.
2: I just stepped in my own poo.
3: Let's go to Adriana here. I'm going to go to Adriana here on 131065. If you're hanging out for the Ross doing a Velociraptor impersonation, is coming as well.
2: I've got that.
3: Adriana, what are your thoughts here? If you're on a break, can you hook up with other people?
6: Look, just because you can doesn't really mean you should, you know? Let's be real. But also, if it does happen, I think both people should get the chance and then make it even, right?
3: So okay.
2: I don't like that, though, because in that situation, then you both go hammering tongs
6: how
2: as hard
6: Ross
2: as you can.
6: How would Ross feel if Rachel was the one to hook up with someone else?
3: Yeah.
2: Even the ledger?
3: Well, I agree. I would feel less... Like, if I had a break with someone...
2: Yeah.
3: And I had hooked up with someone else thinking that was okay to do because we're on a break.
2: Yeah.
3: And then I found out they also hooked up with someone. I think that's great. That's like we've both done something.
2: Oh, there we go. Okay. So let's take that into your real life. Let's use an example. You and Mim decide to go on a break.
3: Yeah.
2: You hook up with someone.
3: Yeah.
2: You're relieved.
3: Yes.
2: That she's hooked up with someone as well.
3: 100%.
2: Yeah. Right.
3: If we go out for a dinner or something in months' time.
2: Yeah.
3: And I'm going, I want to be honest with her. And she says to me, hey, I realized one day that I just love you and I couldn't hook up with anyone. And I'm sitting there going, holy moly. I kissed your sister. You know what I mean? Like, she doesn't even have a sister.
2: Wow.
3: But I'm saying, like, if I'm sitting on, I've hooked up with someone else, that is a nightmare.
2: Yeah. And I actually know friends of mine who have, it's been a one-way street in the break.
3: How awful.
2: And they've come back together. And in this particular example, the woman has never let him live it down.
3: Yeah, right.
2: He's never recovered from it. Like, she'll bring it up, like, you know, oh God, you know, someone's got to take the bins out, and he's like, and she's like, well, you know, you did hook up with that, and he's off.
3: Oh,
2: that's
3: not fair. That's
2: you know,
3: fair.
2: it's just awful.
3: Let's go to Sarah here. Sarah, you got a question?
2: Permanent ammunition.
3: Yeah. It does work.
6: Sorry.
3: Go on, Sarah.
7: I believe, right, that a break is a small breakup. But my real question is, are you breaking up to go and hook up with a particular person, or is it just like a random one-night stand?
3: That's a great question.
2: The old get it out of your system card.
3: Go again, mate.
7: Yeah.
2: Well, you know, when someone's like, oh, I just need to go and, you know, be with them just to get it out of my system.
3: Oh.
2: Biggest load of BS you've ever heard. And you're like, well, get it out of your system. Yeah. It's quite the opposite. You're getting it in your system. But winding it back to John Mayer Woods, which I think he wrapped it up beautifully, guys. Here's
3: nice
2: what he
3: segue.
2: Said.
3: Nice segue.
2: It can only be one, John. Can only be one. Friends, lovers, or nothing, guys. Don't try and play the intermediate card. It just doesn't work.
3: No, that's I do agree with that. If you want to break up, rip the band-aid off and break up.
2: Yes.
3: Don't talk to each other, I reckon. Clean break. Now, Ross, doing a Velociraptor impersonation. We've got that as well.
2: Absolutely,
3: we do. Truth, I've never heard this.
2: You haven't
3: I
2: heard
3: don't
2: this?
3: Think. Far away.
2: It's really good.
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1: Silly Pacola's in the studio with us. Welcome, Seals.
2: Hello.
1: Hey, now we're going to talk about Taskmaster, which premieres tonight, 7:30 on 10.
2: Are you fans? Need to know.
1: Massive.
3: How could you not be a fan?
2: I feel like with Taskmaster, people are like either obsessed.
1: Super fans, yeah. Mm-hmm.
2: Nerds, super fan. I'm on the Reddit thread. I'm all over it. Yeah. Greg Davies tattoo. Here I go. Yeah. People are like, what is it? Airtasker? Is that where you call someone to come and make a bed for you? I'm like, no. So you guys are in.
1: Hundo,
3: are you diehard? Yeah. Have you always been a diehard fan?
2: I appreciate the format. I've not watched a lot of it just because I don't really like comedy. genuinely, in my day to day, I watch a lot of true crime and drama and stuff.
1: Oh,
2: so
1: really?
2: I watch, like everyone, I hate to admit, I've watched a lot of the clips. Since I knew I was doing it, I've watched all of the other Australian series and I was in from the first episode.
1: Oh, yeah.
2: Because it's something you don't normally get, which is the story, get to be with the same people for 10
1: weeks. That's what's awesome about it.
2: You get to see the fights break out and resolve and like the hero's journey, and it's fascinating. You're like, oh my gosh, I can't wait to see what's going to happen next week.
1: You, Rove, Anissa Nandula, Brett Blake and Joel Creasy as well.
2: I'm soul bonded with Joel Creasy. He'll be doing a eulogy at my funeral, which he may also be responsible for. That's a good question. I don't like being out of my comfort zone. I don't know if you know this about me. I'm a real writer and a preparer, and this is you just, there's nowhere to hide, and you learn a lot about yourself at the same time as the nation. I'm not good at keeping my emotions off my face, so it's quite clear.
3: Makes you great on TV that we can see
2: They've been kind and they've edited out a few of a few of the meltdowns around episode 6. I had a bit of an existential crisis. Mm. Brett Blake, just, I was furious because he comes in being like, I've never watched this show.
1: And nails it.
2: You're all nerds. What can I blow up? And he nails it, and it is infuriating.
1: Really?
2: To me, who's watched the show, I love puzzles, I love comedy, I'm studied, and I've missed it. I'm walking past clues.
1: You're too dialed in.
3: Trying too hard.
2: I don't know.
3: Trying too hard.
2: You can't, so you just learn who you are, and I
3: Who are you then, Celia? Who are you?
2: Turns out I do a lot of characters. Who knew?
1: Really?
2: I didn't know. I do straight sound. I'm not a character actor, but when I'm backed into a corner, I'm like, where's a wig? Give me a wig. It breaks your brain apart. This is me. Even if you study it, there's no guarantees. And also, then it comes down to what Tom Gleason as a taskmaster feels is correct on any given day. Maybe you've just annoyed him and then he just goes, no, I've decided that that argument is wrong. So it's a wild journey, but I'm really, really excited.
1: He's the perfect taskmaster as well, Tom Gleason.
2: Really, and
1: he's
2: Tom
1: awesome.
2: Cashman
1: They're great
2: has
1: together.
2: The hardest
1: Cashy's
2: role
1: great,
2: and does the best job on that show because he has to do these infuriating things 5 times because he's with us for every task. But worse than that, he cops so much abuse. Like I don't know if
1: that's
2: he's
1: why he's
2: okay.
1: good for it, though, isn't he?
2: Like,
1: he
2: cops it. Like he just cops. Brett makes him do some stuff in this season that I don't think is okay.
1: Really?
2: There's clearly no HR on this show.
1: Well, you can see it all tonight, 7:30 on 10, Taskmaster premieres with Celia Pacola. And as you just heard, Rove McManus, Anissa Nadula, Brett Blake and Joel Creasy. We've got more with Seals right up next.
0: 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Roll down your window and crank it up. I double dare you. It's Will and Woody on Kiss.
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0: 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It's Will and Woody keeping you up. 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
0: From trash.
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5: Book to Bling Woods. I mean, Paris, in her wildest dreams, when she was looking at the dusty old psychology textbook she had in her house, never thought, you know, even if putting that into a magic machine, even if she had a genie in a bottle to be able to turn to them and go, hey, can you turn this into a $10,000 engagement ring? They'd probably go, that's too much of a tall order.
7: Yeah.
5: My powers do not extend that far.
7: Mm-hmm.
5: And
7: they'd
5: yet,
7: say that.
5: Here are you and I on the radio trading with you guys listening right now. Through the power of this communal audience, we are planning on turning that textbook into exactly that, a $10,000 engagement ring for Paris with you guys.
7: We've already turned it into a 15-inch MacBook Pro. It's in 2 days. We've done two trades and we are up to a MacBook Pro. I mean, sure, it's from 11 years ago, but it's still good. Everyone, all Apple fans know that 2015 was a great year for the MacBook.
5: Stop talking tech.
7: They've gone a bit downhill since then. The 2015 MacBook is
5: now,
7: delicious.
5: The phone lines have been open on the text line for a while now, 0429 13 1065 with people. Hi, I'm Matt and I'm offering to trade a $500 wakeboard that's never been used for the MacBook.
7: All right, Matt.
5: That's pretty good.
7: We go. Okay.
5: We've got another one here. I will offer a PlayStation 4 with multiple controllers. It already has a lot of games downloaded for a trip to New York City. Wrong thing.
7: So, guys, the thing you're getting is a laptop.
5: Yes, you're not getting. We're not trading. You don't tell us what you want.
7: No.
5: The laptop's what we're offering. Yeah. I've got here a bottle of gin not used.
7: Oh, yeah. What kind of gin?
5: A Pokemon Toasty Maker.
7: Oh, that's fun. No, that's a bit of fun.
5: And Dale's offering two 32-inch TVs, one with a DVD player attached.
7: Holy guacamole.
5: So there's a few things there going on in the text line. But if you would like to offer us something now, you can't text us. Call 13 1065. We're going to make the swap right now, guys. So let's get involved. We've got Will. Will, what would you like to swap?
8: I'll swap a 100-inch portable projector.
7: Here we go. So sorry, the projector isn't 100 inches, isn't it? Is it? You're saying
8: no, the screen image. That comes with it.
7: Yeah, no, I just need to ask the question.
5: Well, otherwise you'd just get a TV.
7: Well, that's why I was asking the question. So
5: I think it's implied.
7: So Will, how many times have you used it? Why are you giving it away?
8: I think I've used it once. I've set it up and got bored of it.
5: God. What's the brand, Will? On the projector? I'm going to let you have a think about it. I'm going to move to Hannah because we need some more because they can be cheap projectors. They can be cheap.
7: Really?
5: Yes.
7: Okay.
5: Hannah. Oh.
9: Yes.
5: What would you like
7: to... Did you
5: just
7: close a very squeaky door or is that a child?
9: That's my child.
5: Oh, wow.
7: Say hello from us. What would you like to swap for the 15-inch laptop?
9: An engagement ring.
5: Your engagement ring?
9: Yeah, my old one.
5: What's it worth?
9: From an ex. About
5: $1,000. I mean, it doesn't get us to the 10,000 woods, but it moves us forward.
7: It's just tempted to just wrap this one up in a nice bow, isn't it? Because
5: at the
7: end of
5: the
7: day, all she said was engagement.
5: No, but we've heard from her fiance since, and he wants it to be a $10,000 ring, which is fair enough.
7: Let's go to a song.
5: Yeah.
7: Let's talk.
5: And the lines are open, guys. 13-1065. Give us a call if you'd like to make a trade. You've heard all this, and you go, guy, that's sawdust. What everyone's offering there.
7: God, it's not the projector.
5: If you've got a Trump item and you reckon you are the one to make the trade today and you would like a 15-inch MacBook Pro, 11 years old, there's a little bit of...
7: Still works.
5: That's the fine print.
7: Still works. Great mouse on it. Great mouse
5: pad. Let's make another step towards the engagement ring. It's Book to Bling, the swap meet. Will and Woody.
0: 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It's Will and Woody keeping you up.
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13: 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This is their best bits from yesterday's show. Kiss.

0: Nice. Okay. Well, did you have any thoughts on Funky Song Friday for next week? Any suggestions, possibly?
1: Well, I've got two suggestions. Two
0: you sure they're really funky?
1: I hope so.
2: Because Liam can be pretty picky with the songs.
0: Look, I know I can be a little prickly and sensitive. It's just because this segment is my baby, you know?
1: Of course. So, that's totally fine. They're just my suggestions. You don't have to.
0: So fine.
2: All right, what's your first one?
1: Okay, so my first one is Earth, Wind & Fire's Let's Groove.
0: Okay, yep.
1: And then the second one is Tina Turner's The Best. I'm sensing it's not your
0: thing. Earth, Wind & Fire is probably closer to the mark, I would say. It's kind of funky. I feel like we would play that Tina Turner song. You're simply the best. You know what I mean? I feel like that feels like it falls within the hits and the variety, which is, of course, what we play here all day, every day.
2: Yeah, okay. You know, so it can't be a hit, it can't be variety.
0: It's just going to be funky. You know what I mean? And I know it's a hard brief and not many people nail it, but hey, it's rare. I love how this segment, but people call up every week and they're like, what about this? I'm like, nah, I'll just play what I think.
2: Well, Earth, Wind & Fire isn't in the KISS system.
0: Okay.
2: So that means it's not variety.
0: Francesca, make sure you're listening to the radio this time next week. Who knows? Your suggestion might just get up.
2: All right, let's check your roads. Adelaide traffic.
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4: Hi, it's Steve, live from the KISS Traffic Centre. Look out for a crash this morning in Anglevale. Anglevale Road near Heaslip Road. A car fire in Hillier, Wingate Road near Anglevale Road. 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The KISS cast, a shower or two and 19 today. Right now, it's 14 degrees. That's KISS traffic and weather together. The countdown is on. Will time run out? Ben and Liam's prize mole. Will she unlock her mega prize or will she lose it all? Find out at 8:15.
5: 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Hello, it's Burjo. Right now, we got Ben and Liam. Later tonight, we got a Port home game. And in between, we got your Friday locked in with all the hits. And all the variety. 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

0: Usher, yeah, on Kiss 102.3. Just quickly checking the timer for our prize mole. She has one more station to conquer. Can she do it by 8.15 this morning?
1: Yeah, she's got an hour and 18 minutes left to sneak onto Triple M and win a prize.
0: Fingers crossed she can do it. Liam, right now, though, I wanted to chat about this photo that's doing the rounds. It was all over my feed yesterday of Bryce Cotton with Andrew McLeod in a gym session. Mate. And McLeod is looking swole.
1: That's where I go. That's the gym I go to, Adelaide Fight Club. Ollie. I did the session after those two guys because he only trains athletes.
0: And then Liam comes in.
1: No, I actually dapped up Bryce Cotton yesterday. It was pretty cool.
0: Were you cool with it?
1: I was actually cool with it. So Ollie, he's my mate. He's the trainer there, and if you don't know Bryce Cotton, he's the MVP in the NBL. They almost won in the final, and the guy's elite. He scored the point in the last minute as well, and that took us to game three. And he just said, Liam, this is Bryce. Bryce, Liam, and just was like, hey man, hit one of them, and just didn't actually say anything else.
0: Okay, that's cool. Act like you've been there before. When you dapped him up, sometimes. When people do cool handshakes, something that scares me is if they're really cool.
1: Oh, they try and click it?
0: They'll dap it up and then I don't even know what they do, but they kind of like, the hands stay together, but then they almost like, the fingers link.
1: It's like
0: a second part of the handshake.
1: Thank God. If he were to go for that, I think things would have got weird. I probably would have held on for a little too long.
0: Yeah.
1: I know he goes to that gym, but right. I just hadn't crossed paths with him yet.
0: Did you dap up McLeod?
1: McLeod had already left.
0: Right.
1: Yeah, but then it was because literally I was on the mats right after him. I was in their sweat. It was awesome.
0: No. Okay.
1: Yeah.
0: Yeah. He is looking insanely jacked up, though, McLeod. Like,
1: Andrew McLeod,
0: obviously,
1: yeah.
0: Cotton's very cool. You dapped up him, but like McLeod?
1: Yeah, Crows legend, obviously. But yeah, I think he's got fitter since he's finished footy.
0: Is he just doing boxing? What's he doing?
1: I think he does everything. You know, those like footy guys that are just like, yeah, went for a 7-week run today.
0: Yeah.
1: And they just like, yeah, I don't know. They're just lifting all kinds of weights.
0: Because there was that photo as well with him and Kane Corns, and they're both just looking super lean but jacked up.
1: Yeah.
0: Hey, also remember this morning, the party song you're listening out for to come along to our housewarming party at Hotel Panorama is Katy Perry. When you hear Katy Perry, you call 13 1065 to come along.
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5: Traffic.
6: 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The KISS cast, a shower or two, 19 today, right now 15. That's KISS Traffic and Weather together. I'm getting concerned. The countdown is officially on. Ben and Liam's prize mile. Will she unlock her mega prize or lose it all? 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
9: Morning, I'm Maria Gaban. A 41-year-old man's expected to be charged with multiple driving offences after a hit run at Gawler. He's accused of crashing into three cars in a car park shopping centre before hitting two pedestrians and fleeing the scene. The 43-year-old woman and 14-year-old boy were taken to hospital with non-life-threatening injuries. Police continue to investigate the death of a woman found on the foreshore at Henley Beach yesterday morning. Officers spoke with residents of the unit block, including the woman's partner, for several hours yesterday. Her death has been referred to as an unexplained death. Iranian media is reporting the country's leaders are still reviewing what they're calling messages from the US about a potential peace plan. South Australian researchers are pushing for labels on soft drinks to tell us how many teaspoons of sugar they contain. And singer Bonnie Tyler has been placed into an induced coma after emergency intestinal surgery. The 74-year-old was admitted to hospital in Portugal. Your sport check next.
11: Over 140 years, the Largs Pier Hotel could tell a million stories. Perhaps it's time to add yours. The Largs Pier Hotel, a haven by the shore.
9: Five players have been added to the Crows extended side ahead of Sunday's clash with the Tigers at the MCG. Nick Murray is in the squad of 26, along with Jordan Dawson, Luke Nankervis, Billy Dowling and Finbar Maley. Now, Jordan Butts and Taylor Walker are out. Adelaide will trim its team this afternoon. Tonight, the Power go head-to-head with the Doggies at Adelaide Oval. And last night, the Hawks had a 19-point lead cut by a fast-finishing Frio in an 88-73 loss at Optus Stadium. The KISS cast is next.
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9: A shower or two and 19 today, and a shower or two, 19 tomorrow. Right now it's 15 degrees. And Ben and Liam's Secret Stain is back. 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
13: Hailing from the great plains of Gawler, Ben, a rare introverted creature.
14: He met his match
13: in another species, native to the rolling hills of Golden Grove. Liam. An extrovert. In the wild, opposites attract.
15: It's a beautiful day.
16: G'day, Adelaide. Hope you're having a good Friday morning this morning. Big world update,
17: yeah,
16: Liam.
17: Yeah, huge world update, guys. If you update your Instagram, you can dislike people's comments.
16: Whoa. So
17: you could only like people's comments back in the day, but now you can dislike them. Not people's posts, though, which is probably good. That would be brutal if your friend put up a photo and you're like, nah, not it.
16: Yeah, I reckon, yeah. I mean, because people, it feels like a hole in the market because if there ever is a post, a lot of the time at the top of the comments, you'll see someone that says, like this if you dislike this, you know what I mean? And then people will like as a way of doing that.
17: Yeah. Yeah, like one like to bleach my eyes or something like that. Yeah. If they see something they really hate. But yeah, look, it might change the game. I think notoriously they try and make social media a positive place. Obviously, it's not always the case.
16: Yeah.
17: Look, if you didn't know, we have a timer on a woman who we have dubbed the prize mole. If you have no idea what we're talking about, well, we're going to get you up to speed next.
16: Right now, though, it is the biggest song in the world. All the hits, all the variety on Kiss 102.3, Bebe Rexha.
17: Is it Bebe Rexha?
16: Faithless, New Religion on Kiss. Deep in-

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1: And if you didn't know, there is a listener who Ben and I are really getting behind at the moment, and we have dubbed her the Prize Mole.
2: A few weeks ago, we met Anastasia from Mawson Lakes. She won the 16 quiz, but the system wouldn't let us give her a prize because she'd simply won so many.
3: We can see, obviously, you won Robbie Williams' Britpop tickets the other day. Also, a double pass to Cluedo the Play.
4: Yeah.
3: $80 cash. What did you spend that on?
4: Probably petrol.
3: Double pass for Wicked for Good. Was it as good as the first one?
4: Yeah.
3: What about the Running Man movie? You won 4 tickets to that?
4: Yeah, that wasn't that great.
3: Yeah, okay. No, that's fair. Harry Styles, Together, Together. The tour.
4: There's later in the year, yeah.
0: The next day, we called her back because we saw some untapped potential and we offered her a challenge.
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4: Okay, I'm up for that. Why not?
2: First, she infiltrated SAFM and guess what? She won.
6: What main city is the Devil Wears Prada set in?
4: New York.
0: The next target was Nova, and you'll never guess what happened there.
7: Congratulations.
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4: This is my first time calling through to you guys.
2: Prize Bowl was doing well, but her biggest challenge was ahead, so we needed to do some coaching. Bring in producer Bell.
10: Okay, so let's, for example, the boys have just heard your call on air and they love it and they give you the $100. Can you give us your best reaction?
4: Oh, my God, thank you so much. That's amazing. The kids would absolutely love it.
10: Oh, come on, Lynn, you got a little bit more. Can you give me something a bit more than that?
4: Oh, my God, how exciting. I have never won anything on the radio, so this is amazing. The kids will actually enjoy this prize.
10: Is that true, though, Lynn? Have you never won anything?
4: Never. This is the first time I've got through and the first time I've won a prize, so I'm actually shaking.
0: Now she was ready for the final test. One last shot at glory.
2: Triple M. But here's the thing. Time is running out. We're going to put a timer on you. You fail, you forfeit the mega prize.
4: I will complete this mission.
2: Your 24-hour timer starts now.
0: And that is how we got here to this moment, Liam.
1: We have just clicked under an hour to go. Prize Mole only has an hour left to sneak onto Triple M. They know her name. They know her voice. They're expecting her. Can she sneak on and steal the prize to claim eternal glory? Well, you'll find out in an hour's time.
0: Hey, also, something for you to look forward to in the next two songs. When you hear Katy Perry... You call us 13 1065 and we'll pop you in the draw to come along to our housewarming party at Hotel Panorama.
11: 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Hello, it's Burjo. Right now, we got Ben and Liam. Later tonight, we got a Port home game. 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And all the variety. 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
11: 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The Kiss Cast, a shower or two, 19 today, right now 15. That's Kiss Traffic and Weather together. I'm getting concerned. The countdown is officially on. Ben and Liam's prize mile. Will she unlock her mega prize or lose it all? 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
1: Hey, isn't that the song you had to listen out for if you wanted to come to our big housewarming party?
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1: This thing is filling up. The list is thick.
0: Well, we've actually been told to stop giving away so many spots on the list, Liam. When we first started doing this, we put in like 7 or 8 people and
1: whatever.
0: Then 6 and then it was like 4 and
1: it's
0: then it was 3.
1: It's a party. We'll find space for people.
0: Well, it's
1: Panorama, it's not only has it got the disco ball pizza oven and a rooftop bar with panoramic views of the hills, city and ocean, it's also got 77 accommodation rooms. We'll book them out. Bring out the whole lotion. This is a party of a century.
0: It is starting to fill up, so we can only put a couple of people in with tickets this morning, Liam. Also, it opens today.
1: Yeah, well, it does. Hotel Panorama. Today. If you want to scout it out and check it out, you can. Discover Hotel Panorama yourself. Si in Edwardstown, you've given us a buzz. You would like to come to our housewarming party there next Thursday.
4: Whoop, whoop, let's party.
1: Yeah, man. Have you ever done a glam bot before?
4: Oh, no. No, definitely not, but I'm ready to get it on.
1: Yeah, I bet you are. What about an ice luge? Have you ever had a drink straight out of one before?
4: Wow, no.
1: No.
4: This is exciting, boys. This is going to be the party of the century.
0: Si, there's been talk of party bags. Did you think party bags is a good idea?
1: Si, no.
4: Haven't had one of them since I was about 10 years old, so yeah, let's get it on.
1: No. There's no party bags. Ben's trying to push party bags, but I'm sorry, Si, because now it sounds terrible because we're trying to build this thing up and then Ben's trying to tear it down because there's not enough money for the party bags because we've got to pay DJ Phoebe Snow and I'm looking into a Flair bartender and also fire twirlers aren't cheap. Also have to have safety on hand. So
0: how is there limitless guest spots? The guest list is infinite and I can't have party bags.
1: Well, if I have to give an iPad to all of them, then we're going to be chewing through money, okay?
0: You don't have to put iPads in all of them. Put some Alan's lollies in there.
1: No! It's the hottest party of the year. People don't want lollies. Stacey in Banksia Park, I'm so sorry. Ben's full of false promises. I'm giving you the hard facts of what to expect, but do you still want to come to the party of the century?
5: Yes, of course I want to come. I love the party, and I'd also like a lolly bag, please.
1: Don't you think, lolly bags are kind of cheap and for kids' parties, and that's not something you expect from a high-class establishment like Hotel Panorama and Ben and Liam's housewarming party?
5: Well, I mean, you could put some expensive lollies in there.
1: Have a lot of budget. Do you want to call the fire twirler and say he can't bring his crew?
0: I'll do it.
1: I don't want to make that call. They're really muscly and scary.
0: Stacey, good on ya. You're coming along to our housewarming party at Hotel Panorama. How do you know they're muscly?
1: Well, I've seen some of their work online. I'm not going to just order a run-of-the-mill fire twirler. I've obviously done my research. And I wanted staunch-looking fire twirlers.
0: All right, this is going to be the party.
1: It's going to be huge. It's going to be off the hizzy. In fact, this time next week, I think we'll be a little dusty because we'll be up late partying with everyone at our housewarming the night before at Hotel Panorama.
0: This is Don Henley, the Boys of Summer on KISS 102.3. 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

0: Kiss 102.3, you are here with Ben and Liam. Apologies, I was out the studio and Liam doesn't know how to push the button.
1: Oh, that was scary, man. That was like being in a car with your dad and the car's still moving and then he's gone to the shops but you're stuck in the car still. And you're like getting close to the end of a cliff. That's right. And I was like, I actually don't know how to drive this thing. So I was like, I'm going down with the ship. I don't know. You would think after like decade plus in radio, I'd learn how to.
0: Yeah, I ran in and Liam said, what do I do?
1: My arms were flailing around. It's like there was a fire and I was near fire extinguishers, but I just didn't know how to operate them, you know what I mean?
0: Hey, let's check the timer for our prize mole. Liam, how much time is remaining for her to complete her mission?
1: Well, we're getting close now. 46 minutes remaining for the prize mole to sneak onto her last target, Triple M. She needs to win a prize there, and then she's won a prize on every other breakfast show in the state, and she will claim her mega prize from us.
0: Can she complete her mission? We'll find out right after 8 a.m. this morning.
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11: Hi, it's Steve, live from the Kiss Traffic Centre. No major issues to start your Friday on our roads, which is good news. Works today, though, in Paradise, Gorge Road near Jan Street, and Dry Creek, Cavern Road near Churchill Road North, affecting outbound traffic. 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The Kiss Cars, a shower or two, 19 today, right now 15. That's Kiss Traffic and weather together. Got to say, I'm a bit concerned. Countdown is on, time is running out. Ben and Liam's prize bowl. Will she unlock her mega prize or will she lose it all? Find out at 8:15 this morning.
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5: Morning, I'm Maria Gaban. A man accused of hitting 3 parked cars and 2 pedestrians at Gawler late yesterday before fleeing the scene has been charged. A 14-year-old boy and 43-year-old woman were taken to hospital with minor injuries. The 41-year-old driver will face court today. Hotel Panorama opens its doors today. The $60 million project in Adelaide's inner south is set to become a landmark hospitality destination after 5 years in the making. The 5-storey development has 77 accommodation rooms across 3 levels, a restaurant and cafe, a sports bar and a rooftop bar with panoramic views. Mourners have worn pink at overnight vigils across the country to honour the life of a murdered 5-year-old girl in Alice Springs last week. 3 of the 4 so-called ISIS brides have been arrested upon their return to Australia after spending years in Syrian refugee camps. And it's worth a visit to Victoria Square over the next week or so. It's the town square for Tasting Australia once again. More than 150 events are planned between today and Sunday week. Your sport check next.
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5: The Hawks had a 19-point lead cut by a fast-finishing Frio in an 88-73 loss at Optus Stadium last night. The Dockers piled on 5 unanswered goals to seize control in a top-4 cliffhanger. And the Power has dropped Todd Marshall for tonight's clash with the Doggies at Adelaide Oval. He's Port's only change, with Jack Watkins returning for the match. The Kiss cast is next.
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5: A shower or two and 19 today, and a shower or two, 19 tomorrow. Right now it's 15 degrees. And Ben and Liam's Secret Stain is back. 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
10: Here in the northern suburbs of Adelaide, two young males first crossed paths. Ben, the practical one, and Liam, the chaotic one. Years later, their daily ritual continues, talking, laughing, and occasionally confusing each other.
11: Come out and play.
9: It's Ben and Liam in the morning.
1: G'day, Adelaide. Liam, maybe your words hold more influence than you realise after you sprayed the Melbourne government yesterday for getting rid of the Fed Square soccer celebration.
2: Yeah, it was around this time, I think. Yeah, because of the, normally they show the World Cup games. And yeah, I must have rattled the cage of the Victorian government to its core because they've backflipped. They've said, actually, no, we'll play the games.
1: Yeah, so they've done a complete 180 and they are now going to be airing the World Cup.
2: Well, I did see someone said, Storm Fed Square, we'll all watch the games on our phones. They can't stop us all, which is kind of a funny. Would have been fun. They probably realised, people might just go there anyway. And, I don't know, people can listen to the game or something. I don't know.
1: You might as well do the event and control it.
2: Yeah, try and control it. People have fun. And look, a few flares never hurt anybody. Well, that's probably not true.
1: I'm keen to let a flare off this year.
2: World Cup. Know what?
1: Go to BCF.
2: Yeah.
1: Get a flare.
2: Flares. So I was lucky enough April last year. I went to Anfield to watch Liverpool win the league in their home stadium with fans for the first time in 30-odd years. They beat Tottenham. And I was very close to a lot of flares. It's awesome seeing it on the TV. But when there's a flare a metre away from your head, it hurts. It hurts to breathe.
1: Because of the smoke.
2: Yeah, the smoke. You breathe it. You put your shirt over your mouth, but it's just like smoking 7 cigarettes at the same time.
1: But it looks really cool.
2: It looks cool. It looks cool, though.
1: Hey, David Attenborough has turned 100. You're not going to believe what he got, though, for his 100th birthday. We'll tell you after Gone, Gone, Gone, all the hits, all the variety on Kiss 102.3 with Ben and Liam.

0: David Guetta, Teddy Swims, Tones and I, Gone, Gone, Gone on Kiss 102.3. You are here with Ben and Liam.
1: 13.1065. Did you have the worst birthday ever? Because David Attenborough, congratulations, 100 years old today.
0: Good on you, David.
2: Behold a creature whose face seems to have lost an argument with evolution itself. Its comically oversized nose resembling a deflated balloon.
1: He's not talking about me. But, yeah, obviously David Attenborough, friend of the show, he does all of our like openers and production,
0: does,
1: right?
0: Yeah.
1: Like if he's like, Ben and Liam, suburbs of Golden Grove.
0: Does these.
3: Here in the northern suburbs of Adelaide.
1: Yeah, yeah, that's him. That's the real guy.
0: Real guy. Definitely wasn't a paid voice actor.
1: So, yeah, appreciate him for that. But how do we reward this icon that I think the world can universally say that we all love Attenborough? Like, he's just, he's never put a foot wrong and, you know, cares for the earth, the environment. We have named a parasitic wasp after him that eats its own host. Sick. I'm sure he's stoked about it. After all those years, he's been making documentaries for like 85 years.
0: You think about all the cool animals you could be named after.
1: Yeah, and we've given him a wasp that eats its own host. Like, and he's too nice to say it.
0: Yeah.
1: But he's furious. He is absolutely furious.
0: Yeah.
1: So we want to know, did you have the worst birthday ever, 13.1065? I had the worst 18th ever because I almost died. Do you remember that?
0: Oh, was that your 18th? I don't...
1: No, I almost died with you. You because you were driving me to my house.
0: Is that on your birthday?
1: That was on my birthday.
0: Was it?
1: And he was not paying attention. And we were turning near the Macca's there on Golden Grove. We're turning onto Atlantis Drive from the Golden Way. And a car just had to hit the skids because it wasn't a green arrow.
0: No,
1: buddy.
0: They never used their brakes.
1: Oh, there was horns. No. Oh, my God.
0: You could have fit
1: imagine that, dying on my 18th birthday because Ben Harvey was a hoon.
0: You could have fit a B-double through that gap, mate.
1: No, not at all.
0: You just...
1: My short life flashed before my eyes. But here we are, still kicking, almost 30 and haven't had any incidents yet.
0: Not yet, no.
1: Not yet. Have you had any bad birthdays or they've all been... Well, you don't really celebrate your birthday. I don't even think you would remember your birthday.
0: Not really, no.
1: They're all... If anything, I think you would have a bad birthday if people remembered it was your birthday and they were like texting and calling you, like, oh, leave me alone.
0: If you have had a birthday that you cannot forget for the wrong reasons, if you had a bad birthday, 13.1065 is our number. If you give us a buzz for this, for Mother's Day, Zinc Hair Plimpton have provided these amazing vouchers. These things are worth $300 each. So if you want to win one of these Zinc Hair Plimpton vouchers, 13.1065, you call us and let us know about your worst birthday ever.
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5: Hi, it's Steve, live from the Kiss Traffic Centre. No major issues to start your Friday on our roads, which is good news. Works today, though, in Paradise, Gorge Road near Jan Street, and Dry Creek, Cavern Road near Churchill Road North, affecting outbound traffic. 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
9: 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It's a celebration.
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4: Swim in a big pipe of Rundle Street roast.
9: Or the Henley Sunset
4: fan. Isn't there a big fan at some point?
9: There's a bit where they float.
4: Yeah, there's a bit where they float.
9: They float into the fan.
4: Yeah. Ricka Coffee, fresh from the roast, made and loved in SA.
9: It's not a fan. It's a coffee grinder at the
4: top.
9: It's
4: a coffee grinder. And equally, yeah, because they don't want to float, hey, because they'll get killed
9: in the fan. Because they're heading towards the fan.
4: That's
9: us. They have to burp to get down.
4: In the bean factory, just flying up into the coffee roaster and we have to burp our way out. God, I don't know. I'm not going to lie. I don't know if Ricka Coffee are going to pay for this one.
9: And Ricka, right now, at selected Drake.
4: Genuinely, it is very good coffee, so get around it.
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0: Kiss 102.3, giving you all the hits and all the variety. You are here with Ben and Liam, just checking our prize mole timer.
1: 19 minutes and 52 seconds to go. We've sent out Anastasia from Mawson Lakes, our prize mole, to win prizes on all the other breakfast shows. She's only got Triple M left. We've given her her last 24 hours and the timer is almost up. So find out if she finishes her mission just after 8 this morning.
0: Right now, though, Liam, we want to know on 13 1065, the worst birthday ever, because David Attenborough has turned 100 today, and to honour him, they have named him after a parasitic wasp.
1: Yeah, that eats its own host. Gee, thanks. Kylie, you're in Freeling. This is your 12th birthday. Why was it the worst birthday ever?
2: All right, I have to set the mood because I know on reflection it sounds terrible. So I was 12 years old, party shoes on, party hat, birthday food all ready to go. We turn on the radio, ready to dance, and we hear Princess Diana stars.
1: Oh,
2: birthday ruined.
1: Yeah, okay. That's it. It's hard to get a wiggle on after Lady dies, passed away.
2: Terrible.
1: Yeah. No one's really in the mood then. That'll kill it.
0: No more musical chairs.
1: No good. Oh, well, that stinks. Hayley, you're in Blakeview. 19th birthday. Worst ever. Why?
3: Well, my friends had planned a really nice night out in town for me, and things had started off perfect, but then throughout the day I actually developed conjunctivitis, working in childcare at the time. And, unfortunately, by the time we got out to town, my eyes were just almost stuck together, and they were just, they looked red, they looked like I was on something, and I just couldn't stop. As if you've had conjunctivitis, it's pretty disgusting, and I was getting some pretty weird looks from people. None of my friends really wanted to touch me or come near me because they didn't want to catch it, it ended up later that evening with a bit of a trip to emergency because my eyes were so horrifically gunky.
1: No. Yeah, I love that the idea of a bouncer being like, are you taking anything tonight? You're like, no, it's just conjunctivitis. I've got gunky eyes. It happens sometimes. Em, you're in Semaphore, not your 21st. That's when you want to have the best birthday ever.
4: I know, but yeah, so it was my 21st and I was at uni and everyone was working. So I was already feeling a little bit, you know, shitty as it is being my 21st. And I received a Snapchat from my boyfriend at the time. So it got me excited thinking maybe it was my birthday present. But I opened it and it was actually a video of him with another woman.
1: What?
4: He was meant to send to his friends. And I got it. So it was horrible. Yeah, I spent the whole day crying.
1: Oh, man. Did he try and claim it as... Nah, it's just a funny filter. You know how sometimes people like...
4: Yeah, no. It was horrible. He'd been cheating on me for a while, apparently.
1: Oh, gee. Oh, happy birthday. Oh, that's horrible.
0: Well, look, I mean, maybe this is going to help with the pain of that one. You know Zinc Hair Plimpton?
4: Yes.
0: Well, they've got this Premier K-Spa voucher worth $300, and that is all yours, Em.
4: Oh, thank you so much.
0: No worries.
4: Worth getting cheated on. No.
1: Wasn't it just, Em? Good on ya. And look, just checking the time now, 16 minutes and 30 seconds to go for our prize mole to sneak onto Triple M. Will she do it? You'll have to stick around to find out.
0: You can also call right now, 13 1065, if you want to play our secret stain worth $10,000. Keep it Kiss.

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6: Hi, Steve here, live from the KISS Traffic Centre. Got a crash lookout for this morning in Melrose Park, Ayres Avenue at Winston Avenue. Apart from that, and rather major dramas at the moment. Look out for a camera today too in Largs Bay on Victoria Road. 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The KISS Car Shower 2, 19 today. Right now it's 15 degrees. I don't think she's going to make it. The countdown is officially on and time is running out. Will Ben and Liam's prize mole unlock her mega prize or will she lose it all? Find out soon. 8:15.
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8: Morning, I'm Maria Gaban. A tobacco shop owner in the western suburbs has been injured after masked thieves raided his store. Three suspects were filmed stealing boxes of cigarettes before fleeing in a Holden Commodore at around 4 a.m. Police are investigating if it's linked to another tobacco shop break-in at Blair Athol. Two pedestrians have been struck in a hit run at Gawler. Three cars were hit in the car park of a shopping centre by a vehicle which then hit the pedestrians before fleeing the scene. A 14-year-old boy and 43-year-old woman were taken to hospital but escaped life-threatening injuries. Phone giant Apple will pay out $250 million to millions of iPhone users who were misled about the device's AI capabilities. Tesla's polarising Cybertruck is tanking in the US, with sales down almost 50% in 2025 and on track for a similar result this year. And despite cost of living pressures, it seems Aussies are still willing to splurge for Mother's Day. New data from ANZ shows in 2025, customer spending rose 6.6% to $592 million nationwide. Your sport check next.
10: Since 1882, delicious food, beautiful sunsets and countless memories. The Largs Pier Hotel. For 140 years, a haven by the shore.
8: Frio has surged to an 88-73 win over the Hawks in a big finish in Perth. The Dockers kicked the last five goals to make it eight in a row, returning to the top of the AFL ladder. And the Crows have added five players to its squad ahead of Sunday's game against Richmond at the G. Nick Murray's been included in the 26-man squad along with Jordan Dawson, Luke Nankervis, Billy Dowling and Finbar Maley. Jordan Butts and Taylor Walker are out through injury. Adelaide will trim their squad this afternoon. And round nine continues tonight with the Power hosting the Doggies at Adelaide Oval. The KISS cast is next.
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8: A shower or two and 19 today and a shower or two 19 tomorrow. Right now it's 15 degrees. And heading to work, for all the hits and all the variety you love, keep it KISS 1023.
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13: 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How you doing, Grace?
16: Hello.
13: All right, so you've seen the stain?
16: I have, yeah. I think I've got a good guess.
13: Okay, all right. What is your guess for our secret stain?
16: Okay, I'm doing this for you, Liam, because I know you love butter chicken, so I'm guessing butter chicken.
13: Remember who you are, white boy.
15: You know the way to my heart, Grace. Oh, God, I love a butter chicken.
13: You do love a butter chicken. Cheesy nice garlic naan.
15: Cheesy garlic naan. Oh, God. I think I might have one tonight now that you mention it.
13: You'd never get the coconut rice. You'd always go plain rice.
15: No. Don't mess with the taste of the butter chicken, I say. too much going on.
13: Just keep... you want those mild tomato flavors to really come through. Ooh,
15: big time. Keep it real simple. Grace, it is a great guess, but it's not right.
13: No, yeah. Does it look butter chicken-y to you, though, the stain? Well,
15: it's a bit dark, isn't it?
16: I don't know. Sometimes you get it a little bit watery, so I was like, oh, maybe you've tried to clean it off, but that's all right.
15: Yeah, and look, what I will say, and maybe this is wild, but I would say some of the stain has been wiped off. There was an effort to wipe some of the stain off. You know what I mean? Like, I think a lot of people think it's like, oh, it must just be a full liquid that seeped in because the other one had more, like when it was Baba Ganoush, there was like extra bits on it. But Ben and I, we wiped off the substance after.
13: Grace, what I will say is you're definitely thinking about it the right way.
15: Yeah, I agree. Yeah. I like where your head's at.
13: Let's move our attention now to our timer, Liam, for the prize mole.
15: Yeah, so Anastasia from Mawson Lake, she won too many prizes on Kiss. So we sent her out to win prizes on all the other radio stations. She's only got one left, Triple M. We've got 5 minutes and 37 seconds left on the timer. We're going to be checking in with Anastasia next. Can she hit a buzzer beater and win a prize on the last station? We'll find out next.
13: 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That feels wonderful.

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1: That's right, Anastasia, our prize mole. She's won too many prizes on Kiss 102.3, so we sent her out on an impossible mission to win a prize on every other breakfast radio show. Her last target was Triple M, and guess what? Her 24-hour timer just ran out. She joins us now. Anastasia, Ben and I were waiting with bated breath. Our hearts are pounding out of our chest. Did you manage to complete your mission and execute your last target?
2: Good morning, Ben and Liam. Oh, my God, I did it!
1: Ah!

0: producers and infiltrated every frequency in Adelaide. She has not called the prize bowl for nothing. This is incredible, Anastasia. Oh, my God.
1: Oh, my God, I'm still shaking. Like, I cannot believe I got through. It was, like, the toughest task that I have had in 24 hours.
2: Anastasia, I am dying to know because they knew you were coming. We put a timer
0: on it.
2: They
0: knew you were coming.
2: They had all three phone numbers saved in their system.
0: They had extra security.
2: How did you get past the producers? How did you do it?
1: Well, I ended up going to my sister's house and waking up my daughter and my sister bright and early, so we were all up 6 o'clock. I flooded their phone lines with the phones that I already had and got their phones and my parents' phone and rang with them, and we were just lucky enough that they picked up my daughter's phone that she was pretending to use. And she spoke through the whole intro, yep, I want to go on air, I want to play the game. It was Battles of the Sexes.
2: Uh-huh.
1: And they got her onto air, and that's when I took the phone.
0: Whoa! It was a 9-pronged attack. Your daughter did the heavy lifting, getting past the producers, and once it was too late and the phone call was on air, you took the phone and jumped on to claim your last target.
2: This is massive. Look, I need to collect the intel, i.e. I have to get the audio of you on Triple M. I'm going to jump into a song. When we come back, I'm going to listen and play this audio for everybody live so they can hear it with their own ears. And then, Anastasia, we can give you your mega prize.
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0: Kato, turn the lights off. 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
1: Wow. If you've just joined us, Anastasia and Mawson Lake, she's our prize mole. You may have heard this. She's won too many prizes on Kiss, so we sent her out to win prizes on every other station. They tried to keep her out, but you can't stop a ghost in the signal. She acquired her last target, Triple M. It was a buzzer beater.
0: Liam and I are still buzzing from this. Now, Liam, you haven't heard
1: it. I've not heard it yet.
0: No. I've been shown the audio, and it is quite incredible. So the way she did it, she just described it to us, the prize mole, but she used her daughter's phone and her daughter, so because it was a totally different voice and number. Then when they went to her, our prize mole was the caller that they went to. They were playing Battle of the Sexes, and the alias she went under was Chris in Dernancourt.
2: All right, let's go to Dernancourt. G'day, Chris.
3: Good morning. How are you?
4: What do you do, Chris?
3: I'm at uni doing interior designing.
4: Oh, interior design.
2: Oh, good. Oh, yeah.
4: How many years is that course?
3: 3.
5: Oh, good. You're loving it?
3: Yeah, absolutely.
5: Fantastic.
3: I enjoy it. It's really creative.
2: Yeah, yeah, artistic, right. Are you? Always been that sort of...
3: Yeah, I think so. I think I'd do pretty good.
2: Yeah, that's I reckon you'd do a great job. Okay. Good luck. What would you do if you got 250?
3: Oh, you know what? I haven't bought my mum anything for Mother's Day, so you'll have to go towards that. She's supporting me for uni, so I've got to do something before.
4: Oh, good on your mum.
0: They have no idea they're being prize mold.
1: This is unbelievable.
0: All right, so that's the start of their break, Liam. They're doing Battle of the Sexes. The thing is, she hasn't won a prize yet.
2: No.
0: But Anastasia, our prize mold, she shoots the lights out. She goes 3 for 3,
1: yo,
0: leaves the other guy for dead. She wins the prize, but then they realize they've been prize mold.
4: No!
5: Well done, Chris.
2: Congratulations,
3: thank you so much.
2: Kids, and well done, Chris. And good luck with your course, and good luck looking after your mum.
5: Yeah,
3: well done.
4: Good on you, well done.
2: After you.
3: Thank you so much, guys.
2: Hey, Chris.
3: Yes?
2: You're not working for another radio station, are you?
3: No.
2: Tell the truth.
3: No, not at all.
2: Promise?
3: Promise.
2: On your mum's life?
0: Oh.
5: Oh, she can't.
2: Oh, you can't.
3: All right, just call me out. I'm donating the money to the farmer guy. Hope he has a good Mother's Day.
2: That's a good girl. Well done.
3: Dion, I really do appreciate it. I've been trying to get on you guys for the last 2 weeks for this little thing that I'm doing. And I really appreciate it. So to the mothers out there, happy Mother's Day. And pass the money on, obviously. I was going to do it off air, so yes. Since you've got me on air doing it.
2: Do you really study interior design?
3: My daughter does, yes.
2: You're going to tell
4: in one bloody phone call.
2: I feel
5: I've been used. Yeah.
1: Oh, no. Prize mole's one weakness. Her mother. Normally, operatives cut off all ties. They don't have family. They don't have loved ones that can be used against them. But when the gun was to her mum's head, she couldn't hold the line.
0: But it didn't matter because she already got the prize.
1: She already got the prize. I don't know if you got it in the back end, Anastasia, but you know what? The fact that you got on, I think that's still a win. I think we're still going to play that. Anastasia?
3: Yes?
1: Up next, we're going to give you, finally, your coveted mega prize.
3: Oh, my God. I can't wait to see what it is.
1: Viva la prize mole! Viva la prize mole!
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7: 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Hello, it's Burjo. Right now, we got Ben and Liam. Later tonight, we got a Port home game. And in between, we got your Friday locked in with all the hits. And all the variety. 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
7: Hi, it's Steve here live from the KISS Traffic Centre. Still cleaning up after an earlier crash in Melrose Park, Winston Avenue near Ayres Avenue. Fluid and debris on the road there to watch out for. Look out for works today in Hillier, Anglevale Road near Andrews Road. And cameras today, Chief Street, Brompton, and one just set up there in Salisbury Heights on the Grove Way. 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The KISS cast, a shower or two, 19 today, right now 15. That's KISS traffic and weather together with Ben and Liam, weekday morning 6 to 10am on KISS 102.3.
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0: Kiss 102.3, you are here with Ben and Liam. She's so high, and I think we're all high on endorphins this morning after what we have just witnessed, Liam.
1: This is the moment Anastasia from Mawson Lakes has been waiting for. She's won so many prizes on Kiss that the system wouldn't allow us to give her any more. She managed to infiltrate and get on every other breakfast show in Adelaide, even though they were completely wise to it. It was the impossible task. Deep under the radar, behind enemy airwaves, one lone operative has completed her mission, a mission that no caller ever has. 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
2: The mega prize.
1: Now, obviously, you've been waiting for this for a long time. And we started this maybe 2 weeks ago, I think.
3: Yeah, about that.
1: I've had a briefcase handcuffed to my wrist this whole time. Inside it, your mega prize. It doesn't leave my side. I've had to shower with it on. It's been a whole annoying thing. So I'm about to open it and we're going to reveal what is inside it. Here we go. I'm just adding the combination in now. Sorry, bear with me, Anastasia. It has three layers of defense. So I'm just doing my retinal scan. Ben, can you please enter the verbal code?
4: 6969.
5: Access denied.
1: No, that's not right. That's the combination. Try again.
4: What is the verbal code?
1: Dude, I told you to remember it. That was your one job. I carried the briefcase around.
4: Liam's really cool.
5: Access denied.
1: It's true, but it's not that. Just one more time. Sorry, I got to hold this button. It's got to be in Ben's voice. He's got to say the verbal code.
4: Kiss 1023 rules.
5: Access granted.
1: Yep, that's the one.
4: Right.
1: Okay, briefcase being opened in 3, 2.
2: Wow.
1: Oh, there it is, prize mole in all its glory. Can you see what this is?
3: I'm so nervous, guys.
4: This has been so drawn out.
1: It's the Kiss golden ticket, which means you win every single prize we give away on the station for the next month!
3: Are you guys going, oh, my God, are you serious?
1: I'm serious. It's actually huge. T's and C's apply, of course. But you win every single prize for the next month that we give away. Unless.
3: Unless?
1: You go double or nothing.
4: Whoa.
1: If, with our help, you can get onto a TV game show such as Tipping Point or The Floor, and you can win a prize, and you come back here, we will give you a super-duper mega prize.
3: Oh, my God, guys, you don't understand. I have entered Tipping Point 300,000 times. I love that game show.
1: I could imagine.
4: It doesn't have to be Tipping Point.
1: It doesn't have to be Tipping Point. Basically, yeah.
4: You've conquered radio.
1: You've conquered radio. The FM airwaves are yours. You've got Adelaide in your back pocket. And right now, you can walk away. You can sail off into the sunset. And you can have your briefcase with the Kiss golden ticket. And you win every prize that we give away for the next month.
4: Of course, T's and C's apply.
1: Or you get on the TV. You win that prize. You get to keep it, as well as all the other ones you've won on the radio. And you get a super-duper mega prize.
3: Oh, do you know what, guys? I would love to do the TV one, but do you know what? I'm so scared that I won't pass it because that's like, I think, I'm not that smart to win all those
1: I don't know, prize mole. You're pretty smart. You managed to pull the wool over everyone's eyes.
3: Oh,
1: the choice is yours.
3: The choice is mine?
4: Mm-hmm. Yeah.
3: Oh, do you know what? Let's just go for it.
4: You going to do it?
3: I think so.
6: Challenge accepted.
3: Yeah.
4: She's accepted her mission.
1: Oh, my God. The mega prize is off the table, but the super-duper mega prize is on the table. Some operatives know when to call it. Others live the thrill of the kill. And that is what we have on our hands, people. Anastasia from Mawson Lakes, the prize mole. You dangle a prize in front of her snout. She will find it and she will get it. Oh, God, we love you, prize mole.
4: Wow.
1: I'm excited. We will get to work with the connections that we have in the media business and we'll try and get you on a TV game show.
3: Oh, my God. Thank you so much.
7: Prize mole. Trade boring old every day?
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5: All right, Steve, live from the KISS Traffic Centre. Look out for residual delays after an earlier crash in Melrose Park this morning. Winston Avenue near Ayres Avenue. Got a burst water main too in Enfield, Main North Road near Trigg Street. Look out for cameras today. Chief Street, Brompton, and one just set up then in Salisbury Heights on the Grove Way. 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The KISS Cast, shower 2, 19 today. Right now, 15. That's KISS Traffic. And weather together with Ben and Liam, weekday mornings 6 to 10 a.m. on KISS 102.3.
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1: Now.
8: Morning, I'm Marie Gaban. Police are investigating if a tobacco shop robbery at West Richmond this morning is linked to another shop break-in at Blair Athol. Three suspects were filmed stealing cigarettes from the shop on Marion Road at West Richmond at around 4 a.m. The owner escaped with non-life-threatening injuries and is being after being assaulted. The suspects fled in a white Holden Commodore. A 41-year-old man's expected to be charged with multiple driving offences after a hit run at Gawler. He's accused of crashing into three cars in a car park shopping centre before hitting two pedestrians and fleeing the scene. A 43-year-old woman and 14-year-old boy were taken to hospital with non-life-threatening injuries. Australia's credit card spending has hit its second highest amount on record, according to Canstar. We put $30 billion on our plastic in March. And a special treat for Sir David Attenborough as he celebrates his 100th birthday with a recently discovered Chilean wasp named after him. The Wildlife Warrior says he's been swamped with birthday greetings.
9: I simply can't reply to each of you all separately, but I would like to thank you all most sincerely for your kind messages.
8: Your sport check next.
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8: One change for the Power ahead of tonight's game against the Western Bulldogs at Adelaide Oval. Todd Marshall has been dropped with Jack Watkins back in the side. Power coach Josh Carr says that Bulldogs skipper Marcus Bontempelli is a tough one to shut down.
10: We've tried a few things on him over the years with a tag and not a tag, and we've had some success in both. And then we've also not had success with him getting off the chain.
8: Last night, the Dockers exploded late in an 88-73 win over the Hawks in a top-four thriller at Optus Stadium. The KISS Cast is next.
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8: A shower or two and 19 today, and a shower or two, 19 tomorrow. Right now it's 15 degrees. And Ben and Liam's Secret Stain is back. 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
14: Across suburban Adelaide, two very different male behaviours can be observed. This is Ben, a practical suburban father, known to spend weekends fixing things, building things, and occasionally buying unnecessary power tools. Nearby, another creature, Liam, a man who once hired someone on Airtasker to hang a single picture. Scientists believe this behavior is known as avoiding DIY. Together, they form the Ben and Liam Breakfast Show.
24: It's a beautiful day! Yes.
0: G'day, Adelaide. How good is this? Friday, we made it.
1: Mother's Day this Sunday. You got any plans, Ben?
0: We are moving house, Liam.
1: Oh, just what every mum wants.
0: Yep, so I'll be getting Sam to do some deep squats, pick up as many heavy things as possible.
1: Yeah.
0: In fact, she got out of it last time. Last time we moved, she was heavily pregnant, so she couldn't lift the heavy stuff.
1: And now she's got two kids to look after.
0: We got a mat. Put them on the mat. That'll be fine. Put him on the mat, pick up that couch.
1: Move that fridge, honey.
0: Bend your knees.
1: Put you back into it.
0: Come on.
1: Oh, well, that's good. She's going to have a very relaxing weekend.
0: Absolutely. What about you?
1: I suppose I'm pretty free. I could probably help
4: Oh, no, it sounds like Sam's got it down.
0: Yeah, Sam's got it.
4: I reckon between you and your wife, you're good for moving all that heavy furniture.
0: What about Leanne? You're going to see Leanne?
4: No, Mum's away this weekend, so I caught up with her last weekend, so yeah. But I am seeing my mother-in-law, Carrie, Sarah's mum, so doing the other side of the family instead.
0: All right, hey, this is Rosé and Bruno Mars right now. After this, Liam, we're giving away the Friday meat tray. If you've never heard the meat tray before, we give it away to our favourite caller of the week. And this week, it's an absolute ripper. We're going to do that after this on KISS 102.3.

0: Rosé, Bruno Mars on Kiss 102.3. All the hits, all the variety, and all the meat.
1: The Friday Meat Tray.
0: Yep, the Friday Meat Tray. Liam and I give it to our favourite caller of the week. And this week, massive shout out to Elder Meat Store in Glengowrie. They have provided these quality cuts. They got succulent steaks, shazlicks, mini roasts, and more to please the whole family. And this weekend, get down there and get yourself a big old schnitzel. They got everything.
2: They got everything. Elder Meat Store, Glengowrie. God, I love those guys. Hey, look, we do have a favourite caller that we're going to get to very shortly, but there were so many good ones to choose from this week. So sometimes we like to highlight a runner-up. Mm-hmm. I loved Kylie's story about what her daughter accidentally did to her when she was at the pool.
0: This is a close second.
3: I was at a local swimming pool, but busting for the toilet, dragged her out of the toilet. She was very unhappy. Nearest toilet was a disabled toilet, and I was wearing a one-piece, so I had to take her all the way off to use the toilet. And she decided she was going back to the pool, so she opened the door on me and exposed me to the whole cafe area.
0: Oh, no.
3: And this guy just

0: Oh, and then so Sarah, you just took that home with you, and then did you guys keep in touch?
1: She actually did message me again from the Facebook Marketplace messages.
0: Oh, man.
1: I left it at that. I ended that very quick friendship.
0: That's such a crazy story. Sarah, congratulations. You've won our Friday meet.
1: Thank you so much. That is awesome.
2: Well, you're done.
0: Your old mate didn't hear it on the radio and message you again, did she?
1: No, she hasn't. She hasn't. I'm sure she's keeping warm in her new winter coat from last year.
0: Yeah, I bet.
2: Well, maybe you can invite her around to your house for a barbecue. This thing is packed full of meat. Congratulations, Sarah. That is all yours.
1: Thank you.
2: You're very welcome. We're going to shoot it to you now in Campbelltown. Are you ready to catch it?
1: I'm ready to catch it.
2: All right, here we go. Just make sure you don't drop it when it lands, okay? And...
1: Ah, perfect! Came straight through my car window into my lap, ready for me to cook over the weekend.
0: Love that. Love the coordinates right. The timing was perfect. Excellent. We'll call any time, Sarah. We appreciate you.
2: Good on you, Sarah. Let's check your roads.
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4: Hi, it's Steve, live from the KISS Traffic Centre. Look out for residual delays after an earlier crash in Melrose Park this morning. Winston Avenue near Ayres Avenue. Got a burst water main too in Enfield, Main North Road near Trigg Street. Look out for cameras today. Chief Street, Brompton, and one just set up then in Salisbury Heights on the Grove Way. 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Right now, 15. That's KISS Traffic and Weather together with Ben and Liam. 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
5: 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Right now, we got Ben and Liam. 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

0: The Veronicas, Untouched on Kiss 102.3. You are here with Ben and Liam.
1: Now, what do you say you and I take a time machine back to 1985 next?
0: Oh, yeah. And we invest in the S&P 500.
1: That'd be good. And we just let it build there. We just let it cook up. Just compound interest. And then when we go back to 2026 for more guesses in our secret stand later on.
0: Yep.
1: We resign, we buy a super yacht, we travel the world.
0: I love it.
1: Okay, well, that's our plan. Stick around, find out how it plays out.
0: We also play five songs back to back to back from that era. So
1: yeah, we should have probably explained that.
0: If you're a fan of Aha, Huey Lewis, Kate Bush, 1985, that's where we're going up next.

0: 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The only place that can live up to the hype and make sure we put on the best night is the new Wonderland Rooftop Bar at Hotel Panorama. Want an exclusive invite?
1: Hell yeah.
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4: Traffic. All right, Steve, live from the KISS Traffic Centre. Look out for a burst water main this morning in Enfield, Main North Road near Trigg Street. Apart from that, no other major issues at the moment. Keep in mind, works today in Plimpton, Marion Road near Glengyle Terrace, and cameras today, Hart Street, Glanville, Tolma Road, Elizabeth Park. 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The KISS car, shower or two and 19 today, right now 15. That's KISS Traffic and Weather together with Ben and Liam, weekday morning 6 to 10am on KISS 102.3.
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1: Come out and play. It's Ben and Liam in the morning.
2: G'day Adelaide, it's always a beautiful day when we get to go back in time. To what year? Well, let's find out.
3: If we could turn back time.
4: Just like old time.
5: You've got to come back with me.
3: We turn it back to
6: 1985. Shall we do it? Shall we go back in the machine?
2: Let's do it.
6: In 1985. We're about to play five songs from this year back-to-back, no ads. In November of this year, Adelaide came alive in 1985, the Grand Prix.
2: Oh, wow.
6: First time it was in Adelaide before those dirty Vics stole it from us. Am I right?
2: Yeah.
6: Also...
2: Well, now we got the Oz Open, so suck on that.
6: Yeah,
2: golf, if you haven't heard, we got the Oz Open now.
6: It's not quite as cool as the Grand Prix, though, is it?
2: It's pretty cool. Yeah. Like, you didn't even like cars.
6: Yeah, but the Grand Prix's got more of a vibe about it, you know what I mean? You'd have to agree.
2: I like golf, so I'm a big fan of that.
6: Yeah, well, also, the Cass opened this year.
2: Really?
6: Yeah.
2: That's honest.
6: That is honest, the Casino.
2: I thought it would open sooner than 85.
6: Apparently, this is when it opened. This is just, I am using the internet, which of course wasn't as popular in this year of 1985, but I searched this stuff up in 2026 before we went back in time.
2: Okay, great,
6: yeah,
2: great.
6: Yeah.
2: All right, well, look, we play five songs from that year, and it is 1985, which means you get an aha, Dead or Alive, Kate Bush. But right now, to start it all off, no ads in between, Huey Lewis and the News, Power of Love.
6: Oh, yeah.
2: You're on KISS 102.3 with Ben and Liam.

0: Dead or Alive, you spin me round on Kiss 102.3. You are here with Ben and Liam in the middle of 1985. Five songs in a row with no ads in between, Liam.
1: Obviously, the Queen has passed away in our present day, but in 1985, she was visiting Adelaide.
0: Really?
1: Yeah, checking out Elizabeth. She's named after her.
0: There's all those famous photos of her in Elizabeth. Is that when they were taken?
1: I think so, yeah. Yeah, she might have done one earlier as well, but definitely in 1985, the Queen was here.
0: Yep. Also, Back to the Future.
1: The movie.
0: Came out.
1: Yeah, pretty good one, which is, you know, and we're a little bit like Marty and Doc with our time machine.
0: Yeah, absolutely.
1: At 9 o'clock every morning, you know, heading back, playing tunes from the past.
0: Yep. Who's Marty, who's Doc?
1: I get a bit of a Doc vibe from you.
0: Yeah?
1: Yeah.
0: Yep.
1: You're older as well.
0: Yeah, that makes sense.
1: Yeah.
0: I've never actually seen, like, I know Back to the Future. I know there's the scientist. I know there's the kid.
1: Yep.
0: But I don't know them well enough to go through all the characters. Is there Biff?
1: Biff, I think, might be the bully.
0: Yes.
1: Yeah.
0: Yeah, there's Biff as well.
1: That's Producer Bell.
0: All right. Let's keep going in 1985. Let's get Aha, Take on Me. You are on Kiss 102.3 with Doc Marty.

0: time machine, taking you back to
1: 1985,
0: when these were the biggest songs on the planet. 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

0: 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You are here with Ben and Liam in 1985 via the KISS time machine. Liam, let's go back to present day.
1: Woo. That is one of the smoothest landings we've had. The Tachyon pulse engine is...
0: Didn't even know we had one of those.
1: Yeah, neither. Neither did I.
0: Hey, in this year, we do our secret stain worth $10,000, all thanks to Automasters. If you want to win the cash, when we say call 131065, you call, and we're opening up the phone lines in the next 10 minutes on KISS.
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